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1: No crushes, lights, subtle breakdowns to port this morning. And perhaps Stuart Highway remains patchy outbound at Rossmith Ave, Walnut Tiger Runner Drive, Hollyview southbound at Walnut Road, and the City Bennett Street patchy both directions there at Kavanagh Street. Through Carramar, Emmerlands Road, busy both ways at Amy Johnson Ave, and in Casuarina, Trail Road, Hollyview northbound approaching Vandalin Drive. 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
3: Checking the tides first, your next low tide will be 0.6 metres at 10 to 2 this afternoon. Your last high tide of the day will be 7.5 metres at 8 o'clock tonight. The weather forecast for today, mostly cloudy, tops of 33 in the city, tops of 36 in the rural area, tops of 37 in Katherine.
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going back to 2003 with No Doubt on Hot 100. Good morning. You've got Alana here keeping you company across your workday. We're doing it for Precision Marine and Darwin Mazda. Lots on today. Have you heard about the guy who is going to kayak down Congo, like the Congo Canal? It's like 700 kilometers. It is so insane. I'll tell you more about it a little bit later on. There's also this whole Channing Tatum burner account thing, which I find very, very funny. I'll tell you a bit more about that up next. Don't forget, after lunchtime, we will be giving you the chance to spin the wheel of dominoes. Lunch, it's our shout, because why not? I don't know. Happy Tuesday, everyone. Let's jump back into the music right now. This is the brand new one from Post Malone, Hollywood Dreams / Come Down. It's got Alana here, keeping you company across your Tuesday. You're on Hot 100.

0: Going back to 1982 with John Mellencamp on Hot 100. You've got Alana here keeping you company. Channing Tatum, he's going viral at the minute because this is kind of funny. They're calling it Nonya Business Gate. Basically, what's happened is a photo was posted of Harry Styles and his fiancée, Zoe Kravitz, and a cute little kiss. It was a very cute photo. A random and very obviously burner account with the username Nonya Business commented, "Just here for the hate." Basically, people started sleuthing around. They found that this account only had one follower, which was, in fact, Channing Tatum, and this account had been on a rampage commenting on Channing Tatum's ex's posts, including Zoe Kravitz, amongst others, basically hating on them and praising Channing Tatum. It is super weird. There is no proof that this is Channing Tatum, and Channing Tatum has come out on Instagram and said, quote, "I truly can't believe y'all think this is what I'm doing with my free time. Why would I follow a burner account if I didn't want people to connect me to it?" I believe him purely because I think it is really, really funny that someone is trying to frame Channing Tatum in this, like, hate thing. But we'll never know because Channing Tatum follows, like, 8,000 Instagram accounts, so who knows. On the way, Calvin Harris and Ellie Goulding. We've also got the new one from Alex Warren. You're on Hot.
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It's the Top End's best music on Hot 100. 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Also, Miles Smith on the way.

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3: 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You're listening to Hot 100 Onions, where we have 100 onions and 100 opinions. 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
8: Hi, I'm Phoebe Humphrey. Mortgage holders are bracing for another hit, with the Reserve Bank today expected to lift the cash rate for a fourth time this year. The RBA widely tipped to increase interest rates by 25 basis points to 4.6%, the highest level since 2011. Domain's chief economist Nicola Powell says this will limit borrowing capacity.
9: You know, when you look at every rate increase, it lowers the amount that buyers can borrow, reducing what they can afford to pay. And first-time buyers remain the most exposed. They're already facing elevated prices, large deposit hurdles.
8: Meantime, new international data has put Australia's housing crisis back into the spotlight. Four Aussie capital cities are now in the world's 10 least affordable housing markets, including Sydney, which sits just second to Hong Kong. The NRL is promising an 11-minute surprise performance to kick off grand final night. It follows a dramatic week that saw Tones and I withdraw from the headline entertainment over a breakdown in negotiations. NRL boss Peter Volandis is keeping the new details under wraps, telling News Corp the replacement act will remain a secret until showtime.
10: A lot of surprises. Just stay tuned, and stay tuned 11 minutes before the kickoff, and people won't be disappointed.
8: And the state where most learner drivers fail their test has been revealed. New data from iSelect has found Western Australia recorded the lowest passing average, with 53% successfully completing their test. Victoria was ranked first with an average success rate of 72.6%. In sport, the Knights will return to Newcastle HQ today following their big win over the Panthers. Preparations now turn to this weekend's NRL Grand Final against the Roosters. Knights coach Justin Holbrook says it's all systems go.
11: The boys will come in today and we'll review the weekend, and we will pat them on the back for it. And then what we do and what we've done every other week is we focus on the Roosters and what we've got to do there.
8: And veteran Demon Jack Viney will fly over to Perth to meet with the Eagles. The midfielder told to explore his options over the free trade period after 14 years at Melbourne. That's the latest news and sport.
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14: Checking the tides first, your next low tide will be 0.6 metres at 10 to 2 this afternoon. Your last high tide of the day will be 7.5 metres at 8 o'clock tonight. The weather forecast for today, mostly cloudy. If it's anything like yesterday, I hate to say it, the build-up's definitely here. Tops of 33 in the city, tops of 36 in the rural area, tops of 37 in Katherine.
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Miles Smith on Hot 100. You've got Alana here, keeping you company across your workday. We're doing it for Precision Marine and Darwin Mazda. Coming up, I'm going to be telling you about this guy who's kayaking across the Congo. It's really, really weird. I can't believe it, to be completely honest, but we'll have to see where it goes. Right now, let's jump back into it. Play along with me, this next band. They were originally going to be called Johnny Electric. However, a wise friend suggested they follow in Van Halen's example, and they modified the lead singer's last name from Bon Jovi to Bon Jovi. This is, of course, Keep the Faith on Hot 100.

0: You're on Hot 100, hanging out with Alana this morning. There is this guy. His name is Ash Dykes on TikTok. He's this UK explorer. He's a pretty, I don't know if he's a big deal, but he's got 5 world records and he's done some crazy stuff. Like his trek through the Alps solo. He was the first person to walk the entirety of Mongolia. He hiked the length of Madagascar, including all of the summits. He was dropped in the middle of the Amazon and made it out. And his next adventure... paddling through the Sangha River through the Congo Basin. This is 700 kilometers of kayaking from the Central African Republic to the Republic of Congo. When asked why, this is what he said.
1: People like James Bond or Laura Croft, you know, were my big inspirations where I was like, how can I jump out of helicopters and breathe underwater or protect myself in martial arts or be dropped into the desert or the mountains or the jungle and survive? I'm going to leave the Congo and I bet you I will fall in love with the Congo and I will share these stories and these photos and videos and you'll also perceive the Congo as very different and a lot of people might also add that to their list as a place to go to.
0: It's definitely reminiscent of the guy who said he was going to fight the chimpanzee and that didn't happen. However, this guy, he has stuff to back him up. If you head over to his TikTok, which is just Ash_Dykes, D-Y-K-E-S, he's done a lot of these expeditions. This is set to be one of 6. It kicks off in 6 days. Follow along with him on TikTok, or I'm going to be following very, very closely along as well because... what? What do you mean? What are you doing? I will keep you updated. Hopefully he makes it out alive. He reckons he's super prepared. Check him out for yourself. On the way next, Dante Thomas and the G Flip one that is still going crazy viral on Hot 100. This place is jumping
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0: It's the Top End's best music on Hot 100. You've got Alana here on the way, your throwback lunchtime special, going back to 1995 with The Offspring. Also travelling back to 1987 with Club Novu. We are not strong, and I'll be your friend. Coming up in the next half hour, we are also giving you the chance to spin the wheel of Domino's. We're going to shout you lunch thanks to the team at Domino's. That's coming up after your national news and sport. You're on Hot.
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5: Hi, I'm Phoebe Humphrey from Your News Now, and these are your news headlines. Mortgage holders are being urged to brace for more pain with the Reserve Bank tip to lift the official cash rate today. Greens leader Larissa Waters has quit the top job due to a medical condition. Five British men arrested over a suspected terror plot in the UK have been released on bail, and there will be an entertainment act at the NRL Grand Final after all. Get your news when you want it. 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The Knights hooker faces the NRL judiciary tonight over the hip drop tackle. Two AFL Lions fans are out in force in Brisbane today to welcome the Premiership side home after their historic three-peat. And the Socceroos are expecting a big response from Brazil when they battle in Brisbane tonight. It comes after Australia drew 1-1 with the world number 5 ranked side on Friday night. That's the latest news and sport.
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7: Checking the tides first. Your next low tide is 0.6 metres coming up at 10 to 2 this afternoon. The last high tide of the day will be 7.5 metres at 8 o'clock tonight. The weather forecast for today, mostly clouded. It definitely feels like build-up is here. Tops of 33 in the city, tops of 36 in the rural area, tops of 37 in Catherine.
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You've got Alana here, keeping you company across your workday, and it is that time of the day where we want to shout you lunch. Thanks to the team at Domino's, you can try the new New Yorker range, the Nutella dessert range, and the cheesy twist from Domino's. Order today or give me a call right now, 8941 1001. We're going to give you the chance to spin the wheel of Domino's. I've also got Sam and Ant here in the studio very closely analysing my work. So when you do call up, don't say anything too mean. Let's jump back into it. This is Alex Warren.

0: Alex Warren with Passenger on Hot 100. You've got Alana here keeping you company across your workday. We're doing it for Precision Marine and Darwin Mazda. We are giving you the chance right now to spin the wheel of dominoes and shout you some free lunch. I have Vas on the line with me right now. Are you there?
1: I'm here, Alana. How are you?
0: I'm great. How are you?
1: Getting there. Getting there.
0: That's good. Have you tried anything of the New Yorker range from Domino's?
1: Not of the new one.
0: Okay.
1: I'm a fan of the old Domino's.
0: Okay. So we're going to give you a chance. You'll love this. We'll spin the wheel right now. Is there a particular one you're hoping for? Pizza, dessert?
1: Anything.
0: Okay. You have scored yourself a voucher for the Nutella dessert range. You a fan of Nutella?
1: I do like Nutella.
0: Okay, beautiful. Stay on the line for me there, Vas. We've also got Mel on the line. Are you there, Mel?
2: I am.
0: Have you tried anything from the New Yorker range?
2: No, I'm after the Nutella range. I love Nutella.
0: Okay, well, we just had Vas score it. Let's see if the wheel is gracious enough to give you two Nutella ranges in a row. Give me two Nutella in a row.
2: I mean, I'll take anything. All pizza's good.
0: You'll never believe it, Mel.
2: I got it.
0: You got yourself a voucher to try the Nutella range.
2: Perfect. That's good.
0: Stay on the line for me for a second, Mel. You're on Hot 100. It's the Top End's best music. This place is jumping
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9: 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You say

0: The Red Hot Chili Peppers on Hot 100. You've got Alana here keeping you company across your workday. We're doing it for Precision Marine and for Darwin Mazda. School holidays. It is somehow nearly over. I remember being in school and thought the school holidays went so quick, but there is still heaps and heaps of stuff to do around the Darwin community in which to fill the time, pretty much. It's all ages, so many things. You can head over to the NTGov website to see a bunch of different activities. For example, tomorrow in Oasis Shopping Centre in Palmerston, they have the Oasis Circus. Learn, play, perform. It's happening from 10 a.m. till 12 p.m. All ages, completely free. Registration is not required. Another one that is also completely free, registration not required, is the Lego League. That's at the Litchfield Community Centre tomorrow as well from 3:30 to 4:30 p.m. It is aimed for kids over the age of 5. Definitely check out more information on that on the NTGov website. Finally, I've been really liking this activity. It's the Get That Job category. Tomorrow from 8:30 a.m. to 2:30 p.m. at the Casuarina Aquatic and Leisure Centre, it is the Get That Job White Card Edition. It is aimed at 15 to 25 years with booking required, but you can head to the Casuarina Aquatic and Leisure Centre website for more details on that. The Get That Job category of events over the school holidays are so important. I think when I was in school it was offered and we just like ignored it, but it is so helpful. And especially your white card as well. On the way, Harry Styles and Going Back to 1999 with J-Lo. You're on Hot.
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0: It's the Top End's best music on Hot 100. You've got Alana here, keeping you company on the way next, going back to 2007 with Fall Out Boy. We've also got what I would say is arguably Lil Nas' ex's breakout hit. All that and more on the way after your national news and sport. You're on Hot.
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12: Hello, I'm Monique Crichton. Well, it seems we've got little hope of any further cuts to the fuel excise as the cost of living dominates the political landscape. Prime Minister Anthony Albanese has been asked about additional relief as households brace for another potential interest rate hike later today.
13: We'll continue to look at measures, but we'll continue also to bear in mind that any measure, we don't want to have a further impact on inflation. And to bear in mind the fiscal position that represents.
12: It's not long now until we'll hear from the Reserve Bank on what's next for interest rates. There's a high chance of a 0.25% increase to the cash rate, taking rates to their highest level in 15 years. OpenAI has apologised for the Medicare hack, the company writing a blog post saying it'll do better by Aussies. It follows a rogue AI agent accessing a statistics portal back in June, informing the government 3 months later. In the UK, 5 men arrested on suspicion of terror offences in England have now been released on police bail. They remain under investigation over a suspected bomb plot at a military base and face strict controls on their interactions with others. And a SpaceX Starship rocket has crashed into the Pacific after reaching Earth's orbit. It almost didn't make it after one of 6 engines failed, cutting the mission short at 3 hours instead of 10. In sport, Brisbane Lions fans have flocked to the city to celebrate the team's grand final win over the Dockers. The three-peat somehow even more impressive, with Logan Morris revealing he played through a broken back. The fans' day comes as Chris Fagan continues to ponder his future as coach. And in the NRL, Knights hooker Phoenix Crossland has pleaded guilty to dangerous contact for his hip-drop tackle on Panthers star Nathan Cleary. He'll miss the grand final, but will front the judiciary tonight to learn the length of his ban. That's the latest in news and sport.
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0: Checking those tides first. Your next low tide is coming up in about 50 minutes, 45 minutes. That'll be sitting at 0.6 metres. Your last high tide of the day will be 7.5 metres at 8 o'clock tonight. The weather forecast, mostly cloudy, tops of 33 in the city, tops of 36 in the rural area, tops of 37 in Katherine.
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traveling back to 2007 with Fallout Boy. Thanks for the memories on Hot 100. You've got Alana here keeping you company across your workday. We're doing it for Precision Marine and Darwin Mazda. Let's jump straight back into it, heading back to 1988 with an absolutely iconic Australian band. They were originally named the Mullanes after the lead singer's middle name and mother's maiden name. However, after living in a very, very tiny apartment in LA while recording, they decided to change their name to represent what their living experience, their living environment, to Crowded House. This is Better Be Home Soon on Hot 100.

0: Michelle Branch and the New Radicals on Hot 100. You've got a lot of here to keep you company across your work days. The VMAs happened very recently, and there were some, I would say, controversial additions, maybe. Taylor Swift. She's officially made history as the most awarded artist at the 2026 MTV Music Award, and her career total is sitting at 31. She won Video of the Year with Fate of Ophelia, and she was also awarded the Artist Director Honours. Another one, this was probably the controversial one, Madonna. She actually led the night with 7 wins, including Artist of the Year. She opened the show for a record 5th time. Madonna getting Artist of the Year for 2026 was not on my bingo card, but BTS, when it came to nominations, they swept it. They were nominated for Song of the Year for Swim, this one. They were also nominated for Best K-Pop and Best Group. Going back to the 90s, Nirvana. They received the Video Vanguard Award, and they are actually the first disbanded group to win this award since the Beatles. Finally, Sienna Spiro. She very, very deservingly won Best New Artist. I think that one is 100% deserved. On the way, Justin Timberlake and Harry Styles as well. You're on Hot.
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0: You're on Hot 100 hanging out with Alana this afternoon, as we have been every day about this time. I'm joined in the studio by Dante. How are you?
1: I'm good, Alana. How are you?
0: That's good. I'm good.
1: That's good. Been DJing recently.
0: When was the last? Yeah, on the weekend.
1: Nice.
0: Did you?
1: Yeah, I was DJing Friday and Sunday.
0: Oh, yeah. Where were you Sunday?
1: Sunday I was at the Shack.
0: You Shack?
1: Yeah.
0: Good Sunday sesh?
1: Yeah, I'd say it's a pretty good Sunday sesh, yeah.
0: Yeah, beautiful. If you want to follow along with Dante's DJ career, you can head to at DJ underscore D Moss.
1: DJ D underscore Moss.
0: Oh, yep. So close.
1: So
0: now,
1: close.
0: I wanted to bring you in, Dante.
1: Yes.
0: This morning, in the area where we all sit when we're not on air, Sam and I and another one of the people in our sister station, we got a little heated.
1: Oh, did it?
0: It got a little heated. Ooh. And so we decided to take a deep breath and we had to do a compliment circle.
1: Okay.
0: Right? Just to, you know, remind each other that we're all friends, we're a family here.
1: Mm-hmm.
0: And then you walked in. And
1: oh,
0: we
1: no.
0: asked you to compliment us. And I have to say, your compliment game was quite poor.
1: Yeah, it was. It really was.
0: And I think this morning we forgot that underneath, you know, your DJ talents and your radio show and everything, you really are just a teenage boy.
1: I would more say awkward.
0: So I gave you the challenge. I would like you to say one legitimate compliment about Sam, Ant, and Zai. And it can't be anything to do with their work, their radio work. Do you want some time to think about this?
1: Can it, for Sam and Ant, can it be about DJing?
0: Potentially.
1: Or do you want it to more be actually about them?
0: I want it to be more about them, I think.
1: Okay.
0: I think, how about this? I'll give you a day to think of it. On it. We will reconvene tomorrow afternoon.
1: Yes.
0: And I need to hear some nice words coming from this awkward teenage boy's mouth.
1: Yes. Will do.
0: It's all part of growing up in development.
1: Yes, yes.
0: How
1: it
0: are
1: is.
0: You at taking compliments?
1: I never know what to do afterwards.
0: Okay, we're going to practice that as well. Stick around, you're in Hot.
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0: the top ends, best music on Hot 100. You've got Alana here, but that's my time. I'm jumping on out of the studio. Zai is taking over for the rest of the afternoon with Will and Woody driving you home from 5. I do believe Zai is having a special guest on his show that is looking to give away some free fuel. So make sure you keep in tune of that. Sam and Ant will be back for brekkie from 5:30 tomorrow morning, and I will be back from 10 o'clock tomorrow after your 20-song marathon. Until then, have a great rest of your day. I'll talk to you very, very soon. You're on Hot.
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7: Hello, I'm Monique Crichton. The PM has again defended Labor's economic management. Anthony Albanese has been asked whether inflation was a problem before the war in the Middle East, which has recently been copping much of the blame.
8: What you're seeing is inflationary pressures being a global phenomenon, which is why you've seen interest rate increases, including just in the last fortnight in the United States and in other advanced economies.
7: And that's left households here widely expecting another interest rate rise from our Reserve Bank this hour. Domain says a rate rise today will also impact housing supply. Chief Economist Nicola Powell says it won't just hurt buyer confidence.
9: I think the bigger picture isn't just about demand, it's also about supply. And building approvals are weak. And I think with interest rates rising, higher borrowing costs and challenging development conditions continue to weigh on new projects.
7: Four new plaques have been added to the National Police Memorial in Canberra. They include Victoria's Neil Thompson and Vadim Davat Hotar, who was shot at Paul Punker while trying to arrest Desi Freeman. Aussie travellers in Pakistan are being warned of a security crackdown in the nation's capital. Supporters of former PM Imran Khan are preparing to march 180 k's to Islamabad on October 4. The Pakistani government has already begun locking down parts of the city. And Jennifer Lopez has admitted getting a bit teary about being an empty nester. Her 18-year-old twins are away at college. The 57-year-old says it's a scary time, but also a new beginning. In sport, hundreds of Lions fans have turned out in Brisbane to celebrate the AFL Grand Final win. Co-captain Harris Andrews telling the crowd it's a great group.
10: You know, from where the club was, like when Fags first arrived, to you know, powerhouse team in the AFL. Very proud to be a part of this club and the way that the city's embraced us.
7: And Newcastle will be without Phoenix Crossland for Sunday's NRL Grand Final against the Roosters. He'll front the judiciary tonight to learn the length of a ban after pleading guilty in connection with a tackle which injured Panther star Nathan Cleary. That's the latest in news and sport.
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12: Yeah, checking out today's forecast. Got a partly cloudy one out there with tops of 33 across the city, 36 in the rural areas, 37 degrees in Katherine. And we've just gone past a low tide of just over half a metre. That was about 10 minutes ago. And a high tide of 7.5 metres. That's at 8 o'clock tonight.
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12: 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We are doing it for Darwin Mazda and Precision Marine. Got a massive show coming your way a little later on. We're going to catch up with our celebrity gossip guru, Danny, to see what's happening in the entertainment world. We're also going to have our next guest on for CDU's Career Chats as well. Her name's Amy, and she's going to talk to us a little bit about what you can get up to at CDU. Also, the New York Times, they have revealed the best TV shows of the 21st century. Did your favourite make the list? We'll have a look very soon. Also, the Petrol Pig will be out and about before 3 o'clock. Coming your way next, though, some breaking news coming out of the RBA. And if you're a mortgage holder at the moment, it's not going to be good. I've got all the details coming your way very, very soon. Let's kick off this hour, though, with some Olivia Dean. It's Baby Steps right here on Hot 100, the top end's best music. You're on The Drive with Zai. Good afternoon.

It's One Republic on Hot 100, the top end's best music. You're on The Drive with Zai, doing it for Darwin Mazda and Precision Marine. Now, mortgage holders have been dealt with a bit of a blow as the RBA, the Reserve Bank of Australia, raised the official cash rate just a moment ago to a 15-year high. Now, they did up it by 25 basis points, now sitting at 4.60%. Now, the last time that the rates were above 4.5% was back in November of 2011, and the RBA has now announced 4 interest rate hikes from its last 6 meetings in 2026, lifting the cash rate by 100 basis points. Now, AMP chief economist Shane Oliver has persistently high inflation forced the RBA board to lift the cash rate one more time as well. Now, there is also rumours getting around that we may see another interest rate hike as well between now and Christmas. I really, really hope that that's not the case. But at the moment, yeah, the RBA has just lifted the interest rate to 4.60%, the highest since 2011. Five on the other side of Cyril, it's Breathless right here on Hot.

0: at all.
1: Pink with Irrelevant on Hot 100, the top end's best music. You're on The Drive with Zai. Now, it is one of the most exclusive nightclubs in the world. It's called the Burgang Nightclub, which is located in Berlin. And if you've seen the movie John Wick 4, you might recognize the nightclub. That's the one where it looks like it's in a big warehouse and there's all these waterfalls coming over the side and everything. Now, the thing is, the nightclub itself has been known to turn people away. Now, people would be standing in line for hours wanting to get in, only for the bouncers to sort of look at you and say, nah, we're not letting you in, for no apparent reason. But apparently, though, it has been revealed now what they do and what they look for when people go in to try to get into this nightclub. Now, the legendary head bouncer of the nightclub, his name is Sven Marquette. He was also known as Klaus in John Wick 4 as well. He's done a little bit of a tell-all on what happens when people are either accepted into the nightclub or they are not. Now, he said it's subject to only a few of his guys who are allowed to select the guests at the door. He says that he feels like he has a responsibility to make Burgang a safer place for people who purely want to come in and enjoy the music and celebrate, to preserve it as a place where people can forget about space and time for a little while and enjoy themselves. Now, he said it is a black dress code to the process to be letting into the main room. He said that he showed off some videos and that sort of stuff in this sit-down interview. And he also went on to say that you've got to be making sure that you dress appropriately. And the big thing about it as well is that there are no photos allowed to be taken on the inside of this nightclub. So if you go in with your phone, they're going to slap a sticker over the camera and they will make sure that sticker stays on. Very, very bizarre. Still to come, tunes from Mumford & Sons as well as Stella Lefty. So don't go anywhere. You're on Hot.
2: The NT has had some pretty big sports names. Cyril Rioli, Nova Peris, and Cadell Evans, just to name a few. But do you have what it takes to be on the same playing field as these guys? 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Sam and Ant's showdown will have them coaching your team to the big game. If you win, it's the bragging rights for you. However, if you lose, it'll be entirely their fault. It's Sam and Ant's showdown on Hot 100. Thanks to Jape Homemaker Village and Domino's Pizza.
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0: G'day there on the Stuart Highway. There's works both ways at the Lagoon Road intersection, also at the Bees Creek Road intersection, and Wishart Road remains closed for works between Kirkland Road and Hastings Deering. There are detours in place. This week at IGA, Smith's Griggle Cut 150 to 170 grams or Double Crunch Chips 150 grams, half price just 250. 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
0: Oh, yeah, and if you are chasing that $50 fuel voucher today, well, I'll tell you what, Juju is out with the petrol pig. She's got all of your answers loaded up. How you doing, Juju?
2: I'm doing really well, Zai. How are you?
0: I am great for a Tuesday, mate. Now, you're out and about with the petrol pig at the moment. Whereabouts can people find you?
2: That's right. The petrol pig and I are running amok around Howard Springs right now, and we are currently parked in the car park of the Howard Springs Bakery. And I'm really excited to be here because I've actually never been to this bakery before and it's still open.
0: I'll tell you what, they do a mean pie down there, so I reckon the petrol pig's really going to have one of those before he comes back to the station.
2: Hell yeah. Anyway, we've got a $50 fuel voucher to give away. Thanks to NTF Berrima and Coolalinga for all your construction supplies. Oh my gosh. So if you want to get your hooves on this little bad boy, all you got to do is jump out of your car and say the words, "Are you the Hot 100 petrol pig?" And this fuel voucher is all yours.
0: Just like so that. Daddy. Get on down to the Howard Springs Bakery. Find Juju and the petrol pig to score yourself. That $50 voucher is there for a good time, not a long time. Thanks heaps, Juju.
2: Thank you, Zai.
0: Hey, on the way very shortly, some Alex Warren and Imagine Dragons, so don't go anywhere. You're on Hot.
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0: 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You're on the drive with Zoe. We're just coming up to 3 o'clock. On the other side, got this one from Bruno Mars. So, I'ma love you like you've never been loved before. And some Olivia Rodrigo as well. That is on the other side in the latest in national news and sports, so don't go anywhere. You're on the Top Ends Best Music. It's Hot 100.
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7: Hello, I'm Monique Crichton. Well, it's set to get harder to balance the household budget. As expected, the Reserve Bank has lifted the cash rate 0.25% to 4.6, a 15-year high. It's the fourth rate hike this year and may not be the last, with Canstar's Sally Tindall admitting some economists are already tipping another jump in November.
8: It would be the highest cash rate setting that this country's seen since 2008. The problem is, you know, households across the country have significantly larger debts now than they did back in 2008.
7: A crime scene has been set up in Sydney following a daylight shooting. A man believed to be in his 30s shot in the leg at an apartment block in Liverpool. Parts of South Australia are experiencing a taste of summer. Adelaide recorded a top of 34.4 degrees just after 1:30 local time today. Edinburgh, Parafield and Roseworthy all nudging 36. Authorities in Perth are trying to work out how to remove a dead whale from a city beach. It's been attracting sharks, triggering a warning for swimmers to stay out of the water. And a sigh of relief for Renee Zellweger. She's been dismissed from a lawsuit brought by a house guest who claimed she was injured during a stay at the actor's boyfriend's rental home. The guest initially sued Renee and her partner, Ant Anstead, for $10 million after she tripped on a rug and hurt her knee at the home in Laguna Beach. She's now dropped the Bridget Jones star from the suit. In sport, the NRL has announced the match officials for Sunday's grand final between the Knights and Roosters. Adam G has been given the honours of refereeing the decider, with Chris Butler in the bunker. And the Socceroos are bracing for a fired-up Brazilian side when they do battle in Brisbane tonight. The two sides are set to go head-to-head at Suncorp, with Australia expecting the world number 5-ranked team to hit back following their 1-1 draw last week. That's the latest in news and sport.
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9: Looking good out there this afternoon. Accident to breakdown. Free busy though. McMinn Street in the city. Bullard Road to Bravey. The Stuart Highway at Berrima. Roadworks continuing today as well. The Stuart Highway, Lagoon Road, Wishart Road this week, Kirkland Road and Hastings Deering. 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
11: Yeah, checking out today's forecast. It is going to be a partly cloudy one. We've got tops of 33 across the city, 36 in the rural areas, 37 degrees in Katherine, and that hot next high tide of 7.5 metres, that's at 8 o'clock tonight.
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11: Just gone 3 o'clock on your Tuesday afternoon. You're on The Drive with Zai. We are doing it for Darwin Mazda and Precision Marine. Still got a massive hour to come. A little later on, we are going to have a chat with Amy Cook, who is part of our CDU Career Chats program, and she's going to talk to us a little bit about her journey through CDU as well. Also, the New York Times have released the best TV shows of the 21st century. Got more details on that one coming your way very, very soon. Coming your way next, though, Sam and Ann. If you missed them this morning, what did they get up to? Well, they had Big Boss Sarah in the studio. I'll tell you a little bit more about what happened there very shortly. In the meantime, let's kick off this hour with some Olivia Rodrigo. It's Good For You right here on Hot 100. It's the Top End's best music.

0: It's Nirvana, About a Girl on Hot 100, the top end's best music. You're on the drive with Zoe. We are doing it for Darwin Mazda and Precision Marine. Now, if you did miss Sam and Ant this morning, make sure you tune in tomorrow morning from 5:30. All thanks to the team at Harvey Norman. This morning, they had Big Boss Sarah in the studio to talk about some of the catchphrases for the show after they had Catchphrase Guy in at the end of last week.
1: You're not changing the name of the Tay Tank. If that's where you think. No, I don't want to imply that everyone needs to go to the ambulance listening to the two of you.
2: Because they laugh so much it hurts.
3: Yeah, they need to get checked out.
1: No one's had to ever use an ambulance because they laugh so much. I've never laughed that much at the two of you.
3: I've never seen you laugh, okay, Sarah?
1: I don't like the ambulance.
3: Not a fan of the ambulance?
1: It's going to be Spam and Ham.
2: It's Spam and Ham?
3: Spam and Ham, we're locking
2: really?
3: In.
2: I didn't see that coming. I thought it was going to be ambulance.
3: Wow. Well, you know, the justification was great.
2: Oh, okay, you want to hear it again?
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3: Better call the Sam and Ant Ambulance.
1: Like, why did you put Bacon and Eggs before it?
2: Well, Dante made that one.
1: Oh, okay.
0: Hey, don't forget, Sam and Ant back tomorrow morning from 5:30. All thanks to the team at Harvey Norman. On the way very shortly, got some Gautier and Kimbra. Right now, though, some Ella Langley. It's Choosing Texas right here on Hot 100. It's the top end's best music. You're on the drive with Zoe. Good afternoon. Just when

0: Zara Larsson with Midnight Sun on Hot 100, the top end's best music. You're on The Drive with Zai. I've got you right through until 5 o'clock doing it for Darwin Mazda and Precision Marine. Now, the top 100 TV shows of the 21st century have been revealed. Now, this list was put together by the New York Times. Now, basically what this means is that it is TV shows that have been released in the 21st century, okay? So if there's shows that were released, say, in the 90s, and then they've bled over into the 21st century, they don't count. They're only shows that were released after the year 2000, or during the year 2000 as well. Now, coming in at number one was, of course, Breaking Bad. I mean, it was a huge show back when it ran from 2008 to 2013, but there is, like, a lot of discrepancies around there, because there was a lot of shows in there that were released, say, in 1999, but were predominantly featured throughout the 21st century, and of course they were not listed. However, though, there were some other TV shows in there that did get some nods. I'll go through those very shortly, but your top 10, Atlanta made it in number 10 spot, followed by Curb Your Enthusiasm, 30 Rock, Veep, Game of Thrones coming in at number 6, Fleabag at number 5, Succession at number 4, Mad Men at number 3, The Wire number 2, and of course Breaking Bad at number 1. Now, some other shows that did get a bit of a nod in there as well. The Office, the UK edition, came in at number 16. The Crown, number 20 in there. Deadwood, number 24. Better Call Saul, 27. Severance, which is still running as well, number 30. And then a bunch of, like, other kind of shows. Things like, you know, Schitt's Creek coming in at number 34. Also, Stranger Things, way down the list at number 53. But hitting that number one spot was, number 100 spot, I should say, was Scandal. That one came in there as well. So if you want to check out that full list, head to hot100fm.com.au. Violent Femmes and some Miles Smith on the other side of this, though. You're on Hot 100.
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6: 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Busy though, McMinn Street in the city, Wilda Road at Bayview, the Stewart Highway, Berrimah. Roadworks continuing to on the Stewart Highway, Lagoon Road, and Muscat Avenue between Australia Avenue and Lakeview Boulevard as well. 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

0: on the Top End's Best Music Hot 100. You're on The Drive with Zine. Now, CDU, if you're looking to upgrade or maybe you're looking to upskill in your life, make sure you head to cdu.edu.au. And once again, it is our CDU Career Chats. And I'm joined by Amy Cook now in the studio. How you doing, Amy?
1: Good. How are you?
0: I am great, thanks. Now, Amy, you've been studying a Bachelor of Science Honours at CDU. Tell us a little bit about what the course entailed and what basically you get out of it when you're done.
1: I started as graduating from a Bachelor of Science and then I decided to do an honours year. So an honours research project is basically a year-long project and you get to focus on one topic, and at the end of it you do field work, you do a bit of lab work, and then at the end you end up with a thesis from a whole long year-long research topic.
0: Now, you moved to Darwin from Melbourne. What was the reasoning for actually moving to Darwin, considering Melbourne has so many universities down there?
1: Yeah, so my partner's actually in the Defence Force, so it made a natural progression to come to CDU, but it ended up being one of the best decisions I think I've ever made, because there was still the option to work from like online at a Melbourne university, but being able to come in person to CDU really allowed me to upskill, and I got so many opportunities in Darwin that I don't believe I would have ever got at a Melbourne university.
0: No, definitely. I mean, there is a lot more opportunities up here in the NT, isn't there? But you said that you went and did a thesis in your Bachelor of Science. What did you do your thesis in?
1: So my research topic was microbial contamination in waterways within the NT. So we basically looked at recreational water bodies and looked at contamination patterns and tried to figure out where this contamination was coming from, whether it was from sewage or whether it was from animal feces or turbidity of the sediment, and looking at different ways of contamination pathways within the NT waterways.
0: And of course, if there's people that are looking to get involved with CDU or maybe they're looking to study, what sort of advice can you give them?
1: I would definitely say yes to everything. I think it's really important to put yourself out there and take every opportunity that comes. I think it's also really important to try and do a mix of online as well as going in person, just so you can build your connections with both lecturers and also people.
0: If you are looking to get involved with CDU, make sure you head over to their website, cdu.edu.au, and find the right course for you at the same time. Amy Cook, thank you so much for joining me today. I really appreciate your time.
1: Thank you very much.
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0: on the Top End's Best Music Hot 100. You're on the drive with Zai. We're just coming up to 4 o'clock. Coming to our next hour, some Five Sauce. And some Disco Lines and Tinashe. Fatty is on the other side of the latest in national news and sports, so don't go anywhere. You're on Hot 100.
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5: Hello, I'm Monique Crichton. Well, it's getting harder to service an average mortgage here in Australia. The Reserve Bank has lifted the cash rate by 0.25% to 4.6%. Once passed on by the banks, it'll add $110 a month to repayments on a $731,000 loan. Treasurer Jim Chalmers pointing the finger of blame at the war in the Middle East.
6: Now, the statement makes it abundantly clear that one of the main drivers of inflation in our economy is a conflict on the other side of the world pushing up global oil prices and being felt right around our economy and indeed right around the world.
5: Opposition leader Angus Taylor, though, taking aim at government spending.
7: Families are having to tighten their belts, but the government hasn't tightened its belt. And that drives up inflation and interest rates, and all Australians are paying a price for that.
5: South Australian Greens Senator Sarah Hanson-Young has confirmed she'll stand for the party's leadership. The MITRE party is expected to decide on a replacement for Larissa Waters either tomorrow or Thursday. She's stepping down for health reasons. A survey's found millennials are feeling the most strained. 63% of those aged between 35 and 44 say the mental load of managing everyday life has jumped over the past year. And another of Angelina Jolie and Brad Pitt's kids have dropped his surname. Zahara, the latest to get court approval in California. She'll now be known as Zahara Marley Jolie. In sport, Geelong's Jake Colajasny is retiring after 13 seasons and 200 games on medical grounds. It follows the controversy over his secret concussion waiver and failed medical tests. And Knights coach Justin Holbrook admits making Sunday's NRL Grand Final against the Roosters is a dream come true and a full circle moment given he once played for the club.
8: Yeah, obviously I've lived up here before. I've moved around a lot coaching, and it's great to be back up here where I have played and have a connection to.
5: That's the latest in news and sport.
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9: Accident breakdown free around the place this afternoon. It is busy though. McMinn Street in the city, the Stuart Highway, Berrima, also Wilder Road at Bayview, and Roadworks continuing too on Berrima Road between the Wade Bridge and Northern Cement. 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
11: One last look at today's forecast. A partly cloudy one out there with tops of 33 across the city, 36 in the rural areas, 37 degrees in Katherine, and your high tide of 7.5 metres. That's at 8 o'clock tonight.
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to see what's happening in the entertainment world. Also, the NRL Grand Final, they seem to have done a little bit of a backflip on their decision to scrap it. Who's going to be performing? Got all the details coming your way shortly. Right now, though, let's get back into the tunes. Disco Lines and Tinashe, it's no break.

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0: 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Some Lewis Capaldi on the other side of George Michael. It's Freedom 90 right here on Hype.

0: G-Flip, Bet on Fire on Hot 100, the top end's best music. You're on The Drive with Zai. Now, NRL boss Peter Volandis has seemed to have backflipped on the decision to scrap the grand final pre-game entertainment and has promised punters that the highest rating 11 minutes you will ever see before the Knights and the Roosters match. The only question is, though, is who is going to be performing? Now, there is a lot of guesses going on at the moment, but they have said it's going to remain a total secret until the event is underway. So they're not going to say anything. They're not going to give off any clues or anything. No one is going to know who the entertainment is until it kicks off, only minutes before the NRL Grand Final. So we'll have to wait and see. I'll tell you what, who I would really love to see play? Powderfinger. But I don't think it's ever going to happen again. Green Day and some Sam Fender on the other side of a traffic update. That's coming your way next. You're on Hot.
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1: Who's being good? 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
0: It is the Celebrity Dirt with Danny. She joins me on the phone. How you doing, my mate?
3: I'm good, Zai. Hey, there was a big night yesterday. The MTV VMAs were on. I am sure you saw this everywhere, but Taylor Swift took home Video of the Year for The Fate of Ophelia and made history as the first ever recipient of the Artist Director Honour, officially becoming the most awarded artist in VMA history.
4: I got to start making music videos and being a part of music videos 20 years ago. And since then, I've gotten to be a part of making 60 music videos, roughly 60. 18 of those I wrote and directed. I gotta tell you though, the main reason why I love writing and directing music videos so much is because you, the fans, make it so much fun.
0: Gee, 60 music videos.
3: Yeah, it's a lot. Now, Madonna was another huge winner, taking home Artist of the Year, Best Dance for Confessions 2, the film, and Best Collaboration alongside Sabrina Carpenter for Bring Your Love.
5: I'm short, but I'm not this short. Don't make me bow down. I've been doing that for too long. First of all, I just want to get this thing out of my It's been in here all night. Anyways, now I can party in the park. I'm kind of unclear what this award is for. Well, I feel good surrounded by people who like to dance, Charlie and Troy.
3: It was a bit of a roller coaster, wasn't it? I still don't know what she pulled out of whatever. But moving on, BTS also cleaned up with Swim, while Lisa took home Best Pop for Dream, and Sienna Spiro was crowned Best New Artist. But there is some news regarding rock legend Sir Rod Stewart. Have you heard?
0: I have not, but of course we all know him for this one.
3: Yep. Looks like you won't see him live no more. Roger Stewart has announced he's retiring after more than 60 years on stage. You know, he's 81 years young now, and Sir Rod will finish his career with one final tour, beginning at Dublin's 3 Arena next year. In a statement, he said, "My dear friends, the time has come to say farewell to life on the road. After more than six decades, the final encore will most definitely be my last."
0: I'll tell you what, I think the world is definitely going to be mourning that one, Danny. What an absolute showman he is as well.
3: Yeah. Such a shame, but he's given us so much. So I hope he enjoys the rest of his time doing whatever he's going to be doing.
0: He 100% will. Danny, thank you so much for joining us today for the Celebrity Dirt. We look forward to seeing you again on Thursday.
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6: The wait is over. The TIO and TFL is back. The season kicks off this Friday at TIO Stadium, with Nightcliff and St Mary's women's sides opening the season before last year's Men's Premier League Grand Final sides meet again in a blockbuster rematch. A full round of women's and men's Premier League action follows across the weekend, including a showdown between Banks and Pint. As one of the oldest rivalries enters a new chapter on the Premier League stage on Sunday afternoon, the TIO and TFL is back. See you at the footy.
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0: 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You're on The Drive with Zai. Almost time for me to get on out of here. Tomorrow on the show, though, we do have our movie critic Shane A. Bassett joining us to see what's making it big in the cinemas and in the streaming world as well. 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Will and Woody are jumping in next. They've got the rest of your afternoon covered, and I'll catch you guys back tomorrow afternoon from 2.
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3: Hello, I'm Monique Crichton. It turns out the Reserve Bank Board decision to raise interest rates again this month was unanimous. A hold was discussed, but instead the cash rate has been lifted to 4.6%. It's the fourth hike this year, adding to increases in February, March and May. RBA Governor Michelle Bullock knows it means home buyers will need to find hundreds of dollars a month extra for mortgage repayments, but it can't be helped.
4: I know they don't understand why we have to do this and it hurts them. But the point is, if we don't address this, inflation will get worse and interest rates will have to be higher and the economy in a worse position in order to address that.
3: The federal opposition has jumped on the latest rate rise to push for a change of government. Shadow Treasurer Tim Wilson says Aussies have had enough.
5: Australians are looking at their household budget and they do not know anymore where to squeeze. And they're having to make tough choices about how they're going to get ahead. And the only way we're going to see a change is if we see a change of government.
3: Parts of South Australia have experienced their hottest September day on record, while Adelaide itself has been through its hottest day since 1961, after the mercury peaked at 34.4. And classic Neighbours episodes are getting a revamp. AI will be used to re-edit storylines to allow them to be played on mobile phones. Episodes involving Margot Robbie among the 9,000 in line to be cut down. In sport, footy fans aren't the only ones still reeling from Sunday's thrilling NRL prelim in which the Knights outclassed the Panthers to book a spot in the grand final against the Roosters. Chook skipper James Tedesco also wowed by Newcastle's effort.
6: Sort of on the edge of your seat for most of the game, could have went either way then, and credit to Knights what they were able to do. And that second half with the man down was pretty unbelievable, so yeah, very inspiring win by them.
3: And the Socceroos take on Brazil tonight in Brisbane. The sides played out a 1-1 draw in Townsville on Friday. That's the latest in news and sport.
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7: 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A few busy spots though, including McMinn Street at the City, the Stuart Highway at Woolnough, Woolnough Road at Bayview, and roadworks continuing too on Buskett Avenue between Rustonia Avenue and Lakeview Boulevard. Air's travel Tuesday at Flight Centre. 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

0: Hey, it's Will and Woody. Hope you're having a wonderful drive home. We're taking a well-earned break at the moment.
1: Absolutely. A little bit of R&R, William.
0: Yep.
1: So we're going to give you a great song right now.
0: Yeah, that's
1: it's
0: right.
1: It's a zooter.
0: Yeah, yeah, yeah.
1: And then on the other side of that song, a couple of our best bits.
0: Oh, some of the most delicious gear that you guys are going to enjoy right now. So we'll get into a song. And then on the other side, the best of us, brought to you by us,
1: Will and Woody.

0: It's Will and Woody. Hope you're having a wonderful drive home. Woodrow, mate, yes. You were elated before that you, Brad Pitt, Tom Cruise, said in the same sentence, but...
1: It just feels like they're incredibly successful, attractive...
0: Yes.
1: ...men. And when you said that I share something similar to them, obviously my optimistic mind has gone to a positive trait that they both share or that we all share.
0: Yeah.
1: This is a trap.
0: It's a trap. It's definitely a trap, and I apologize. As a man your age, look, I've definitely got a level of admiration for those guys, but if I throw outside to the Gen Z women that produce the show, one word, Brad Pitt, Tom Cruise.
1: Just
0: the thing that Brad Pitt and Tom Cruise now have in common, apart from being popular male action heroes from the 90s and noughties, is that all of their children have now legally removed their name from their name. So they've effectively legally disowned their fathers.
1: So I don't share that with my daughters.
0: So the interesting thing is, so Brad Pitt and Angelina Jolie's six children, four of them, Shiloh, Maddox, Sahara and Vivian, well, two of them have actually officially removed, and the other two have actually begun proceedings to remove Pitt from their surname. So they'll just be Jolie.
1: Do you know that Brad Pitt's kids, Brad and Angelina's kids, were buying ad space in newspapers to effectively, like, badmouth their dad?
0: Wow, that's wild.
1: That's right, isn't it?
2: Yeah, or to let him know that they were dropping his last name.
1: Yeah. Imagine, I just can't imagine if I knew my daughter.
0: Oh, so sad. So sad.
1: Were buying ad space.
0: So sad. Yes.
1: Yeah.
0: I don't want to have anything to do with it.
1: Anyway, let's go back to, so what similarities do I share?
0: I'll finish just laying the context.
1: It just feels like we're
0: Suri Cruz, Holmes Cruz, she is now, or Cruz Holmes, I'm not sure which way that goes. She is removing her dad's name, Cruz, from her name.
1: Yeah.
0: I don't know whether there's any facts around that. Some of the stories you can read around Katie Holmes allegedly having to flee that relationship with Suri.
1: Yes.
0: With the help of Adam Sandler, is what I heard, which is wild. But anyway...
1: My hero, Adam Sandler, I want to make that very clear. Because Adam Sandler, outside, he seems like a lovely guy.
0: So the story I read on Reddit...
2: I don't find him funny.
0: No. But it's hard. You can't win with the kids. Guy. He's a nice person, bad actor. He's a bad actor, nice person. No one hits the middle. The reason that you are related, I think, in some way to Brad Pitt...
1: This is going to be hard to come back from because their daughters are
0: leaving them in droves and I'm worried...
1: I'm worried about your
0: daughter leaving you, Woods. You take her to the pub every day of the weekend. Three times a day. Last time we spoke about this on the show, you have audio of her saying where she goes all the time with you. And remember, a pub at the end of your street called Eaglemont Cellars.
3: Hey, Remy. Remy.
4: Yeah.
3: Where do you live?
4: In Eaglemont Cellars. Let's go to your pub. Let's go to your pub.
3: Yeah, okay. Okay, let's go.
4: Where's the pub?
3: You know where it is.
4: Down that way.
3: Yep, that's right. Okay, not near the road.
0: Oh, look, I was immediately my ears pricked up at that audio because I think you've had a minor who's been coerced into saying something there.
1: Because
0: I've gone behind your back and I've got independent recording of your daughter Remy actually saying what she thinks about the pub.
1: Oh, okay.
5: Don't make me go to a pub. A pub is boring.
4: And it's where I buy
0: with
4: chips.
5: You don't like the chips he gets you either.
0: I don't
5: like it.
0: Hates the chips. Hates the pub, mate. No, mate. I'm sorry.
1: Oh, that's devastating.
0: Yeah.
1: So what do you do? What do you do with the kid if the pub's out of the question?
0: Might be an off-air chat. It's Will and Woody. Let's go.

0: in your home. It's Will and Woody. The three rules of comedy are repetition, repetition, and surprise.
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8: In Berrimah, smashed on Tiger Brunton Drive near Berrimah Road. Look out for that. Slowing outbound. Otherwise busy. McMinn Street at the City. Wilder Road at Bayview. Trail Road, Rapid Creek and Roadworks continuing to on Dishart Road between Kirkland Road and Hastings Deering. This week at IGA's, this crinkle cut 150 to 170 grams or double crunch chips 150 grams. Half price, just 250. 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And September 29 at participating stores. 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
0: We've got more Will and Woody on the way. But don't let that stop you from catching up in the meantime. 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

0: Will and Woody, hope you're having a wonderful Tuesday. Right now, he's got a phobia of things being on his forehead, so all this week, we're putting things on Woody's forehead. You guys call in, guess what it is, and it gets to come off.
1: What's on Woody's forehead?
2: Why can't I shake my head?
0: Well, because it comes off. I've had to tape what's on there today.
2: But I can't. Honestly, it's so hard to describe.
0: Right, well, let's talk. How are you feeling about today? A little more paranoia today, I think, than yesterday.
2: Yeah.
0: You got both hands on your chest. We've got an elevated heart rate.
2: Yes.
0: There's a bit going on.
2: Well, because I've been given a lot of stern instructions around not being able to move. And generally speaking, if I'm feeling anxious or overwhelmed, I like to move. And you've taken that away from me.
0: Mm-hmm.
2: And that's on you guys. But let's get this thing off my forehead.
0: Okay,
2: why
0: so
2: don't
0: what?
2: We focus on that.
0: Right, because right.
2: But there's no. So
0: describe to Australia what's there, because they're the only way you get this off. Someone's texted and said one of those squishy dumpling toys.
2: Yeah, because that's kind of what it feels. It's got weight to it. Like it's almost like one of those potpourri bags.
0: Oh, potpourri
2: like
0: bag.
2: Like a long potpourri bag. Because it feels like there's a little bit of squish to it.
0: Mm.
2: But I'm just trying to put my. Like, I'm trying to predict what you guys would do. You want it to be more disgusting than this.
0: Let's go to Tina, shall
2: okay,
0: we?
2: Okay, yeah, Tina. Talk to me, Tina. Let's get this thing off my head.
0: What's
2: what
0: on
2: you
0: Woody's
2: thinking?
0: Forehead, Tina?
3: Well, I really think it's a fidget squish ball. So one of those ones that's soft and pliable and it's not hot, it's not cold,
2: yeah.
3: But it can be squished and it can be put somewhere. Yeah.
2: That makes sense to me.
0: That's
2: Tina.
0: The texture.
3: It's like having
0: sense.
3: Jelly in a bag on your forehead.
0: Jelly in a bag.
2: It always feels like a light sandbag.
0: A light sandbag. What is a light sandbag?
2: Well, it's just a sandbag that's lighter than usual. What is Tina right?
0: Tina's not right.
2: Okay. It could be a stick of salami. Sorry, not supposed to guess.
0: A stick of, yeah, a lot of guesses.
2: Sorry. But
0: maybe you're
2: a,
0: just sticking to the descriptions for now, Australia guesses.
2: Big, thick thing. Like it's a singular.
0: Any more guesses,
2: yeah.
0: And you will lose description powers for 2 minutes, and okay, we're just okay, going to okay. sit here.
2: Long and thick. That's kind of.
0: It's long and thick.
2: It does the distance of my forehead. It needs to be stuck down.
0: Is it long and thick, Annalise? Would you describe it as long and thick from what you can see?
4: I would describe it as thick.
2: It's thick, isn't it?
4: I wouldn't.
2: It's got a thickness
4: to
2: it.
4: Say long. I'd say probably
2: thick, but not
4: thick,
2: long.
4: Thick both ways.
0: Thick both ways. What are we talking about? Ben's called. G'day, Ben.
5: Hello.
2: Hey, Ben. What do you reckon it is, mate?
5: I reckon it's a hacky sack.
2: It's bigger than a hacky sack, I reckon. Thanks for your guess. Unless it's an oversized hacky sack, which I don't know if that exists. Is it that?
0: It's not an oversized hacky sack.
2: These are all the right. Out.
0: Well, let's go to Anne. Anne, what's on Woody's forehead?
6: I think Woody's got a tea bag hanging from his forehead.
2: He has been teabagged
0: on the forehead before, but
2: it's way too big for a teabag.
6: Oh, it's a big teabag then.
0: It's a big teabag.
2: I don't know how big teabags come, but there's like I've never seen a teabag that does the length of a forehead. That'd be some teabag. But guys, it's kind of...
0: How are you feeling about it being on there before we continue describing? How are you feeling?
2: Well, to be honest,
0: yeah.
2: I'm finding it hard to describe because I'm not feeling really anything at all.
0: Okay.
2: That's what's strange about it. I know it's got a bit of weight to it.
0: And then, but how are you feeling about having it on there?
2: Like, I hate it.
0: You're hating it as much as you can?
2: I'm trying to think about that. I'm trying to just engage in the game and take my mind elsewhere because I hate this more than anything.
0: Wow.
2: I hate this more than anything. I'd rather.
0: Yeah.
2: Well, I could go through anything.
0: Let's go to Rhonda, shall we? Because Rhonda might be here to save you. Rhonda, what's on Woody's forehead?
7: I think it may be a heat pack, the wheat one.
2: Yeah. Feels like that, Rhonda.
0: Oh, a wheat heat pack.
2: Yeah. Rhonda, bang on.
0: Not right.
2: That's
0: Rhonda.
2: Where I'm at.
0: Let's go to Jen. I'm going to go to Jen
2: not,
0: Woods. And
2: hang
0: then
2: on,
0: I,
2: hang on. Is it a wheat pack?
0: It's not. Yeah. I'd tell you. Woodrow, I'm going to go to Jen. If Jen hasn't got it, we'll let you take out the sniff sticks, the jewel sniff sticks from your schnoz.
2: That's the only thing getting me through right now.
0: And then we'll give you the power of smell
2: over
0: the song, and then you can describe to people on the other side.
2: Okay.
0: With the power of smell. Let's go to Jen before then. Jen, what do you reckon's on Woody's forehead?
8: He's got a bean bag on his head.
0: No, I bet we're hearing a lot of bean
2: bag. This is based on my descriptions, guys.
0: Jen. Good on you. Australia's coming to your aid, Woods. I'm loving the enthusiasm. Let's go to a tune. If you think you know what's on Woody's forehead, this is a genuine paranoia of his. The only way he gets it off.
2: Sniff stick out.
0: We'll go to a song and then you can take the sniff stick out during the song and you can use your powers of deduction during the song.
2: So take him out now?
0: Take him out now.
2: Nothing.
0: What's on Woody's forehead? Get it off Australia.

0: It is Will and Woody right now, though.
1: What's on Woody's forehead?
0: Woods has got a phobia of things on his forehead, so naturally we've devoted a whole week to blindfolding him, gagging him. Well, we took out the gag. That was his request.
2: Why don't you gag me?
0: And stuffing his nose, and he has to guess what's on his forehead. Well, you guys have to guess, I should say, what's on his forehead. He can only describe what's on his forehead, and we've only just, over the song, released the power of smell. We've unblocked his nose with the sniff sticks. Annalise, do you think he's closer at guessing what's on his forehead?
3: No, I think he loses all smell when he puts the sniff sticks.
0: Yeah, I think the sniff sticks, they're nuking your nostril hairs. Yeah.
2: So I need to stop with the sniff sticking in my
0: We might just need to put a peg on your nose, I reckon, for tomorrow, because this will be back tomorrow.
2: Because I can't smell a thing. I've wobbled my head a little bit, which I know is against the rules, but I was merely nodding at what someone was telling me.
0: Mm-hmm.
2: I think there is a cut of an animal on my head. Sorry, not supposed to guess.
0: Stop guessing.
2: Sorry. What I meant to say was...
0: Jill, what's on Woody's forehead?
4: Good afternoon, boys. I think Woody's got a chicken breast on his forehead.
2: Could be that, Jill. I reckon you could be bang on there, Jill.
0: Hey, you can text us, Jill. You're wrong.
2: Really?
0: Good guess, though, Jill.
2: I just want to say, though, I'm not guessing anything.
0: Yeah.
2: Let's just keep naming animals, because it just feels, it absolutely feels like it could be a chicken breast.
0: Not a chicken breast.
2: It's very dry, though.
0: It's a dry breast.
2: It's a dry...
0: Dry breast?
2: Cut of an animal. I can't guess.
0: Yeah, no, you can't.
2: But it's dry.
0: Hey, we've got a text here. I said a bag of rice.
2: Nah, not that.
0: Why not a bag of rice? That's a good question.
2: Because I feel the granules. It's smoother than that. Like,
0: okay, so it's not it's not granular.
2: It's not granular. Like, it's smooth and it's got weight. That's why I'm thinking it could be flesh. But also, it could be a very well-packed soup.
0: Soup?
2: Like a very tightly packed soup.
3: That's a guess.
2: Sorry.
0: A soup. It sounds like another guess, doesn't it?
2: Guess.
0: Thanks,
2: sir.
0: I appreciate it.
2: I said that it could be that. I wasn't guessing it.
0: Vicky, what's on Woody's forehead? Vicky?
5: Yeah.
2: What is it, Vicky? Help me out, Vic.
5: Are you there?
2: Yeah, I'm here, Vic. Help me, please. I hate this.
5: I think that you've got one of those sausage things that you put on your door. Like, you know, the wind draft?
2: Oh, snakes. Door snakes.
5: Yeah.
2: Door snakes.
0: Where does it sit, door snake, in terms of your description, Woods?
2: No, it's not. It's too short to be a door snake.
0: Okay.
2: It could be a door stop. Not that I'm guessing.
0: Okay, we're getting lots of the same guesses. So what I'm going to allow
2: Woods... A lot of people are saying door snake.
0: Well, a lot of people are saying, like, rice, door snake, heat pack.
2: Yeah.
0: We're getting like very hacky sack. We're getting very similar guesses. So what I'm going to allow you to do, and remember, no guesses, is I'm going to allow you to now touch what is on your forehead.
2: Where do I touch?
0: Wherever you would like, but just describing.
2: What the hell?
0: Let's go to Debbie. Yeah, I don't touch it that much.
2: Oh,
0: Debbie,
2: I know what it is.
0: Debbie,
2: I know what it is.
0: Right, Debbie, what do you think's on Woody's forehead?
2: Debbie, think cushion. Think cushion, Debbie. Cushioning. What's got cushioning and absorbency?
0: Debbie.
2: And I'm very used to these things, Debbie.
0: Debbie?
5: I'm here.
0: What's on? Oh, he's getting agitated. Now he knows. Look at him.
2: It's got cushion and absorbency.
0: Debbie, what's on Woody's forehead?
6: Hello?
0: Debbie.
6: Yes?
2: Do you want to have a guess at what's on my forehead? I'm telling you, it's got absorbency. It's got cushion. Are you a mother, Debbie?
6: I am. I'm also a grandmother.
0: What is it, Debbie? What's on Woody's forehead?
6: Well, I think it could be, do you know the fabric softeners that come in like a sachet, like a concentrate?
0: Yes.
2: Debbie, I'm going to jump in here, Debbie.
0: It's not that. Bad luck, Deb. Thanks for calling.
2: Keep Debbie.
0: No, Debbie's gone.
2: Who's next?
0: Is there anything else you'd like to say about what's on there?
2: Well, just...
0: You can't guess.
2: Parents, what's the thing you most dislike to put on your head when you're parenting a young baby? What's the one thing which is like, gee, I'd hate to get that on my head?
0: Wait, you think that we've put one of them on your forehead?
2: Yeah, I know you have. Mate, these are my life and blood right now. I know them very well as soon as I touched it. And think about how many of these I touch at night. That's right. Actually, weirdly, is it mine or is it your child's, Will?
0: It's my child.
2: I feel weirder about that.
0: It's my child.
2: I feel a bit weirder about that. Okay. Max or Jules?
0: Jules.
2: Oh, two or one?
0: Two.
2: Oh, to be fair, at that young age, they're not that bad.
0: He's on solids.
2: Oh, really?
0: Crystal.
2: Weird, I can't smell it.
0: Crystal, what's on Woody's forehead?
2: Surely you know what it is, Crystal.
7: It's a nappy.
0: Yeah. It is a dirty nappy. All right.
2: Okay. Get it off.
0: You can take it off now.
2: Thanks, Crystal.
0: Get on you, Crystal.
2: Well, I'm just trying to figure this out.
0: All right, I'll help you out of there, mate.
2: Was it a... How dirty are we talking?
8: Oh.
0: It's about a day old.
2: That is a toozy, isn't it?
0: Yeah.
2: Good boy, Jules. Good boy.
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17: Hi there, I'm Rana Hussein. Grand final preparations continue for the Roosters and the Broncos ahead of Sunday's NRLW blockbuster. It comes as the league's judiciary hands down its findings from last week's prelims. Canberra's Sheridan Gallagher, the only player sanctioned, led off with a warning for two offences, including a hair pull. And in the AFLW, the MROs handed out 5 fines from just 3 games in round 7. West Coast's Jess Wrench fined $400 for kicking, while Frio's Indiana West copped a rough conduct penalty.
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0: It's Will and Woody.
1: I think with the invention of things like AI and just technology getting better and better, I think guys in particular have lost the ability to know when is the right and wrong time to flirt.
2: Yes, yes.
1: I think it's a skill that we
2: in the wild.
1: We just don't have it anymore because it's, you know, we're on the dating apps and whatnot. I managed to witness this morning, Will, and please don't tease me for this, it's important for the story. I was on my bike simulator this morning.
2: Yeah, that'll be hard.
1: Right.
2: What were you watching?
1: For those that don't know, I wasn't watching anything, I was just watching myself in a virtual world. Cycling,
2: great,
1: in a land called Watopia.
2: Awesome.
1: And for those that don't know a bike simulator, it's people from it's important for the story. People from all over the world can log into this virtual world, and we're all cycling together in Watopia, right? And you can chat with people.
2: Ah.
1: Now, while I was cycling, I managed to see a guy trying to flirt with a girl. I've never seen it before.
2: Like while you're riding,
1: yeah.
2: So do you have a photo? Can you see what each other's profile is?
1: You can choose to add a photo if you like, for sure. You can see where everyone's from. So it says like where you're from and then obviously your name, and then you can see each other's stats. So people would know that I'm level 61, which is quite impressive.
2: Okay. And is it like a simulator? Is it just voice chat or is it text chat? Do
1: text.
2: You see a video? It's just text chat.
1: And you can give people thumbs up. There's a lot of thumbs up action.
2: Who's texting and cycling? No one taking it seriously.
1: Well, see, there's certain apps you can get where it's easier to text.
2: Have you got a headset?
1: No, you can't talk. You can only type. So you might say like, "You're on fire, John," or something, like, "Great climb, Mary."
2: Have you ever said anything?
1: So I don't chat because I just focus on cycling. Okay?
2: You've never said anything?
1: Some people chat to me.
2: What do they say?
1: I don't really actually even know how to write back because I'm just, you know, I'm not very technologically sound.
2: What do they say to you?
1: They might go like, "Great climb, Wood Dog." That's my name in the virtual world.
2: I assumed as much.
1: What I've never seen is flirting on this virtual simulator, right?
2: Yeah.
1: But all of a sudden this morning, this was a real treat. I was on a bit of a climb and there was clearly a guy who said, "You finishing this route?" Question mark. Because you can do different routes.
2: Like a double entendre?
1: I don't think he was going for that, but who knows. Anyway, this woman then goes, "Me?" Question mark. Because she wasn't even sure he was talking to her.
2: Yeah.
1: And then he goes, "Yeah, I saw we had the same mileage, so I assumed we were on the same route. Are you finishing this route?" Question mark. And then everyone who was in this peloton got to witness her just go offline.
2: Hang on. Is he actually flirting with her though, or is he?
1: Who really knows? But it was like you just don't ask someone.
2: And she just goes, "Nah."
1: She's been offline. She just disappeared. Right. So it's got me thinking, and I think we need to use the platform.
2: Sorry, before we go on, you said it's the worst place to flirt. I think if you're into cycling, surely that's a great place to flirt because you know someone else is into cycling there.
1: I think it's similar to like flirting with someone at the gym.
2: Okay.
1: Which I think is a we're all getting a sweat on in there. We don't want to be asked.
2: I don't mind. Would you mind someone flirting with you at the gym, Joe?
3: Depends who it is.
2: Right.
1: I think the whole. I don't know.
2: You don't want to be a creepy guy.
3: But an easy place to be like creepy. Mistaken for just an absolute freak.
1: Okay. Yeah. Well, this is exactly what I want to talk about right now. I want to mention between junior producer Annalise, who's in the studio, and you, Will, as to whether you believe these places that I'm going to name are flirty places or not flirting places.
2: It's been 10 years since I flirted.
1: Yeah, and I'll be interested to see like just how off you are here. Okay.
2: Okay.
1: So I'm going to ask you first.
2: In a similar time for Annalise, by the way.
4: Shut up.
1: She's out there.
4: I'm out there. Depends on the day.
1: We're just not mentioning specifics, but she's out there.
2: Okay.
1: Now, Will.
2: Are you texting someone right now?
4: No, I'm writing my notes for the show.
1: Nothing specific.
2: All right.
1: Now, Will.
2: Yeah.
1: Do you think it's okay to flirt with someone in a cafe when you're waiting for your coffee?
2: Yep. Yeah.
1: Annalise.
4: Yeah, I'm down for that. Yeah.
2: Absolutely.
1: I think
2: this is going to be a very, very easy pass mark, by the way. You've got a desperately single woman and a guy who's been out of the game for ages who thinks everything's above board. There's not going to be one place which is out of the
1: Wouldn't you feel trapped there, Annalise? It's like because you're waiting for your coffee and you feel trapped.
4: Yeah, but I can just pick up my phone. I'm not stressed. I'll just be like, I can shut that down as much as I can start it up.
1: Tick. Let's make things more interesting here. Will, do you think it's okay to flirt with someone on a beach?
2: Oh, beach is tricky. Beach is a bit of a flag. I know you have before.
1: And how did it go for me?
2: Very well.
1: No, at the time.
2: Oh,
1: awfully.
2: Sorry. You ended up with that chick. You were there in Europe. But no. If you're fully clothed and it's winter, not a problem. If you approach someone and they're just in bathers.
1: Yes.
2: I think it's hard to get out of the, are you just approaching me because you want to,
1: Yeah, Annalise?
4: On beach, on sand, I'd say no.
1: On sand. So it's
2: water.
4: In water.
2: Yeah, you've done some water flirting before. Look at you, you little turtle. Have you done a water flirt before?
4: I haven't water flirted before, but I'd be open to it.
2: You would?
4: Because you can just like dive away. Do you know what I mean?
1: Oh, yeah. Okay.
2: No, that's not what I was saying. I was saying the reason that water flirting's okay is because they can't see the merchandise. It's like it's heads above water. Like, you only see the head.
4: Yeah, so it's just like a bit more like less vulnerable.
1: Clear. Also, fully, you can't be at waist. I can't flirt at waist level.
4: That's
2: well, you can
4: quite...
2: if you want, you sicko. I mean, we've been...
0: I'm asking for the listener.
2: Annalise has told you, as a woman, she wants it above the shoulders.
1: Okay. I think this one's a really interesting one. And this is the last one we'll do today. I think we'll do it again another day.
2: Yeah.
1: I've always wondered whether this was inappropriate or not.
2: Yeah.
1: Dance floor.
4: Ooh.
2: Ah, perfect.
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2: 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I'm the guy that makes most popular catchphrases, the Catchphrase Guy. 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

0: The wait is over. The TIO and TFL is back. The season kicks off this Friday at TIO Stadium with Nightcliff and St Mary's women's sides opening the season before last year's Men's Premier League Grand Final sides meet again in a blockbuster rematch. A full round of women's and men's Premier League action follows across the weekend, including a showdown between Banks and Pint. As one of the oldest rivalries enters a new chapter on the Premier League stage on Sunday afternoon, the TIO and TFL is back. See you at the footy.
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2: Hello, I'm Monique Crichton. It turns out the Reserve Bank Board decision to raise interest rates again this month was unanimous. A hold was discussed, but instead the cash rate has been lifted to 4.6%. It's the fourth hike this year, adding to increases in February, March and May. RBA Governor Michelle Bullock knows it means home buyers will need to find hundreds of dollars a month extra for mortgage repayments, but it can't be helped.
3: I know they don't understand why we have to do this and it hurts them. But the point is, if we don't address this, inflation will get worse and interest rates will have to be higher and the economy in a worse position in order to address that.
2: The federal opposition has jumped on the latest rate rise to push for a change of government. Shadow Treasurer Tim Wilson says Aussies have had enough.
4: Australians are looking at their household budget and they do not know anymore where to squeeze. And they're having to make tough choices about how they're going to get ahead. And the only way we're going to see a change is if we see a change of government.
2: Parts of South Australia have experienced their hottest September day on record, while Adelaide itself has been through its hottest day since 1961, after the mercury peaked at 34.4. And classic Neighbours episodes are getting a revamp. AI will be used to re-edit storylines to allow them to be played on mobile phones. Episodes involving Margot Robbie among the 9,000 in line to be cut down. In sport, footy fans aren't the only ones still reeling from Sunday's thrilling NRL prelim, in which the Knights outclassed the Panthers to book a spot in the grand final against the Roosters. Chook skipper James Tedesco also wowed by Newcastle's effort.
5: Sort of on the edge of your seat for most of the game, could have went either way then, and credit to Knights what they were able to do. In that second half with the man down was pretty unbelievable, so yeah, very inspiring win by them.
2: And the Socceroos take on Brazil tonight in Brisbane. The sides played out a 1-1 draw in Townsville on Friday. That's the latest in news and sport.
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0: Around Darwin City, we're seeing brake lines Bennett Street at Kavanagh Street and Peel Street at Smith Street. And further out, a bit of patience will be needed. Tiger Brennan Drive at Woolner Road in Bayview, Gilruth Avenue at Goyder Road in Perrapp, and in Coonawarra, Amy Johnson Avenue at Stewart Highway. 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
7: 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It's Will and Woody driving you home. Hot 100.

0: It's Will and Woody for the drive home. Not today, though. We've driven ourselves home about a week ago. We're on a break. So whilst we're driving you home right now, we are currently just playing some of the best bits of the show over the course of the last 8 years at our time here at KISS. We have lost our jobs. That is true. But we're just on a little break now as we recover from that, lick our wounds, etc. And then we're going to come back and go out with a bang. In the meantime, though, Woods, just playing some of the best bits.
1: Bloody oath, what a treat for you. Keep it locked here for 2 hours with the boys. Here's a great song. Our best bits up next, Will and Woody.
2: Oh, boy.

0: It is Will and Woody. Australia.
1: We're just trying to solve, Will, I think, a dilemma that everyone faces in the kitchen every single morning, and that is, who has right of way in the kitchen between the person putting away dishes and the person who is preparing a meal in the kitchen?
0: Who has? Yes, that's right. Which seems like a weird thing.
1: But I think...
0: But you've got this every day, you reckon?
1: I think...
0: This is a dilemma for you.
1: I would say most kitchens have this dilemma.
0: Can I say, just to recap your dilemma quickly, though, because your wife's left and I feel like she had a relatively biased point of view.
1: I've got my tail up again. I'm up and about.
0: Yeah, you're up and about.
1: Because she's the meal prepper, I'm the dishes put away.
0: So I think that you always need to weigh up what the dishwasher is interrupting. Because I would say dishwasher ordinarily right of way because they're doing the job.
1: Yes.
0: You know, when you're in the dishwasher, it's like, hey, look, I'm doing the dishwasher. No one wants to do the dishwasher, but I'm doing it.
1: I'm
0: so the least you could do is get out of my way. That said, if the dishwasher comes up against what you come up against every morning, which is Mim trying to access drawers and stuff to give your children food because they're both screaming, she definitely has right of way in that instance. Yeah. Has to be said.
1: I
0: think everyone agrees on that. Like,
1: or,
0: are you not?
1: There's another factor, which is, does either of us have somewhere to be?
0: Yes.
1: And that's a hard argument for me because work starts at 4 p.m. Let's go to Amy
0: That's huge, though. It's the urgency. Mm-hmm. It's the urgency which trumps the dishwasher.
1: Amy, do you have this awkward dance every morning, Amy?
2: Hey, guys. We've got a really small kitchen. We've got five people here.
1: Okay. who's getting right of way into those drawers, Amy?
2: Well, I do.
1: Right.
2: Because basically, if I'm in the kitchen, just get out.
1: Is that right?
0: So are you mum? You're not talking share house, Amy. You're the matriarch.
2: You're the matriarch. 100%. And an older kid as well.
0: I agree.
1: Hang on.
0: So if mum told me clear out, you get out.
1: So you have ultimate power, Amy. But what if one of your kids all of a sudden has the penchant to want to put away some dishes? Surely you're supporting that and getting out of the way.
2: 100%. Once I'm done what I'm doing, you come in and you do what you need to do.
1: Once you're done what you're doing. Okay, Amy,
0: never get in the way of my mum in the kitchen. Like, that is just no.
1: You think Mim just
0: has that's different because Mim's not your mum.
1: True.
0: Question for you, did you get in your mum's way when she was in the kitchen? That's a good thought.
1: I would never, ever try and use the drawer that mum was in front of.
0: Right.
1: Wow, it's matriarch. Amazing how that changes.
0: Matriarch.
1: Josh, you live with your wife and your son. Who gets right of way to the drawer? The dishes put away or the person preparing a meal?
3: I don't know how you haven't worked out how to work around each other at the same time. It's like two cars coming at a roundabout together. You both just go.
0: It does feel largely immature argument.
1: But hang on, Josh.
3: Haven't you got your flow yet?
1: No.
3: You do the little bum. You do the bum poke thing, or someone opens the door.
0: Yeah, so true, okay. Joshy. It's a bit of a dance. That's right. You called it a dance before, but it sounds like you've both got two left feet.
1: There's just too much hitting going on. There was
0: hit each other
1: With our bums. It's just like bums hitting each other, and then like a cutlery will fall on the ground. It was just a mess, Will. It was a mess. But it sounds like if we rehearsed,
0: Josh, you really did shut you down there with a bit of clean adult undermining.
1: I think there's been a lot of shutting down to this point. Let's go to Summer here.
0: Haven't you got your rhythm yet?
1: And we don't. But maybe he's been married for longer than Mimi.
0: Josh, are you in a relationship, Joshy?
3: No, we've been married for about 3 years now, together for five.
1: I think the rhythm comes with time.
0: You got your rhythm, Josh? You got your rhythm, Josh?
3: We've got our rhythm. Yeah. We've got our rhythm. A couple of bum taps here or there. It's okay.
1: Yeah.
0: No, Josh would be dynamite in the sack.
1: I think,
0: just saying.
1: I think that's a stretch to go from that to the bedroom.
0: No, I think it's
1: fine.
0: I think it's actually
1: because I obviously don't like that link. Mim and I haven't figured it out.
0: I know you don't.
1: Now, Summer,
0: I'd love to see that study.
1: Summer, you live with kids and your husband. A final throw at this dumps here for someone to surely get around me. Who gets right of way? The person putting away the dishes or the food prepper?
4: Having five kids and a husband, I would say I'm going to let my husband put those dishes away because if not, I'd come back to it later and I'd probably correct him. If dishes were left on the cupboard, dishes weren't unstacked from the dishwasher, I'd probably crack the crackies at him.
1: Crack the crackies.
4: So I think I'd give him right of way.
1: And there you go.
0: Oh, but that's sad though, Summer, isn't it? That you can't rely on him to have a second dip because he, you know, you rebuffed him once.
4: Give or take. Get away with a lot of things.
1: What's that, sorry?
0: He gets away with a lot.
1: Oh, you sure?
4: Dads get away with a lot of things.
1: If you had a meeting, though, early, and he had to unpack the dishwasher, but you had to be somewhere earlier than him, do you take precedent?
4: Depends if all the kids are screaming at me. Otherwise, I'd say you spread the toast and do the dishwasher.
1: Oh, wow, just give him more rolls. Yeah, well, I don't want that. Yeah.
0: I made a wild assumption before the summer about a guy called Josh who had a great rhythm with his partner. I said he'd be dynamite in the sack. Do you think there's a great direct correlation there?
4: Yeah, I do.
0: There you go.
1: Wow, not looking good for me and Mim.

0: made me laugh, I'd have a buck 75. 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
11: 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And further out, a bit of patience will be needed. Tiger Brenner Drive at Woolner Road in Bayview, Gilruth Avenue at Goyder Road in Perrap, and in Coonawarra, Amy Johnson Avenue at Stewart Highway. 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
13: I

0: Will and Woody, hope you're having a wonderful drive home. Right now, Woods, you and I, millennials, junior producer Annalise is in here. She's defending Gen Z in Battle of the Gens.
1: Leave Billy alone!
0: It's Will and Woody's Battle of the Gens!
2: So it's basically who's more in touch with pop culture.
3: Yes.
0: Or just who's in touch.
2: Who's in touch?
0: It doesn't need to be pop culture.
2: It's just the things that all of us in touch should know. To be a human being on this planet,
0: you should know
2: these things. Yeah. So first one is an audio question.
3: Okay.
2: Annalise. And the question to you...
0: Before you fire off, I just wanted to give Annalise a bit of live feedback. I had a compliment from a friend the other day.
3: Oh, really?
0: Yeah, he said, I love that bit that you guys do with the chick with the brown hair.
3: Oh, that's so nice.
0: Yes.
3: Oh, nice. My God, how lovely.
0: Yes, yes.
2: Well, it's Annalise.
0: I was surprised, but yes, it was you.
3: That is me. I did change my hair color.
0: You changed your hair color recently.
3: Because I was blonde for a while and that did not go.
0: Nobody cares. Let's do the first bit, shall we?
2: It's an audio one, okay? So while you're listening to this, the question is, which president said this speech?
4: The 4th of July will no longer be known as an American holiday, but as the day when the world declared in one voice, we will not go quietly into the night.
3: This is AI.
4: We will not vanish without a fight.
2: Not AI.
4: We're going to live on. We're going to survive. Today,
0: we got it from YouTube.
4: We celebrate our Independence Day.
3: So was this when 4th of July became Independence Day?
2: But who said that? Which president said that?
3: My gosh. So before
0: when did 4th of July become Independence Day? That's a good question.
3: I'd say like the 60s. So I'm going to say it's JFK.
0: Sorry.
2: You think that was JFK?
0: I can't give a straight face anymore.
2: John Kennedy? Yeah. Before he was assassinated?
3: Before, yes.
2: Yeah. So that's JFK.
3: Well, I was going to say, but can I say my first initial thought that I thought it was? I thought that was an AI version of Donald Trump.
2: It's definitely not AI.
3: That's exactly what it sounded. It sounded like Donald Trump.
2: Well, it's not Trump. It's definitely not AI.
3: Oh, my gosh.
2: Is
3: it Donald Trump?
0: Okay. Can we
2: just, lock in? Do you want to lock in Donald Trump or do you want to lock in JFK?
3: I want to lock in JFK because it feels more timely. But
0: before we get into the actor, can I just because we said it was relevance in general. America did not become independent in 1960.
3: Like
0: 1776, I'm pretty sure. That's when they adopted their Declaration of Independence.
3: Oh, so is it Martin Luther King?
0: It's not Martin Luther King. There's a few things flying around here. So
2: take a few more answers. I'm loving this.
0: For everyone listening.
2: It's not Martin Luther King. Any other?
0: Does anyone outside know? Go on, let's have a guess.
5: I feel like it's a trick question.
0: Is that right?
3: I do too.
0: Wow, look at you're all.
3: I feel like it's from a movie.
2: This is going to be a great reel
0: on social media already. I'm like, the sexy Darcy is lighting up over this one. He won't know though.
2: It's not a trick question.
0: It's not a trick question.
2: All we've said to you is which president said this speech. Do you have an answer, Joe?
5: Ronald Reagan.
0: Awesome.
2: This is
0: great.
2: Just worked out so much better than I
0: imagined.
2: Maybe
0: we should take some calls.
2: Great idea.
0: Which president made that speech?
5: How do I know? I don't know which ones to put across because I don't know what the answer is.
2: Just put them straight on.
0: Yeah. Put them straight on. Yeah. And maybe we'll play it again on the other side and maybe you can tell everyone why he's referencing Independence Day. That would be cool as well. Yeah.

0: Hey, it's Will and Woody for Tuesday. Junior producer Annalise is in the studio with us trying to defend Gen Z's honour. Woods, you and I are millennials and we love nothing more than potshotting them. And I think, I mean, right now, if you've been listening over the summer, we've opened the phone lines, I'd say, for the first time, Battle of the Gens in a very long time because...
1: It's because we think it's so obvious.
0: This is fun. Hot.
1: Yeah.
0: This is good stuff.
1: So we basically...
2: Leave Benny alone!
3: It's Will and Woody's Battle of the Gens!
0: That's Woody's fault. He wasn't listening during the audio meeting.
1: Fair enough. I never listen. I'm too excited to listen. We basically asked you before the song, Annalise.
4: Yes.
1: Which president said this speech?
5: The 4th of July will no longer be known as an American holiday, but as the day when the world declared in one voice, we will not go quietly into the night. We will not vanish without a fight. We're going to live on. We're going to survive. Today, we celebrate our Independence Day.
1: Okay, now before the song, you went with JFK.
4: Yeah.
1: You then thought maybe Trump.
4: And then I thought AI Trump.
1: And then I think there was Martin Luther King in there as well.
0: That did get thrown in. If we really had to. One of the producers has written Abraham Lincoln in the chat.
1: Well, apparently, Joe, so your brother texted you, Joe.
6: Oh, yeah, my brother's listening. He's 23 and he said Abraham Lincoln.
4: King.
0: Extraordinary.
1: Should we go to the calls? Because I feel like this will rub further salt in the wound, I think, when we see how... Like, the phone lines are full of
0: people. The millennials have picked up their Nokia 3310s.
1: Yeah.
0: And they have come roaring in.
1: Danielle, which president said that speech?
7: Thomas Jefferson.
0: Thomas Jefferson.
1: What is going on? No.
0: No.
1: No, Danielle. Let's go to Emily here. Emily, which president said that speech?
7: It's the actor Bill Pullman in the movie Independence Day.
0: Yes! Thank God.
1: Thank you so much, Emily. Right. So many more people have got that. Now, Annalise, based on that speech...
0: Good on you, Emily.
1: Have you ever heard of the movie Independence Day?
4: I have heard of the movie Independence Day.
1: What's it about?
4: Well, based off that audio that we just heard, it's actually not about America going independent. It's about the world going independent. Mm. And they're all having a day where they are independent.
1: The movie is just
0: about the wall.
1: American, you think this is one of the? By the way,
4: July 4th was independent. Yeah. It's like America's Independence Day, but then I think they were like, "Why just have this for us?
1: Yeah,
4: let's have this
0: share
4: for the world
0: love.
4: Thing.
0: Share the love.
4: Yeah, and that's why he says the world has Independence Day.
0: Yeah,
4: and then everyone
0: it's in a global thing.
4: Yeah, so then on July 4th in Independence Day, the movie, everyone celebrates independence.
1: So what actually happened in the movie though? So it's just a political movie.
4: That's what I would say.
1: Yeah, and you think this is one of the one of the highest grossing movies made ever.
4: I know.
1: And you think lots of people just went to go and watch a political drama.
4: So yeah. I think that sometimes because, like, you know, you look at The Crown on Netflix and everyone watches it.
1: True, fair.
4: Everyone loves
1: fair
4: that.
0: You look at The Crown.
1: Fair response.
0: You look at The Crown.
1: Who's in it? Do you know
4: who I keep tricking my brain with? I keep thinking that Matthew McConaughey's in it. Because he was in Interstellar, but I keep thinking Interstellar was Independence
0: Day. Why do you think Interstellar's? Why do you think?
4: I don't know. My brain's
0: a link
4: just doing there. Things
0: there. There's a link between Interstellar and Independence Day.
4: Oh, the director, Christopher Nolan.
0: Christopher Nolan didn't direct Independence Day. No.
1: If I said to you, Will Smith.
4: Will Smith did it.
1: Is the movie coming to you now?
4: Yes.
1: If I said Jeff Goldblum,
0: name.
4: Love
0: just
4: Jeff.
0: Wicked. Give me one. There's a big thing in Independence Day that you're missing. Give me one word that you think it is. And this one word. And I'll tell you what it is afterwards. One word that is Independence Day. You guys can have a guess outside as well. Have you looked the movie up?
4: I'd say flag or something like
0: flags.
4: That.
0: Flags.
6: Okay. Say America.
1: America.
0: America. Yeah. Yeah. Yeah.
1: It makes
0: There's
1: it
0: a
1: like,
0: big thing that we're missing here. What genre is it?
1: It sounds a bit.
4: Drama.
0: It's not a drama.
6: It's romance.
0: It's not a comedy. Independence Day is not a romance.
1: If you listen to the speech, it sounds a bit like he's rousing a crowd. Like, when would you rouse a crowd to, like, go, come on, follow me?
4: Comedy show. No, I'm just kidding.
6: Thriller?
0: You're getting closer.
4: Horror.
0: Closer?
1: Mixture of that. Mixture of both of those things.
4: Thriller, horror.
1: Yes. And what happens?
6: Drama.
4: The world explodes.
1: Who explodes the world? Who's trying to explode the world?
0: Will Smith.
1: No!
0: Take us out.
1: It's about aliens. Okay. Aliens invade Earth and we're fighting back against the aliens.
4: Interstellar.
0: Yes, that's what I'm saying. Yes. There's a link there. Yes. It's sci-fi.
4: Oh my God.
0: So it's sci-fi.
1: It's a great movie. 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It's a great movie.
4: I will. I put it on my list.
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1: Will and Woody's, I really hope you're having a wonderful drive home.
2: Right now, though, a bit of a challenge for you guys to win some chicken. Do you think you've seen anything that Will and I haven't seen? I don't just want locations. Obviously, we haven't been to every single place in the world. I want things that you have seen, like feats that you've seen, or like, you know, things in nature, etc. Because, Will, I just think we've seen it all, mate. We've seen it all. We're adventurers.
0: Can you give me an example?
2: Of things I've seen?
0: No, just like you keep saying things in nature and whatnot.
2: I swam with a whale shark. I've done that. I released a baby turtle into the ocean in Sri Lanka. So I've held a baby turtle.
0: You said no locations.
2: Well, but holding the baby turtle, that's impressive.
0: You've held a baby turtle.
2: Yep, I started a riot in India.
0: A riot?
2: Yeah, I started.
0: Again, you've gone with the location again.
2: No, but riot.
0: You
2: riot
0: started
2: is
0: a riot.
2: The action. So it's not just like India.
0: How did you do that?
2: I started.
0: Don't actually care. Let's go to Leah.
3: Hello.
0: Leah.
2: I started a Shane Warne chant. Anyway, Leah, you yes. reckon you've seen something that Will and I
3: yeah.
2: haven't seen. If mm-hmm. if you truly have, you win mm-hmm. $100 voucher from Red Rooster. Leah, mm-hmm. what is it?
3: What is it? I have had a red-bellied black snake stick its head in my car while I was sitting in it with the door open.
2: Yeah, I've had that.
0: Have you?
2: I've had that.
0: Yeah, right.
2: Definitely. I've had that.
3: Okay.
2: Yeah, sorry,
0: Good
2: Leah.
0: Good try, Leah. We'd love to help that. You. Where'd that happen to you?
2: A big drive from Broome to... I was going south from Broome. Look, I'm going to be... It was a snake. Not 100% sure it was a red belly snake, but like snake in car. We've been there.
0: You had a snake in the car?
2: Snake in the car.
0: Really?
2: Yeah, mate.
0: I didn't know that.
2: Terrifying. I didn't tell you that story.
0: No.
2: Weird. Let's go to Catherine here.
0: I feel like that would have come up.
2: Mate. I've had heaps of snakes in my car. Catherine, you think you've seen something that Will and yeah. I haven't seen. What have you seen, Catherine?
4: Well, I've seen something sexy.
0: Sorry, Catherine, two sex, Catherine. Woods, we're just getting red-billy black snakes aren't found in Broome.
2: Did I say Broome? Sorry, I was driving down.
0: We'll go back to Catherine. Catherine, go on.
4: I've seen something sexy doing the air guitar at a School of Rock concert.
2: Hang on, sorry, slow down. You saw someone sexy
4: mm-hmm.
2: doing the air guitar
4: mm-hmm.
2: at a musical?
4: Yes.
2: Ah. I mean, I've seen that. Catherine, name a concert where someone sexy hasn't done the air guitar.
0: Who was it, Catherine?
4: Channing Tatum.
2: Oh.
0: Well, you should have led with that.
4: With his now ex-wife, two kids sitting front row.
0: Oh, cute.
4: In the School of Rock play.
0: Wow.
2: Well, cool. Will and I have actually met Channing Tatum.
0: Yeah, a couple of times, and we did play air guitar with him. That was the first thing we did. We were like, Tates.
2: It's how we used to warm up for guests.
0: Whip it out, brother.
2: Yeah.
0: And we all know with him that means guitar, air guitar. That's what we did for a good little while there.
2: We actually did do a funny idea with Channing Tatum, if I can just do a small tangent. We got him to call a local.
0: I don't think anyone cares. for the third time in the last 5 minutes. Gabby.
5: Hello.
2: Gabby. Hi, Gabby. What have you seen? You think you've seen something that Will and I haven't seen?
0: Good
2: Bring
0: challenge.
2: It on. No one's won the chicken yet. Go on.
5: I have. So I saw my very own legs and body sink into the murky depths of the sea under my family boat that I managed to sink Titanic style.
2: Hang on. So you sunk a boat?
5: I sunk my family boat. The whole thing went up like Titanic and I went straight into the water with it.
0: Bloody you sunk a boat and you went in the water? Effectively.
5: Yep.
0: Oh, I've done that.
5: Yes.
0: Oh,
5: have you actually sunk a boat?
0: Yeah. We've all done that.
2: I've really gone on a boat that I don't sink. Gabby.

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1: We normally clap up here for the sunset.
2: No.
1: Sunset goes down. It's beautiful. And what happens next? 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
2: Now, this irritates me beyond belief. I saw this on your Instagram.
1: Yeah, I was turning around to people. 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
2: The wait is over. The TIO and TFL is back. The season kicks off this Friday at TIO Stadium with Nightcliff and St Mary's women's sides opening the season before last year's Men's Premier League Grand Final sides meet again in a blockbuster rematch. A full round of women's and men's Premier League action follows across the weekend, including a showdown between Banks and Pint. As one of the oldest rivalries enters a new chapter on the Premier League stage on Sunday afternoon, the TIO and TFL is back. 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
5: The wait is over. 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
1: And did you have to step up an umpire?
2: Sometimes you don't get to prepare. I played probably a total of 5 games of cricket. Got a duck every single game.
1: Nice.
2: But my dad umpired a couple of games.
1: Oh, yeah?
2: And one of them, he wasn't very prepared for it. And he had a big night the night before. And came in, had to umpire the game. And he had a, you know, when you're a little bit seedy, you have a collection of drinks.
1: Oh, yeah.
2: He had a collection of drinks by the stumps. Somebody was going to get ran out, but the collection of drinks stopped the ball.
1: The Gatorade bottle saved the day. Oh,
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0: The NT has had some pretty big sports names. Cyril Rioli, Nova Peris, and Cadel Evans, just to name a few. But do you have what it takes to be on the same playing field as these guys? We want to find the NT's next Little Legends. Sam and Ant's showdown will have them coaching your team to the big game. If you win, it's the bragging rights for you. However, if you lose, it'll be entirely their fault. It's Sam and Ant's showdown on Hot 100. Thanks to Jape Homemaker Village and Domino's Pizza.
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5: The wait is over. The TIO and TFL is back. The season kicks off this Friday at TIO Stadium with Nightcliffe and St Mary's women's sides opening the season before last year's Men's Premier League Grand Final sides meet again in a blockbuster rematch. A full round of women's and men's Premier League action follows across the weekend, including a showdown between Banks and Pint. As one of the oldest rivalries enters a new chapter on the Premier League stage on Sunday afternoon, the TIO and TFL is back. 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

0: Will and Woody, you're probably driving around at the moment. 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
1: Oh, that's
0: late
1: exciting.
0: Late night hookups.
1: That's exciting.
0: I mean, in a former life, this was a very exciting time.

0: 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Yeah, you want to look like you're casual, but then also you want to look sexy.
1: And smell good.
0: And smell
1: so
0: good.
1: So you can't overdo the smell for mine. 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
0: Yes, exactly right.
1: Anyway, here's our best bits from the show yesterday. Enjoy, Will and Woody.

0: can't sleep? It's Will and Woody keeping you up.
1: Don't forget, we've got a $3,500 diamond ring. We've only got 3 more days to turn that into a $10,000 diamond ring. If you'd like to swap with us, make us a trade. 0429 131065. Brad said, swap the gladiator whip for the ring, boys.
2: No.
1: That's not outrageous.
2: We paid $8,000 for that, and
1: gets us in the $10,000 range.
2: Right after my children, that is my favourite possession. Okay. Not that my children are possessions. Oh, God. You know what I mean.
1: Hey, I want to talk about Amy Schumer. She was on a podcast recently. Look, it's one of those articles where it's like, she was on a podcast and she said this. Doesn't really matter. But what she did say,
2: yeah.
1: I don't love Amy Schumer.
2: Don't
1: love her.
2: All right.
1: Yeah, don't love her.
2: Have a sip, man. Have a sip of water. Cool down.
1: Quick sip
2: you need
1: water.
2: To cool down a little bit.
1: Yeah, so she was on a podcast and she admitted that she recently had a botched colonoscopy.
2: You've had a number of colonoscopies because you've got some issues down there.
1: Just the two.
2: You are getting regular colonoscopies, though.
1: Once every 5 years. Bowel cancer. Get tested, guys. It's a good thing to get tested for.
2: What can go wrong there?
1: Because you recoiled quickly then, didn't you?
2: I did. You made me feel bad. It's what you do. You're very good at it. Have another sip of water. With the colonoscopy, it's tube up the bottom.
1: Yep, with a camera on it.
2: How would you botch it?
1: Oh, well, you might have perforated the wall there, maybe.
2: So
1: there might have been something like that. Yeah, for sure. You can get swelling around the anus.
2: Swelling.
1: You definitely.
2: So when they're going up there, is someone like driving it? So like left, right.
1: It's not like a periscope. Look at you, you got a little grin on your face. You know you're being cheeky. You know you're being cheeky.
2: So it's not like a remote control thing where it's like left doctor. Okay.
1: No. Port. Starboard side. No, it's not.
2: It's just a guy pushing.
1: It's just a guy pushing in, looking around.
2: Pushing in. Cool. Okay.

0: going a bit further.
1: Okay.
0: Anyway, she had a botched colonoscopy.
1: I'm sorry to hear that.
0: Sorry to hear that, Frank. Okay? Oh, she's fine. She just said that she's not feeling very sexual right now as a result of that.
1: Fair enough.
0: Because she broke up with her husband recently. Anyway.
1: Okay.
0: I thought, what an interesting thing. Annalise sent me this story earlier today. She's in the studio now, junior producer Annalise.
2: Hey.
0: And you said in your email, God, because Amy Schumer's 40.
2: Yes.
0: You're 25.
2: Yes.
0: And you were saying, God, for a 25 and thriving year old woman.
2: Mm-hmm. Yeah.
0: This is really hard to read that, you know, that's what it's going to look like in the end.
2: Yeah.
0: You know, like
1: peeing your pants. As in colonoscopies are on the horizon.
0: Colonoscopy, peeing, I think you said peeing your pants because you got no pelvic floor control was the other one.
2: Yeah, that's the last thing. Colonoscopies are the last thing on my mind at the moment. Like,
0: yeah, she's living your best life.
2: Yeah.
0: Yeah.
1: What's the number one thing that you're concerned about as you get older? Like what do you think's going to happen?
2: I am nervous about peeing my pants. I'm not going to lie. I'm a little bit nervous, like going for a run. Because
0: you
2: I
0: already do
2: quite
0: pee
2: regularly.
0: Your pants a little bit.
2: No, not really.
0: You'd have a little bit occasionally.
2: I do my Kegels.
1: What's a Kegel?
2: But
1: again?
2: Are Kegels important? Like, a Kegel's going to help me is my question. Do you know what I mean? Because, like, everyone says Kegels.
0: Mm.
2: Like, does that, like, I hear people still peeing themselves and they've done their Kegels.
0: I don't know what a Kegel is, but I am interested in this. I don't know what that is. But I'm interested in
1: Kegels is when you hold away. That's, you're working your Kegels right now. Hold it. Hold.
0: Your pelvic floor.
1: Kegels. Pelvic floor is Kegels.
0: Kegels?
1: It's cute.
0: Sounds like a cereal. Anyway, eat your Kegels.
1: Mim's hitting the Kegels hard. Obviously after childbirth as well. God, I hit your Kegels.
2: You could do them right now. Everyone in the car should do their Kegels right now.
1: Go. Hold it.
2: Two, three.
0: So what I'm interested in is I actually want to take a little bit of a deep dive into Annalise's mind here. Because it's like, to be honest, I look at like women who are 25 and there's a lot going on post 25 in terms of like being a woman. It really is.
1: As in the changes you're going through.
0: Well, because you're kind of like, I mean, I don't want to put words in your mouth here, AB, but I imagine like, I suppose it's the same for a guy, but I think particularly for a woman, just in terms of like the standards that society kind of puts on you in terms of like, you've got to be pretty, but you also got to be successful. And then you've also got to be a mum. Like there's a lot, there's heaps going on there. And then once you get past a certain age, then all of a sudden like, well, stop being a mum, you're aging. How are you going to slow that down? Because you're still going to look good just in case you break up with your husband. They're like,
1: you're stressing
0: there's
1: her
0: a
1: out.
0: Lot. There's
1: you're stressing
0: a lot.
1: Her
0: there,
1: out.
0: Right?
1: I'm stressing her
0: I know
1: sweating.
0: You're stressing. So here's what I wanted to do. If you're 40 or over and you're a woman, on 131065, I would love to hear from you on Will and Woody, because correct me if I'm wrong, but I feel like you've got some cues, AB.
2: I've got a lot of questions.
0: There we go.
1: Oh,
0: see
2: yeah,
0: see what I mean?
2: A lot of questions. A
0: few Kegels for the girls.
1: Okay.
0: So 131065, 40 and over, if you're a woman, AB as a 25-year-old girl has got some questions about what it is like in 15 years' time.
1: So you guys are calling. Over 40 female, can you give us a warm-up question as to what these ladies are going to be answering?
2: Yep. What is something you regret prioritizing in your 20s?
1: Oh, great question.
0: Wow. Yeah. There we go.
1: Great question.
0: Here we go. All right.
1: Let's get to that.
0: Preach to my girl, ladies. Preach to my girl.
3: It's Will and Woody.

0: 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Will and Woody driving you home. Hot 100.
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0: or up early. It's Will and Woody keeping you up.
1: I've asked women over the age of 40 and over, to give us a call. You're at a great age, can I just say? I'm nearing that age and it feels fun. It feels exciting for some of us.
2: It's a forgotten decade, the 40s, I reckon.
1: Yeah.
2: I'm telling myself that, of course.
1: It feels like it.
2: Yeah.
1: Junior producer Annalise is in here. She's a long way from 40. She's 25 and thriving. Yeah.
3: 25.
1: And you're
2: a lot of energy. A lot of energy for a
1: 25-year-old. You're a little bit rattled, AB, about Amy Schumer, who said she had a botched colonoscopy.
3: Yeah.
1: Yeah, you're out there eating cookie dough at 8 o'clock in the morning, reading that, thinking to yourself, wow, what is going on?
3: Yeah.
1: Like, what do I have? Will I have to worry about a colonoscopy on stage? And I could feel the panic from you on the email.
3: I know.
1: So, look, what we've done is we've got a whole bunch of women, 40 and older, call the show, and you can just ask them any question you like about being a woman that age and things that are worrying you.
3: That's really helpful, honestly. And thank you to everyone who's called up because I'm stressing right now.
2: We got Sarah here, Annalise. Now, the first question you asked before the song is a ripper. Do you want to ask Sarah that question?
3: Sarah, thank you so much for calling. What's something you regret prioritizing in your 20s?
4: Sarah? Oh, yes. I'm trying to be specific now. Probably what I regret is drinking too much alcohol.
3: Oh, wow. Okay. What about nights out, though? Like I feel like that's a social thing.
2: Look at you defending it already. Getting defensive.
4: I guess. But I think that's affected me long term.
1: Yeah.
2: There you go. Can you be specific there, Sarah? Like, what do you think it's affected?
4: I think my mentally how to deal with things.
2: Yeah.
4: So, going, like, using nights out and the alcohol and that not being able to process those challenging things instead using
1: because you were,
4: alcohol.
1: Something you're,
2: interesting.
1: It's a big old dampener, isn't it?
2: It's an avoider. It's just an avoider.
1: You're to have a big night because you want to get rid of it. Yeah. Wow. Sarah, appreciate the candor.
2: How's that hit? How's that hit, Annalise?
3: It's a bit of both because I kind of love a chill night out, so it feels like
1: a chill night out.
3: Yeah, chill, like no drinks.
1: Oh yeah, dry night out.
3: But
1: yeah.
3: I also love absolutely drinking responsibly. So yeah, that.
2: your eyes almost glazed over. I love having a responsible night out.
1: So it's a big part of being 25.
3: I know, like wine bars have just become a like really trendy thing. What am I supposed to do now?
1: Yeah.
3: Like what am I supposed to have my focaccia with?
1: I feel like
3: I'm really worried. Focaccia and
1: cheese. You didn't say eat less focaccia, man.
2: Yeah, go for focaccia.
3: But it goes so well with a red. Do you know what I mean?
2: And also anyway, your I imagine your community, your friends are all going out and doing that. So
3: yeah,
2: if you
3: we're
2: stop
3: all
2: doing
3: having
2: that,
3: Aperols.
2: And you feel
3: okay. Well, I guess I can move to like a lemon lime and bitters.
1: You
3: I was
1: could
3: say soda.
1: You could.
2: If you can't even name a non-alcoholic drink.
1: If you could order it, can I get a lemon lime? Can I get a lemon lime?
2: Let's go to Lisa.
1: Sorry, ma'am. I think you've had enough. No, I just want one lemon.
3: I haven't even had a drink.
1: Lisa's called. Another question for Lisa.
3: Lisa, yeah, I've got a question. Thank you so much for calling. I have, this one's a bit of a deep one, but at what point should I like stop chasing my dreams and aspirations and settle to have a relationship and a family?
1: Whoa. I mean, he goes whack.
2: Whoa.
4: Well, that's a good one.
3: Thanks, Lisa.
4: Never stop chasing your dreams, but that doesn't mean you can't have a family.
3: Wow, that's going to make
4: you can
3: really
4: have a family
3: emotional.
4: And chase your dreams.
3: Yeah. Really?
4: Yes, you can. Why not?
3: Yeah.
2: Did you keep your dreams, Lisa? Do you still have your dreams?
4: No, I didn't. Mm. I should have. That's what I'm saying. Oh, and one other thing. Stop sunbaking. Don't go in the sun.
3: Oh, my God. That was my goal for the year. I'm going to wear sunscreen every day. Everyone should wear sunscreen
4: every
3: because it's
4: day,
3: so
4: believe me. Yeah. You'll get wrinkles.
3: Yeah.
1: Good on you, Lisa. Thanks for coming on the show, Lise.
3: That's really
1: great. That's a wild little conundrum, isn't it? I think she's that whole, like, got to have a family. Because lots of my mates who are nearly 40, I suppose, now, they're kind of like getting 37, 38, are mums.
3: Yeah.
1: Who I've known since they're so little. And they're all kind of just starting to go back to work now. They've had a couple of kids. But they really did have to put everything down for a while.
3: Yeah, that really freaks me out, if I'm being honest. And that made me a little bit more, I think I was a little bit more emotional about that question than
1: you were. Where did that come from?
3: Because
1: why are you so
3: worried
1: about that?
3: I love my job and I love my career and I have so many goals and dreams. But I also like feel like one day maybe I want a family. But what if I can't have a family and do what I want to do with my work? Because I can't handle it all because everyone who's a mum has to go home. Anyway, I'm offloading. It's fine.
2: No, this is what this is about. Offload. Yeah. Offload, Annalise.
1: Should we go to Jen real quick?
3: Yeah.
1: Last question.
3: All right, this one's probably my most serious question. Okay. Jen, in your 40s, what does a Saturday night look like?
4: It's very, very boring, Jen. Okay. But it beats the lemon lime and bitters.
3: Nice. Oh, nice. Good. Okay, so I can have like a, is it like a red wine on the couch instead kind of vibe?
4: Yeah, or? Like it's lovely. Like I've got a 5-year-old, so we don't go out much, but me and my partner will choose a movie, generally don't end up watching all of it, relax on the couch with the cat.
3: Yeah. Okay.
4: Super boring, but it's super lovely.
3: Yeah.
2: How's that sound, Annalise?
3: That sounds, That sounds fun.
1: It sounds fun. It gets good. You'll learn a lot.
3: I'm excited.
1: Yes. You'll learn a lot of it.
2: Yeah. All the producers outside are devastated.
1: Head in hands.

0: You're working and they're working. It's Will and Woody keeping you up.
1: I want people now to feel comfortable enough to call if they have ever had like a surgery go wrong.
2: Emergency PG Doctor B.
1: And I'm not necessarily talking like a life or death surgery, like heart surgery that's gone wrong. I'm more talking like a botched surgery where maybe you went in for like a nose job or facelift or something and it's botched. Because you see these in the news where you've gone in thinking you're going to get one thing and then something very different happens. So,
3: it's cosmetic surgery.
1: Yeah.
3: You're not going in because you've broken your arm and you end up.
1: Well, I mean, if you went in with a broken arm and somehow they got that wrong,
3: you ended up with surgery, a nose job, that'd be strange. You'd like to think in Australia they do all sorts of checks and stuff. You know, when you go into hospital, I can't believe we're talking about it again, but I had a colonoscopy a couple of months ago. The amount of times that they check your wristband and they go, "Tell me your name and your date of birth," it's very hard.
1: But maybe you went and got this surgery overseas. And then it was botched. 131065 is the number if you've experienced a botched surgery or you know someone who's had a botched surgery. And the reason I'm asking is because I heard a story which really, it just blew my mind. So everyone knows that when you're going to Turkey these days, the next question that people ask you is, what are you getting done? It's just become the mecca of surgery.
3: You're talking to the guy who grew his hair out recently.
1: That's it. You had the hair transplant and it's unbelievable. Had a beautiful time over in Turkey. You came back full head of hair.
3: I actually went back to try and get a boob job but came back with the hair.
1: The botched surgery.
3: Happened to me.
1: But so a friend of mine, she
3: missed my shaved head.
1: She went over to Turkey.
3: What's the guy got to do to get a pair of boobs? I mean, honestly.
1: Friend of mine went to go and get a breast augmentation.
3: Well, there you go.
1: So she went over there and she went to Turkey, she got the job done and she said she went to like one of the primo places in Turkey. Like it wasn't that much cheaper, but you got like a really nice hotel stay as well attached onto the package. Yeah. So it was almost like a holiday and came back with a breast augmentation.
3: They do it well, the Turks. Luxury.
1: Well, they're doing the surgeries now. So it's literally tourism for them. Mm. Anyway, she came back. She couldn't have been happier with the job. Mm-hmm. They're done. She was like, "This is perfect. It's exactly what I asked for. Couldn't mm-hmm. be happier." But when she came back to Australia, she got really sick and she was unwell. And this sickness went on because she was fatigued and almost felt like she had the flu. And this went on for a week and a half. And she finally went to the doctor. And only when she went to the doctor, when they were doing like checks on her and stuff, she noticed, or the doctor noticed, that there was a little scar where there shouldn't be a little scar. And he said, what's that scar from? And she said, I think it must have been part of the breast augmentation. And the doctor said, there's no reason why there would be a scar there for a breast augmentation. They then did some tests on her. She was missing a kidney.
3: Hectic.
1: Totally wild.
3: So hectic. They definitely took the kidney.
1: Well, I mean, I'm not 100% sure, but like putting two and two together, yeah, I think it was them that took the kidney. And then obviously, I mean, I don't know exactly what happens, but I imagine a kidney sells for a fair bit.
3: Yeah, on the black market.
1: On the black market.
3: Definitely.
1: So that is the botched surgery story.
3: That's wild.
1: I heard.
3: We're not going to get much wilder than that.
1: I just didn't think that happened.
3: Did they just take the kidney?
1: Yes. Everything else was fine.
3: Because you can operate on one kidney. It's not like you can, you know, get in there, take the kidney, take the liver while you're in there and move on because you'd be dead.
1: Yeah, that's right.
3: Kidney can do.
1: Yes, and she, I think
3: you'd
1: she...
3: You'd probably take a lung, although you'd probably realise that you're missing a lung.
1: Can you survive with one lung?
3: Yeah.
1: There you go.
3: You can. Can't do much, though.
1: Yeah, but, you right. know, can't go
3: so,
1: for a
3: so
1: run.
3: They're obviously going for the kidneys because they could probably take a testy and you wouldn't know.
1: Well...
3: You know.
1: If you put a fake testicle in there, I wouldn't know if it was real or fake.
3: No, you wouldn't. No, you
1: unless
3: wouldn't.
1: You flicked, lots of, if you flicked it, I reckon you'd go, I can't feel that.
3: Definitely. But all I'm saying is, you know, like for example... She didn't know that she had no kidney for a while and hence why they target the kidney.
1: Yeah, because then she fully managed
3: no
1: to get
3: idea.
1: Home,
3: and
1: no symptoms.
3: A lot of people
1: symptoms.
3: Go through their whole life and be like, I only didn't know I had one kidney until, you know, you're on dialysis, for example.
1: Yes. 131065 is our number. Botched surgeries.
3: Yeah. Who knows?
1: What happened to you?
3: 131065, maybe you afflicted. No feeling.
1: Would you be, I'd know. I'd go, hang on a second. That used to hurt.
3: We'll take calls up next. Will and Woody.
2: Will and Woody. Will and Woody.
0: be back for more in just a bit. 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
1: 131065 is our number. We're talking botched surgeries. Just to really quickly summarise. Friend of mine went to Turkey, breast augmentation, couldn't have been happier with it. Came back to Australia, felt really sick, went to the doctor, found out that they had also taken a kidney.
2: Hectic.
1: Totally wild. I didn't think this happened. We've got a lot of calls here. Alison.
3: Yeah.
4: Tried to find the kidney, by the way?
1: No, they haven't. I think they've just got to the stage where that's just going to be too hard to chase up.
4: All right.
1: You know what I mean? It's not like Taken, not like Liam Neeson. Very specific set of skills. Alison.
4: I'd be flying back into Turkey. I'd be on kidney hunt.
1: You had a surgery go wrong?
3: Yeah, so I going on what you guys were talking about before. I actually have to have regular colonoscopies because I've got Crohn's disease.
1: Oh yeah, yeah.
3: And it's actually Inflammatory Bowel Disease Awareness Day today.
1: There you go. Thanks for spreading that, Alison. That's awesome.
4: Good on you, Alison.
3: Yeah, no worries at all. But yes, I have to have them regularly, and I had to go to I've been sort of going to the same hospital for like 30 years under the same team. But there was this one time that I had to go to another hospital and they didn't have on my record that I need a little bit more anaesthetic than most people. So they put me under. And when I came out of it, I was actually able to tell them about the whole conversation that they were having.
1: What did they say, Alison? What did they say?
3: Well, thankfully, they were absolutely lovely. And there was, you know, no jokes going on or anything. But okay. I was able to tell them before they told me that they couldn't get to the bit that they were wanting to get to. Because they give you a rundown when you come out of...
4: Afterwards, you see the photos, don't you?
3: Yeah. But it was one of those situations. Like, I didn't feel uncomfortable or anything, but it's one of those situations where, yeah, it's pretty scary because you know everything that's going on, but
4: you can't say
3: anything.
4: You can't
3: do anything about it. No.
4: Yeah, that's hectic, Alison. She's so lucky. So lucky they didn't say anything hectic about you, because you get that wild story Woods about your mate who was a nurse when you went and had surgery that time.
1: That's right. I was getting my wisdom teeth taken out and I went under, and the doctor realised that I knew the nurse, and I'd dated the nurse when we were in high school together. Yeah. And then the doctor said, like, "Oh, right, you used to date. Do you want to see his penis?" And I think so he was joking, apparently. Well, what she tells me is that he was joking.
4: That is so wild.
1: Yeah, right. But if I heard that, if I was
4: you're just lying there nude under the
1: robe.
4: Under the robe.
1: The robe. Yeah.
4: That's wild.
1: And she also says,
4: well, you just expect that they're going to treat you with.
1: Yeah.
4: But whatever she tells you now, you don't know whether you can believe it.
1: Because she says, no, we didn't get it out. And like, it was a joke.
4: But, you mean didn't get it out?
1: Well, that's what she said. Mia on 131065.
4: Just having a glimpse.
3: Hello.
1: Mia, this happened to your mum, talking botched surgeries.
5: Yes, it happened to my poor mother. She went in for liposuction on her legs.
1: Yes.
5: She came out with three massive dents, like fist sizes. They were massive.
4: Shocking.
5: Even now, after the correctiveness, you can still see the holy look.
1: Sorry, that's hectic. And obviously, I don't know anything about this area, but liposuction, they're removing fat cells, right? Is that's what liposuction does, Mia?
5: Yeah, that's what it does. It's supposed to like remove the fat.
1: Could you pump them back in? Like where they've taken it from?
4: I don't think it works like that.
1: That's not. All right, okay.
4: Well, like it doesn't seem that simple, does it? Let's go to.
1: I'm sure she would have done that if she could do that.
4: That's right. Let's go to Tadik. Tadik.
1: Tadik. Hey there. You've got a story about a friend of yours, Tadik?
6: I do. So he went to Iraq and he was a bit overweight.
1: Yeah.
6: So he wanted to come back a bit skinnier, but ended up coming back without a kidney.
1: Bloody hell.
4: So same story. Another kidnapping.
6: Yeah.
4: Oh, I don't mind. Don't mind. Another kidnapping.
1: That is very good.
4: Wow. So did the same thing as Woody, though. We went under and maybe they said, do you want to see his dick?
6: I beg your pardon?
4: They just took his kidney. There was no other tomfoolery.
6: No. Just took his kidney and that was it.
1: What did your friend do about that? So did he get, he lives here in Australia?
6: He lives in Australia, yeah. There's not much you can do to chase it up.
4: And same thing, got all the way home and then like saw a scar and went to the doctor and was like, I think my kidney's been gone.
6: It wasn't feeling very well. It's gone to a doctor and found out no kidney. And
4: wow.
6: They tried to chase it up overseas, but
4: of course not.
1: Bloody hell. And everything else was fine, though, Tadik? Like, he was happy with the other, like, he looked slimmer?
6: Yeah. It did look much slimmer, so he got that done right, but yes. Ended up costing him a kidney.
4: Well, here's a good question for your friend and for Tadick and Tadick's mate.
1: Yes.
4: Do you think that knowing how they look now, he would have offered up a kidney? Like if you had said to them at the start, tell you what, you can have the boobs that you want and you can lose 30 kilos, but you've got to lose a kidney. Do you reckon he would have done it, Tadick?
6: He wouldn't have. No way.
1: Yeah, that's crazy, Will. That's crazy. Well, if you said to me 60% off or 70% off, you'd think about it, wouldn't you?

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2: Can't hurt to try. Can't hurt to try. But I'm just saying, like, I haven't checked it for a while and there may have been a huge flood of demand all of a sudden.
1: I think we're losing them. Most likely not. We're losing them.
2: Most like losing who? T-shirts?
1: No, everyone listening.
2: Everyone listening.
1: The Best Bits. Oh. I'm next.
2: Will and Woody.

0: Really? It's Will and Woody keeping you up.
1: Junior producer Annalise in the studio. She had a howler last week trying to defend her generation's honour. It is Battle of the Gens, Woods.
2: Leave Benny alone!
3: It's Will and Woody's Battle of the Gens!
1: Okay, we should play it again because for those of you that missed last week, this is what happened. Annalise, name three Beatles songs.
4: I was going to say everybody wants to rule the world, but that's Roll Oates and Oates.
5: Paul and Oates?
4: Paul and Oates.
5: Not Paul and Oates.
1: All right, we're back now, live. Here we go. So, Annalise. Three Beatles songs, not Paul and Oates.
4: I can't emphasize how much I do love the Beatles.
1: We know. And
5: prove it, AB.
4: If the songs played, I could sing them word for word.
1: Here we go. Let's start with naming the Beatles, maybe.
4: The first, Paul McCartney.
1: Yep.
4: We've done this one before.
5: We were just talking about it during the song.
4: I know.
5: I'm trying to help you.
1: Because the movie's coming out soon.
4: Paul McCartney is being played by Paul Mescal. And then there's Barry Keoghan being played by, John or...
5: John, is he?
6: John.
4: No.
5: Just John?
1: John who?
4: Oh, God. I'm just rattled right now because I'm trying to think of Beatles.
1: Too many questions.
4: Okay. Right.
5: Let's put the names down.
1: We love the Beatles. Put the names away.
5: Let's go songs. Biggest songs from the Beatles.
4: So the first one that I'm thinking of is similar to Ice Ice Baby.
1: Yep.
4: But.
5: Main inspiration, I'd say.
4: Under Pressure.
1: No, Under Pressure.
4: Under Pressure. Is that Queen?
5: Isn't that John Farnham?
1: It's Queen and David Bowie.
4: Oh, no. Okay.
5: Classic Beatles.
1: Classic Beatles. Another British band.
4: Yeah, I love
1: Freddie Mercury.
4: Love Freddie Mercury.
1: We can tell.
4: Have you seen Bohemian Rhapsody? Very good.
1: Yes.
5: Back on the Beatles.
4: Very good.
5: Stop deflecting. Back on.

0: Beatles.
1: Come on, three Beatles songs. Here we go.
2: Three Beatles songs. Oh, I'm like fully blank. I'm fully blank. Can you give
0: sing
2: me
0: one?
2: A hint?
0: Just sing one. You don't have to know the name of it.
2: I actually don't. If I'm being completely transparent with you, Everybody Wants to Rule the World is still in my head. I can't get it out. Can you give me a little hint?
1: Well, why don't we play you a Beatles song? We'll play you a Beatles song. Here we go. Have a listen.
2: One
1: this
2: second
1: one.
2: Hook. One second.
1: This
2: hook.
1: One. Here we go.
2: Hey Jude.
1: Bang.
2: Bang.
0: Nice.
2: Okay.
0: There
2: great.
0: You
2: that.
0: Are.
2: I know. Hey Jude.
1: Nice.
0: There you go.
1: Here's one. Right, let's play another one. Let's play another one.
2: Let's play another just give me 1 second hook. I got this. 2 second hook. I got this. Lonely people.
1: Not lonely people.
2: I look at all the lonely people. Dun, dun, dun. Is that it?
1: We've got another one.
0: All right, another one?
2: Yeah. One more.
1: One more.
2: That's Daryl Jones. That's
0: Daryl Jones
2: and John Oates.
3: It's Will and Woody.

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0: Will and Woody's swap meet.
2: This time, it's book to bling.
3: Paris gave us an old psychology textbook and we're going to swap it all the way up to a shiny new engagement ring.
2: We've traded for a musical picture frame,
3: to an old MacBook,
2: and a vintage film camera,
3: three signed Taylor Swift CDs,
1: for a taxidermied snake,
3: a psychic endorsed unscratched scratchy,
2: then to a limited edition print,
3: and we finally landed a diamond ring.
2: Unfortunately though, it wasn't really the kind of ring Paris was looking for.
4: A big oval diamond. Yeah.
2: Okay, great.
3: It's good to know. So now we have to think outside the box. Or
2: the packet. Woody almost traded our ring for a potato chip that looked like a bird. Will, it was extraordinary.
0: Will and Woody's swap meet. Swap the deal, keep the good energy with Glowbird.
1: Well, it's a great story, isn't it? What a journey so far. And we've only got this far, Australia, because of your generosity.
5: That's it.
1: Of your opportunism. As well, you guys have all benefited at every stage of this. That's the best part of the swap meet. We give you something that we no longer want because we're aiming to get this sparkly thing at the end, a $10,000 diamond ring. But along the way, each step of the journey, we swap with you guys. You get something that you want. Someone got a 6-foot snake. Someone got a Samsung picture frame. Someone got themselves some unscratched scratchies.
5: Mate, yeah.
1: Make this your Christmas.
5: We're
1: this
5: making
1: afternoon.
5: Dreams come true.
1: You can trade with us. And today, Woods, we have a $3,500 diamond ring. I said at the start of the show, Annalise is sweating. She's sweating. She's currently not sitting outside because she's in the bathroom, but she's sweating the house down at the moment, guys, because she's stressed. She's stressed because she's come in here and she's said, look, the beautiful people at Glowbird, who this is brought to you by, swap the deal, keep the good energy with Glowbird. They said, guys, you've got 3 days to get the $10,000.
5: And I hate a deadline.
1: Ring.
5: You know I hate a deadline, Wilbur, but
1: so
5: I'm also...
1: So we've got three more trades, Woods, until this is over.
5: And stupidly, we didn't make a trade yesterday. I still think it was dumb. We were offered a chip that was in the shape of a bird. I think that could have fetched a huge trade today. But look, I was outvoted. So we still have a $3,500 ring. We've got John here on 131065. John, let's kick things off.
1: Here we go,
5: what
1: Johnny.
5: Have you got for us for the $3,500 ring?
1: Johnny.
6: Woo!
1: Let's go.
6: I've got a player-worn Dragons jersey gifted to me by Luciano Leilua. It's got the whole team signed on it.
1: Ooh.
6: And it's perfect condition.
1: Perfect condition. Has it been worn? When you say perfect condition, has it been?
6: It has been worn. It was worn during one of his games. It was worn, but it was given to me by Willie Taleo, which was an ex-player.
5: Okay. Yeah.
1: All right. All right, hold that.
5: So unwashed. So if you gave it a sniff, it's kind of like still
6: it's
5: got
6: unwashed.
5: The...
6: It's still.
1: Good start,
6: yeah.
1: John. Ooh, good start.
5: I like
1: good
5: it. It's got,
1: start.
5: It's got the body odor. So it's like you've been on the park. Great stuff, Johnny. Let's go to Jaden real quick. Jaden, what do you want to offer us? Hit me.
7: Hey, mate.
1: Hey, Jaden.
5: What do you want to offer us, Jaden? You know how this works, Jaden.
7: Yeah, I've got a pallet of pavers or tiles that I need to get rid of.
1: Right.
7: About 30 square metres.
1: 30 square metres? It's a lot.
5: Hang on, this is impractical.
7: Yeah, I've got an invoice sitting here for about 9,000 just for those. So
1: yeah, they could be.
7: They're worth them in.
1: They could be. What are they? Like, are we talking like a terrazzo or something, are we? Some stone?
7: They're actually the exact same pavers you'll see in George Street, Sydney.
1: Whoa.
5: Okay. All right. Okay.
1: Hold the line, Jades.
5: Okay.
1: Hold the line, Jades. If you would like to make a trade for a $3,500 diamond ring, right now is the time, Australia. You're not going to get another time. The number's 131065. Maybe you've got something in your glove box, something in your top drawer, something that you've been looking at for ages. I don't actually use that, but it's of value. And you know what? I would like a $3,500 diamond ring.
5: Mm-hmm.
1: Call us now. We've only got two more days of this, guys. We need to make a step forward today. We have to make a trade. 131065. We'll do it up next.

0: up early. It's Will and Woody keeping you up.
1: It is the swap meet. 131065.
0: Will and Woody's swap meet. Swap the deal. Keep the good energy with Glowbird.
1: Make us a trade. The third last time we're going to do this, guys. Mm-hmm. Junior producer Annalise has she's statute of limitations. She said, boys, I know you want the $10,000 diamond ring. We can't do this for more than 3 weeks. It's just taken over our lives, which I understand. But you and I, we're like a dog with a bone. We want to get there, guys. Currently, if you're just joining us, we've got a $3,500 diamond ring. Woods. We've got John who's trying to offer us a player-worn, signed St. George Illawarra Dragons jersey.
2: Luciano Leilua.
1: Luciano Leilua.
2: Oh, great player.
1: Jersey
2: great
1: signed player for by the Dragons. And Jaden is offering. I want to talk to Jaden a little bit more before we get to your calls. If you'd like to make us a trade, 131065. Jaden. Jaden, I'm here, mate. So you said you've got 30 square meters of tiles, and these are the same tiles they use in George Street, Sydney, right?
3: Yeah.
1: So we're talking, and you're saying they're worth $9,000 for 30 square meters.
3: Yep, perfect for the Lebs building a duplex.
1: Okay, so Jaden. Is it granite? What are they made of?
3: Yeah, it's granite, exfoliated granite.
1: And how much are they per square metre?
3: I think they're like $385 a square. I'm just going to double check.
1: Yeah, that checks out.
2: All right.
1: That checks out. That's nice. About $9,000. Oh, sorry, I don't want to call you bluff here, Jaden. I trust you, Jaden.
2: Because, Jaden, you
1: I
2: said
1: just
2: you
1: did a little bit of maths back of house, and that actually checks out.
3: I said the word Lev, and then they don't believe me.
2: Very good, Jaden.
1: No, not at all, Jaden. So, Jade, before you go, sorry, because we're interested, Jaden. I'm going to be honest, we're interested. Well, how did you get them?
3: So, I'm in the industry, and client changes their mind, which happens almost every day. So, they're right. Left with a pallet of tiles.
1: So they've paid COVID. For these. They've paid for these. So, they're just sitting there.
3: Oh,
1: for
3: yeah,
1: you.
3: They're paid. Their
1: suppliers
3: getting angry. They want to get rid of them.
1: I've heard about this. A mate of mine's a builder, and he said just some really rich people, they do renos, they pay like $100,000 for the materials. The materials rock up, they take a look at them, and they go, I don't want them anymore. And then you just left with stuff. So that sounds legit.
2: He's got the invoice there saying $9,000. It's a great offer. Ooh. We're still going to go to Bailey. Ooh. Bailey.
1: How are we going to move 30 square metres of granite?
2: We'll figure it out, mate. Bailey, you want to offer us something. You're comparing yourself to $9,000 worth of tiles. But what have you got, mate?
4: Hey, I might not make $9,000, but I've got a pair of Oxford Tan first generation Yeezys.
2: Now, I'm not much of a shoe guy.
1: Are they Nikes?
2: No, Yeezys.
4: They're Adidas Yeezy.
1: Sorry, but Yeezy.
4: Mate, if you take them, you get into the shoes, you can trade them for a pair of Jordans for $10,000.
1: Whoa. Hang on, you can trade Yeezys for Jordans? No.
4: You can make your way up that way, yes.
1: Oxford, Tan. What's a first generation Yeezy?
4: I've had the Series 2, it's Series 1. So it's the first one that Kanye released.
1: Okay, so
2: How much did you pay for them, Bailey?
4: I actually didn't pay for them. I got them for a gift in Dubai.
1: Okay. I like it.
2: Hold the line,
1: like
2: Bailey.
1: It.
2: We'll do some research on the
1: I'm hearing
2: the
1: one
2: first
1: and a half to $4,000 for the first gen Yeezys. Well, these are good.
2: They might be easy to move,
1: there's
2: though.
1: Value
2: I reckon
1: here.
2: There's demand for Yeezys, I think, more than time. Potential.
1: You know nothing about Yeezy.
2: No,
1: or that, shoes, for that matter.
2: No, but people want shoes. Everyone wears shoes. Does everyone need tiles? No. Let's go to Josie here.
1: Logic.
2: Josie, it's strong. I'm the everyman. Josie, what would you like to offer us for the engagement ring?
5: I'd like to offer you guys Pokemon cards.
2: How many? How many Pokemon cards, and what's the best one you've got?
5: I'd like to offer you guys 4 Pokemon cards, and then the best one I've got is Pikachu and Bulbasaur.
1: Yeah, but like first generation, like what are we talking? Is it like sparkly?
5: We're talking about the sparkly, shiny, the chrome looking ones.
1: You got a Pikachu, it's sparkly Pikachu card. Is that what you're
5: sparkly
1: saying?
5: Sparkly Pikachu, yeah.
1: What do you think they're worth, Josie?
5: I think they're worth, if they're PSA 10 graded in USA, I think maybe around 1,000.
1: 1,000?
2: Okay.
5: Yeah.
1: Okay, cool. All right, thanks, Josie. I appreciate that.
2: You're the Pokemon man. Is that worth entertaining?
1: Look, I'm going to be honest. Like, she's come at us with a Pikachu and a Bulbasaur. If we're talking a Venusaur and a Raichu, I'd think about it.
2: You're losing me a bit, but basically no. Are we saying no? Pikachu's the popular one, isn't he?
1: He's popular, but, you know, and he's got agility, but he hasn't got power. I'd take a Raichu. You need a Thunderstone to get there, obviously, but...
2: Of course, mate.
1: I think...
2: You are losing me and you're losing everyone. Let's talk then. Let's go, because we've got... Okay, so the tiles are worth... We've got $9,000 worth of tiles. Now, my question remains around... Like, if you said to me now, I want to give you $9,000 worth of tiles, there's a lot of admin and practicality there.
1: Well, not really, because they just put it on a truck. They deliver it. It's not hard.
2: But then it'll be sitting in my, in my driveway.
1: Well, yeah, well, you put them in your garage, wherever you put it. But the thing is, what you do is, because this is the thing. So, you know, I did a renovation recently. Yes. It's really tough to get the materials in when you're looking at something like, if you've got 30 square meters of tiles is really expensive and really hard to choose and really hard to get delivered. It's a lot. Like, and there are lots of people right now who are looking at a part of their yard that they're like, oh, I'd love to pave that. I'd love to pave that, but I haven't got $10,000 sitting around where I'm going to get black granite tiles. It's expensive.
2: Okay, good.
1: I don't think a lot of people, I mean, let's face it, Yeezy. Couldn't be a bigger flog.
2: Bit of a pong.
1: He's the mayor of Flogsville right now, as far as I'm concerned. So I don't think many people want the Yeezys. I mean, maybe some.
2: Do you not want to be seen in Yeezys now because he's a bit on the
1: stack? Do you want to be seen in Yeezys?
2: Well, I've never understood the Yeezy fashion thing. I think the shoes look like crap. But I'm not much of a fashionable person. From everything we're saying, is there any?
1: Well, Jaden. The other thing is, going to Jaden's backstory very quickly. These aren't that they're falling off the back of a truck and Jaden's trying to flog them off. Jaden is a builder and he's saying that he had a very rich client and they said, we don't like the look of them, which is what rich people do. Which, so like, these sound like they're proper.
2: 100. I believe him. I believe Jaden 100%. Now, is there any issue outside in moving tile? Are we happy with tiles?
6: There was until I think we can easily get a courier around to put them on like a truck and get them to us easily.
1: I think if we managed to get a 6-foot taxidermied snake from Melbourne to Brisbane. That burned the budget.
6: It's more the quality of the source kind of reassures me. As long as I know it's actually been like dutifully purchased and stuff, I'm less concerned.
1: Jaden's
2: got
1: legit.
2: The invoice. Jaden's got the invoice.
6: Jaden's a stand-up citizen is what it sounds like.
1: And I can't think of another jump that we're going to make. We said we've only got 3 days to do this trade to get $10,000 diamond ring. In what world are we going to go from $3,500 to $9,000 in one trade? We're not. Hey, Jaden has something that is genuinely valuable that he needs to get rid of.
2: I'll do the honours. Jaden, you've got yourself a trade, my friend.
3: Let's do it.
1: Let's go!
2: What are you going to use the ring for, Jaden? Are you wanting to propose to someone, Jaden?
3: Nah, straight to the pawn shop, mate.
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0: snores with laughs. It's Will and Woody keeping you up.
1: Ned Brockman joins us on the show. He's probably steadily moving into that friend of the show zone, I'd say, Woods.
2: Yeah.
3: I'd be upset if I wasn't already on that road, it is what it is. Yeah. I don't know what I've done wrong by you guys, but, you know.
2: Now, it's always good to have a friend of the show who is the Young Australian of the Year. I don't reckon we've spoken to you since you were awarded Young Australian of the Year. Firstly, congrats from the two of us, and how has it been being Young Australian of the Year?
3: Yeah, thank you, fellas. Well, look, I never intended on getting any sort of accolade like this. None of my pursuits have kind of been that within mind. So when you get it, it is obviously a great tick of approval to be on the right path, but I definitely don't hang my hat on the fact that I'm that. It's been really cool. We've had opportunities because of it to go and speak to, you know, housing ministers and get into the ear of people that can make the change from like a top level kind of point of view. So that's been really cool. But yeah, I'm just going with the flow, being present, trying to do as much as I possibly can while my two legs are working and my brain's still with it.
4: Is it on your Hinge profile or whatever?
3: Hey, I got banned from Hinge. Hear me out.
2: You're kidding.
3: I think someone was claiming that I wasn't matching, and we don't need to go into this anyway.
1: No. Yeah. What were you doing?
3: Nah, not doing it. What? I just realized what I was saying, so I'm gonna leave it.
2: Just leave it at Ned got banned from Hinge.
1: No, yeah, because that's where it's stopping right now.
3: Let's quickly clarify this. Hey, listen, I didn't verify my account on Hinge, and someone flagged it saying I was claiming to be me.
1: Oh.
3: And then now, yeah.
2: That actually happened to me because I was seriously going on Hinge and people thought I wouldn't be so desperate to go on Hinge. So we had people contacting the radio station being like, there's a person masquerading as you. And then I had to say, it's actually me.
3: Yeah. How embarrassing. I'm in the same boat. I'm like, how desperate are you, Ned?
1: Yeah.
4: You didn't want to get back out there?
3: Nah.
1: I'm happy.
3: Write a petition to Hinge.
1: I don't know,
3: man. That is desperate.
1: I mean, you're the king of resilience. Surely. Something there.
3: Mate, I was in Perth and I thought, I can't go to my Instagram to see who's in Perth. I was like, I better just go on Hinge and see if anyone's around.
1: Yeah.
3: Anyway, that's how it was. What?
2: It was a quiet time in Perth. Quiet time in Perth for Brockman.
1: Oh, no, we're not done with the yoke. We're not done.
2: Very quiet.
3: Dude, I didn't really think this was going to be how this interview.
1: That's all right. No, we'll get you back on track. Hey, so Young Australian of the Year gear. Just before we finish that, what did you say to Albo? Fascinated to know. Just thanks, see you later. Or was it more than that?
3: No, I went, cheers, Albo. And he goes, yeah, good on you, mate. And then that was it.
1: Yeah. Yeah.
2: Awesome.
1: Hey, sorry, mate. You're the guy
3: that's good stuff.
1: he could get you unbanned from Hinge. Albo, the guy. The PM gives him a call. Surely. You're on.
3: If you're going to pull some strings, it may as well be for that.
1: Right?
2: Yeah. I mean, I quite seriously want to turn this into a radio arc, get Brockman back on Hinge. I mean, you know Hinge are up for it.
3: I'm going to protest and try and get this interview scrapped from the network.
1: You can try.
2: We're going to turn it around. We're going to talk about what you're doing right now, Neddy, which is an awesome thing. You're going to some regional towns around Australia and you're getting some run clubs going. Is that right?
3: Yeah, CommBank have supported my uncomfortable challenge last year and have got around the 1,000-mile run I did, massive donations towards the cause. So I'm all in support of what they're doing, and that is the regional and remote community run clubs. And so just last week, we're in Bathurst and we're getting around to Toowoomba. We've got a few others up ahead. So just getting around regional communities. They're obviously doing CommBank stuff with scams, frauds, and, you know, trying to fraud awareness, all those sort of things. And so we are partnering up to get around the regional because often they get overlooked and the big cities get most of the support, and I'm all about getting cross-regional Oz.
1: A lot of people wouldn't know that you're actually from a place called Forbes, which is like a small town in New South Wales. And Woods was mentioning that one of the first big runs you did was to the supermarket in Forbes, which is like 20 Ks from your house.
3: Yeah.
1: As a city slicker, when you go to a country town and you go for a run, people often look at you like, what are you doing? Why do you think that there is that like aversion to exercising for the sake of exercising in rural Australia?
3: I just don't think it's as common to think about. Like even when I moved to Sydney from country, I was like shocked at how many people were up training. Like it just wasn't a thing. Yeah. The priority was going to the pub on a Friday night, playing footy or do what you always do. Sow crops, be out in the farm, be alone. So the whole training and getting on top of it, that was the connection, was going to the pub and catching up with mates. So
1: right.
3: I do like that it's a way to change it up. It's like, no, let's meet in the morning bright and early for a sunrise and kickstart the week. So anyone supporting regional Oz and getting around farmers, essentially, especially, that's something I'm super supportive of. So hell yeah, Combank.
1: That's a cool idea, Ned. Congrats, mate, again, on another great one. So Ned's joining the Combank tour around regional Australia, connecting with communities through local run clubs. It's a great idea. You're a great ambassador for all this sort of stuff, mate. We love your work and we love having you on Will and Woody. So thanks for coming back.
3: Love it to chat with you, fellas. Look, I think in terms of chats we've had, top three.
2: Great to hear, baby. We'll let you know. We'll reach out to Hinge and we'll let you know how that goes, by the way, Nitty.
3: Yeah, ideally just, you know, promote the hell out of that. That'd be great. I'd love that. Cheers.

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1: When did you have to step up and umpire?
2: Sometimes you don't get to prepare. I played probably a total of 5 games of cricket. Got a duck every single game.
1: Nice.
2: But my dad umpired a couple of games.
1: Oh, yeah?
2: And one of them, he wasn't very prepared for it. And he had a big night the night before. And came in, had to umpire the game. And he had a, you know, when you're a little bit seedy, you have a collection of drinks.
1: Oh, yeah?
2: He had a collection of drinks by the stumps. Somebody was going to get ran out, but the collection of drinks stopped the ball.
1: The Gatorade bottle saved the day.
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0: The NT has had some pretty big sports names. Cyril Rioli, Nova Peris, and Cadell Evans, just to name a few. But do you have what it takes to be on the same playing field as these guys? 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However, if you lose, it'll be entirely their fault. It's Sam and Ant's showdown on Hot 100. Thanks to Jape Homemaker Village and Domino's Pizza.
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9: 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Not too many humps at this stage though. Looking really good through the city, also around Casuarina, Coconut Grove and Rapid Creek. Works continuing later, Berrima Road between the Weybridge and Northern Cement Entry and the Stuart Highway near Lagoon Road. 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Hot 100's 20-song marathon from 9 this morning.
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2: Check of the tides first. High tide of 7.2 metres at 7:30 a.m. Low tide of 0.6 metres at 2:30 p.m. And another high tide of 7.4 metres at 8:40 p.m. That's how you do the tides. Cloudy conditions expected for your Wednesday. Tops of 32 in the city, tops of 35 in the rural area, and tops of 37 in Katherine.
11: 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Got a real
12: good feeling. Good morning, good morning. It's Sam and Ant here for your hump day. Anthony, be honest, does this get the double good morning thing getting old?
2: getting old.
12: Yeah.
2: Why would you think that?
12: Well, I'm just saying, do you think it's getting old?
2: What's making you think that,
12: though? I'm just wondering, you know?
2: Never, ever doubt yourself. Come on, hit me with it one more time.
12: Good morning.
2: No, with power, damn it.
12: Good morning. Good morning.
2: Yes, I'm feeling ready now. Right before 7 o'clock, we got your Wednesday Weather Kid coming into the studio, all thanks to Jacana Energy. Do you remember yesterday we got Alana in at the studio because we absolutely flamed her with one of the best nicknames ever?
12: How could I forget?
2: She's coming back in before 6:30 to return serve. That's how keen she is. But right after this, if you want to kick a nasty habit, I found something online. It's a technique that, let's just say, it's a little bit left of center.
12: Okay.
2: But apparently it's working.
12: Okay, all right. You're going to break some habits.
2: It's 5:30 out, baby. That's all I'm going to say.
12: 100. It's up next. We do have to be a little bit careful, though.
2: No.

0: Philosophy on Hot 100. You got Sam and Ant here. It's all thanks to Harvey Norman Darwin.
1: Come on, Sam. Hit that button. It's 5:37 a.m.
2: You're on the Hot 100 Breakfast 5:30 hour. Our coffee hasn't kicked in. We're getting a little bit risque. And most importantly, our boss, Sarah, isn't awake yet.
1: That's right, ladies and gentlemen.
3: We're letting the brakes off a little bit for 5:38 this morning.
0: Going to be risque.
3: I mentioned that there's a little unique habit to a unique technique to kick nasty habits.
0: Mm.
3: You know, vaping sort of taking over the youth, mm-hmm. the epidemic. I think we can all agree we all, people who do it, want to get off it. Well, did you know that there's a study and it says more people are reportedly turning to cigarettes to help them quit vaping? It's a funny and agricultural method, wouldn't you say?
0: It's a real 360 moment, isn't it?
3: Yeah. And I mean, it didn't just stop there. Vaping's one naughty habit, but say people don't want to eat out at fast food takeaway. They want to eat a little bit healthier.
0: So they're having ciggies instead?
3: Well, no. So it's just the people who want to quit Maccas, you know what they recommend?
0: KFC
3: instead, exactly. Yeah.
0: People that are having, what about people that are going to bars too much? You know, going out
3: they don't
0: for
3: want
0: drinks
3: to drink.
0: Too much.
3: Yeah. People want to quit back in the beers. You know what they recommend?
0: What?
3: Double shot whiskey on the rocks. That's how you get over that.
0: This is not actual advice.
3: No, hey, I'm just saying what I'm reading.
0: Where are you getting? What's this? What's your source?
3: It's called the Guinness Book of Bloody Morons.
0: Bad. I didn't realize that was a legible source.
3: And finally, some people, pornography. It's a yucky, nasty thing that people don't want to use. You know what they're recommending to get off that?
0: Go on real life dates.
3: Pardon?
0: Go on real life dates?
3: No. Starts with a B. Ends with a... No, doesn't end that. They say you should go to the brothel.
0: Which
3: we don't recommend. No. We don't recommend that at all. It's horrible advice.
0: I'm going to get us out of here.
3: Don't listen to that.
0: Oh, my God.
3: This is what they just said. I'm reading this stupid article.
0: Wow.
3: Yeah, I know.
0: Lucky it's a 5:30 hour.
3: It's 5:40.
0: Oh, that's too early. That's too late.

0: It's Zara Larsson, Midnight Sun on Hot 100. You got Sam and Ant here. A question to you, Anthony. How much would you spend on, you know, the Woolies mud cake? The famous Woolies mud cake?
1: Yeah, no, I get you. I can't really hear you. There's like some backing music that would really help me hear what you're saying.
0: Yeah,
1: right,
0: but
1: now
0: it's not risque.
1: Well, it's 5:43 a.m.
0: I know, Sam. But it doesn't work.
1: Doesn't matter.
2: Okay. You're on the Hot 100 breakfast, 5:30 hour. Our coffee hasn't kicked in. We're getting a little bit risque. And most importantly, our boss, Sarah, isn't awake yet.
0: Okay, how much would you spend on a Woolies mud cake?
1: Oh, a mud cake? You naughty boy.
0: This is obviously after you've eaten all your calories.
1: That's bad.
0: That's
1: I
0: naughty.
1: Like that. Yeah. A whole Woolies mud cake. How much would I spend on
0: it? Yeah, like what's your maximum you'd think you would spend? Because obviously I know you'd pump a Woolies mud cake in one sitting.
1: Not going more than $10 for a Woolies mud cake.
0: Really? No. What about $180?
1: For Woolies mud cake?
0: Yeah.
1: Where are you getting this from?
0: Well, there has been a baker by the name of Nadine. She's been accused of just putting extra icing over Woolies mud cakes and selling them for $180.
1: Okay, that's smart. Because
0: it is quite smart, isn't it?
1: Because, like, I mean, I think you've got to admit, the quality of cakes, once you get all the sugar and all the sweets and all the ice cream involved, it's pretty much all the same.
0: Is it?
1: I don't think the gap is that much different from a Woolies mud cake to, say, like, a, you know, a cake from a very fancy patisserie.
0: Well, a wedding cake would just be four Woolies mud cakes.
1: Have you ever had a good wedding cake?
0: I've never really been to a wedding.
1: There you go. So what, she's doing this. I kind of respect the ingenuity.
0: She is doing this right, but she's obviously not a very good baker anyway because she's also had people say that she her cakes have the wrong flavour, covered in pet hair and smell faintly of smoke. So she's obviously having a ciggy while holding her cat and just putting stuff on this Woolies mug cake. That'll be sweet.
1: One way that you're tipping off the scent a little bit to people, like, wait a minute, I don't think this is the real cake.
0: Is it? That sounds like a Winnie's Blue.
1: Yeah. It doesn't surprise me that the person just slap it on icing on a mud cake is also pumping darts.
0: They'll never know.
1: Yeah.
0: You'll be sweet.
1: Honestly, I want this person working at Hot 100. I think we're going to learn a lot from her.
0: How so?
1: I mean, just how
0: we shape our show like a famous radio show.
1: Yes.
0: Yeah.
1: Less work, more ciggies, more pets. I'm in.
0: You're not 100.
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1: I'll tell you what it is. 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
0: This is what we made yesterday.
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1: Yeah. Hey, Hot 100 Tradie Tank. Could be, let me do a little solo. Hot 100 Tradie Tank. It could be yours. Jeez, I wish you cut me off at the solo part.
0: I feel like that solo was very good.
1: Okay, but MD Fresh, I mean, obviously they're one of the amazing sponsors of the Hot 100 Tradie Tank. They've got amazing fresh vegetables and fresh seasonal fruit. I think we've got to get another little rhyme going. What do you reckon?
0: Okay. I'm going to let you. I'm going to throw it to you straight away.
1: Okay.
0: One, two, three, four.
1: Shop at MD Fresh. Damn it. Okay. We didn't prep for this
0: Sorry. Okay. One, two, three, four.
1: If you shop at MD Fresh on 309 Bagot Road, Coconut Grove, then you're going to get the most out of your shopping.
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1: Mm-hmm.
0: They're open 7 days a week. 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If your tummy is feeling weak, because you're going to get healthy stuff in your tummy.
1: You're doing...
0: Yeah, I'm not being funny.
1: You're rhyming... Okay, there you go. You brought
0: Thank
1: it
0: you.
1: Back.
0: Thank you.
1: Fresh vegetables, fresh seasonal fruit. Mate, so bloody good, you'll have to shove it down your chute. That's your mouth.
0: Your mouth, okay, yep.
1: Mm-hmm.
0: I like it.
1: I think it was better than the original.
0: What's the original?
1: God, I don't know.

0: It's Queen, I Want It All on Hot 100. You got Sam and Ant here. It's all thanks to Harvey Norman Darwin. After 6:30, we are going to be talking about the NTFL. It's about to kick off.
1: Yes, I want to see, Sam, we've been putting some tips in late in the season, last season for the NTFL. Women's round's kicking off. I want to put a little wager on for who is going to win.
0: Last time we did a wager, I got a tramp stamp.
1: That's exactly why I want to do it again.
0: Okay.
1: And before that, Alana from Workdays, she's coming into the studio nice and early because she has got a nickname for you and me. I'm very keen to see what she comes up with.
0: It's up next. After six. Stick around.
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11: Good morning. Tani Maxwell with your local news update. A woman and teenager have been charged following a disturbance at a Palmerston shop. NT police say a car with four adults, a youth and two children went to Maldon Shops on Friday, where a 34-year-old woman was asked to leave by a female staff member after verbally abusing staff and throwing items. The woman allegedly spat in the staff member's face twice. Meanwhile, a 17-year-old girl is accused of physically assaulting the employee. It's further alleged the teenager was armed with a spearhead before returning to the car, where the employee armed themselves with OC spray and sprayed it at the woman who was back in the car as well. NT police are continuing to investigate and the woman is facing four charges, including assaulting a worker. Meanwhile, the teenager is facing three charges, including going armed in public. In other news, NT businesses are preparing for a nationwide ban on debit and credit card surcharges from Thursday. Hospitality NT says local cafes, restaurants and other businesses will need to find new ways to cover transaction fees that were previously passed on to customers. CEO Kathy Simmons says businesses will have to redirect costs that are lost elsewhere.
12: For small and family-run venues, every increase matters. Rent, insurance, energy, freight and finance. When a pub, club, cafe or restaurant puts prices up, it's not because they want to. No one is making money from increasing the price of a meal or a pint to cover the rate that a bank charges for a transaction.
11: And large numbers of small barramundi have been found dead in a fish kill at Rapid Creek. NT Fisheries says it's the second fish kill recorded this month, where low oxygen levels were recorded in the water, with several other species, including scat, mullet and mangrove jack, also affected. Fisheries NT Brett Herbert says barra made up most of the fish found dead.
13: It was nearly all barramundi that were spawned last year, and they've grown up to about 30 centimetres long. Fish can still survive in very, very low oxygen water, but usually it's the smaller ones, but they're usually pretty sad and they're gasping at the surface.
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14: Hi, I'm Phoebe Humphrey. Aussies are reeling from a fourth interest rate hike this year. The Reserve Bank has lifted the cash rate by 25 basis points to 4.6%, adding more than $100 to the average monthly mortgage repayments. Kristen O'Connell from the Anti-Poverty Centre is urging the Prime Minister to pause penalties for those on welfare.
15: More people are without a place to live. These are trends that have been going on for a while now, and every single one of these interest rate rises ratchets it up further.
14: Victoria Police investigating the Sydney Swans Melbourne hotel allegations are yet to give evidence to prosecutors. CCTV, financial records and an audio recording have been part of investigations following the alleged sexual assault. No charges have been laid. And Manchester City has been found guilty of all financial Premier League rule breach charges. The club could be stripped of all its EPL titles within the period of offending, which includes their 2012, 14 and 18 titles. Offences include sham contracts to inflate earnings. Melbourne hotel allegations are yet to give evidence to prosecutors.

0: signings ahead of the club's inaugural 2028 season, eight youngsters have been unveiled to be a key part of the incoming 19th AFL team. That's the latest news and sport.
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2: Looking good around the place. 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Roadworks continuing today on the Stuart Highway, Lagoon Road, Berrima Road between the Weybridge and Northern Cement and Wishart Road between Kirkland Road and Hastings Deering as well. 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
5: Checking the tides first. High tide of 7.2 metres at 7:30am. Low tide of 0.6 metres at 2:30pm. And another high tide of 7.4 metres at 8:40pm. You got cloudy conditions expected for your Wednesday. Tops of 32 in the city, tops of 35 in the rural area, and tops of 37 in Katherine.
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7: Let me show you what it's all.
8: Good morning. Good morning. It's Sam and Ant here for your hump day. Anthony, good morning, my friend.
5: I'm feeling pumped up, Sam. We've got the Wednesday Weather Kit coming in right before 7, all thanks to Jacana Energy. And before 6:30, Alana from Workday, she's about to come into the studio. Mm. We gave her an amazing nickname, but we gave her 24 hours to give us one back.
8: She's going
5: to
8: clap back.
5: Yeah, let's see the clap back right before 6:30, but right after this, Oktoberfest. It's on at Mendel Beach Casino this weekend. You're going, but I want to make sure you prep for it. I've actually been to Oktoberfest over in Munich, yeah. So I want to make sure you're really set, you're really prepared.
8: Nothing like Oktoberfest in Darwin, mate.
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8: It's up next. You're in Hot 100.

0: Because, Sam, you are going this weekend. I'm not going to be there, unfortunately. I've actually been to Oktoberfest over in Munich a few years ago. Mm. It's incredible. It's joyous. It's going to be even better at Middle Beach this weekend. Yep. But I want to make sure you're prepped for it. Because one thing that's essential is that you've got to get your outfit right. Mm. Everyone's got to wear,
1: got to wear that classic...
0: The lederhosen.
1: Yes.
0: Big lederhosen. Now, I guarantee that you don't have a lederhosen here, which is fine.
1: You know what? Funnily enough, I do.
0: No, you don't.
1: I do.
0: Do you actually?
1: It was a weird experience, but I have one, yeah.
0: Really?
1: And I can't go into it.
0: Okay. Well, I'm going to assume that you don't and that you're lying on that
1: okay.
0: one.
1: Okay, because for the sake of this.
0: Because if you don't have one, guess what? You can still get prepared. You can get the Darwin Lederhosen. Do you know what that is?
1: Is it Humpty Doo shorts?
0: Yes.
1: Bintang singlet?
0: Not a Bintang singlet. Well,
1: Ariat shirt.
0: Put any pizzazz you want. Ideally, you want to get those, you know, when you fish and you get those big, like, overalls and those big gummit overalls. Yep, yep. Get those on. Get some footy socks of your choosing. Pull them all the way up. Mm-hmm. You can wear your pluggers on your feet.
1: Mm-hmm.
0: That's thongs. And then, yes, you can go fishing shirt. It's up to you what you want to chuck on there.
1: Okay. I might chuck the Ariat on.
0: Near the Ariat?
1: Yeah.
0: Ooh, okay. Hold on. Put a cowboy hat on as well, just to put a little cherry on top. I don't think this will be an issue at Middle Beach Casino. When I was in Oktoberfest, I got told, don't sit on the grass. Just get heaps of people, there's heaps of maggot walking over and taking a piss on the grass wherever they can.
1: I can't imagine that would be something to worry about at the casino.
0: I think Middle Beach Casino lawns.
1: Maybe you have to worry about the plovers.
0: Oh, yes.
1: Don't sit on the grass because of the plovers.
0: Mm, plovers will get you. And also, you want to make sure you have some German phrases locked and loaded and ready. Now, you mentioned Prost before, which is German.
1: Prost.
0: To cheers. Essential. Have you got any other German phrases?
1: Nine.
0: Nine.
1: Which means?
0: Like number nine? Oh, no. Nice. That's a good one. I can also throw you this one. Ugiss mich after Iron.
1: Oh, what does that mean?
0: You're getting on my eggs.
1: Oh,
0: it's what the plovers are going to be saying on you.
1: I've got Mama Ishba in Brava Jonga.
0: Yeah, I know that phrase that you've got. And it's inappropriate. It's 6:12 a.m. I would have accepted it at 5:30 in the 5:30 block.
1: I don't know what you mean.
0: But it's inappropriate.
1: Mama Ishba in Brava Jonga.
0: Yeah, I'm not going to let you translate it, mate.
1: Let me translate it.
0: I'm not going to let you translate it.
1: Come on.
0: Go do it.
1: It means, Mummy, I've been a good boy.
0: Yeah, see, that's 5:30 material. Hey, Alana's coming in about 10 minutes.
1: Why?
0: I don't know.

0: It's Like a Prayer, Hot 100. You got Sam and Ant here.
1: Oktoberfest. It's happening this weekend at Mindle Beach Casino. Wait, is it happening? I can't really tell if there was some background music that pumped up a little bit more. Oh, yeah, it is happening, as you can tell by the amazing Bavarian music.
2: Plost.
1: Huh?
2: Plost.
1: Plost. Great.
0: Thank you.
1: Hey, you're already there.

0: It's Prince, When Doves Cry on Hot 100. You got Sam and Ant here for your hump day. It's all thanks to Harvey Norman.
1: The NTFL is kicking off this weekend. We're going to have a little punt of who's going to win the opening women's game after 6:30. But it's a very exciting season for the NTFL. There is a lot of ex-AFL pedigree this year. I was going for a run a few weeks ago, and I ran past former Kangaroos and former Melbourne D's premiership player Ben Brown in a Nightcliff jersey.
0: Really?
1: I know. I don't think that story's been broken, but there you go. I reckon Ben Brown's going to be playing, unless he loves Nightcliff. He was just up here for a holiday.
0: Yeah, could be.
1: Which it could be as well.
0: Yeah,
1: Tom,
0: for sure.
1: Yeah. He's all there's also, I just saw a report that Stephen May, who again is a Melbourne D's, you know, probably future Hall of Famer, ex-player.
2: Any relation to Stephanie May?
1: I don't think so. No, let's not rule it out. Let's not rule it out. He's playing this year. And Ben, I just want to go back. Ben Brown, he's an amazing family man. He's got a loving wife. They post a lot of TikToks together. Stephen May got into a fight with ex-player James Harms after he said to him, if you play the premiership, we would have lost. So you've got both ends of the spectrum of the type of AFL. You've got loving on one side and you've got hard-nosed yakka. Yeah, I don't know if he's a party animal, but he's a rough and tough centre-back, and it just gets me pumped up for the NTFL, which is kicking off this weekend.
2: Well, in conclusion, it's going to be a great season, isn't it? It's going to be a fantastic season. Hey, coming up next, Alana the Banana, the homework reminder from mornings, is going to be joining us because we gave her that nickname. She didn't like it, and we gave her 24 hours to come up with a new one for us.
1: Yes, the nickname she's giving is coming up next.
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0: You're on Hot 100. You got Sam and Anta here for your Wednesday jam update. It's all thanks to Harvey. No, I'm not done. It's all thanks to Harvey.
1: Evidently, she loved the early morning so much, she's back in the studio with us. It's Alana from Workdays. Now, yeah. Alana, we brought you back in here because yesterday I gave you probably the best nickname the Top Ben's ever seen.
2: No.
1: Alana Banana, the homework reminder.
2: It doesn't even rhyme.
1: This comes off the back
0: rhyme
1: of Alana letting our boss Sarah know that she did her timesheets when we were stuffing it up. So I thought, Alana
2: just
1: Banana.
2: Just do better, guys.
1: Alana
0: just
1: Banana,
0: do better, guys.
1: The homework reminder. It's the best.
0: She's
1: nickname.
0: Got enough on her plate already.
2: I don't even sound like that.
1: Okay, Alana, we gave you 24 hours to come up with a nickname for Sam and myself. It's only fair. Have you completed this homework?
2: Guys, I've got to be honest with you. I don't have anything negative to say about you both. I think you're both very talented.
0: Thank you.
2: Very, you know, you guys aren't ugly by any means. You're very nice. You're kind. You're funny. Couldn't think of anything.
1: It doesn't have to be mean-spirited, a nickname.
0: It could just be a nickname, you know? Like legend, the legend Sam.
1: Yeah, 6 foot Sam.
0: 6 foot Sam.
2: But that'd just be a lie.
0: Arrogant aunt.
1: That's true.
2: See, I like this. Why don't you guys come up with nicknames for each other?
0: Well, no, this was the thing. You had 24 hours. Okay. You need to come up with a nickname.
2: Lady and the Tramp.
1: Ooh, who's who? So wait, you're doing a couple's nickname.
2: For you guys, Lady and the Tramp.
0: Yeah, okay.
1: Really? Is it what inspired
0: you? I like this because I want to know who's who now.
1: How'd you come up with this?
2: I worked with a few of the people within the station, upstairs and downstairs, and we all agreed that suits you both, like, individually and together.
1: Okay, now who is...
0: Who's the lady and who's the tramp?
2: I mean, we all know.
0: I see what she's done here.
1: You're saying we as in people in the office, but maybe someone's listening right now and saying, I want to get in on this.
0: Yeah.
2: We know.
0: I'll get in front of this one. I'm happy to be the tramp.
1: I'm happy to be the lady as
0: well. Yeah, I've got no shoes on right now, so I'm happy to be the tramp.
1: I'm getting my nails done.
2: What do you think?
1: I'm getting my nails done.
0: You could be the lady. You could
1: literally am.
0: You can be the lady. You're quite sexy. You're quite, you know, you take care of yourself. I'm tramp.
1: I'm a voluptuous man.
0: You know, I'm rough necked. You know, I'm from the mean streets of Adelaide.
2: It's so interesting that's the way you guys analyse that.
0: Yeah.
1: Why is it interesting?
0: How else would you analyse it?
2: Look, we know.
0: I see what you're trying to do then. It's not actually working because I like the tramp. I'm happy to be the tramp. I've got a tramp stamp.
2: Tramp stamp Sam?
0: Yeah. The tramp stamp boys. We give it the tramp stamp boys.
1: Tramps.
2: There was also...
1: Lady of the Tramp. Oh, damn it. You said that, didn't you?
2: I heard a good one today. Someone in the office called you a blister.
1: Oh, that was good. Yeah. Do you know why it's a blister?
2: Because you always rock up when the work's done.
1: Alana, obviously ours was better. But
2: was it?
1: We appreciate
2: I just don't
1: it.
2: Think it was.
1: Says the homework reminder. Have you got a homework to remind someone of?

0: it on Hot 100. It's Sam and Anza here. We are counting down the minutes until your Wednesday weather, kid. Thanks to Jacana Energy, joins us in the studio. Your job's up on the line there, mate.
1: Yeah, but it sounds like your job's up on the line. You could barely spit that sentence out.
0: I got it out pretty well, okay?
1: After 6:30, we're also going to look at the opening round of the NTFL. I want to take a punt on the women's game, me and you. I want to see who's going to win.
0: You tried really hard saying that one, didn't you? So you didn't slip up.
1: I need to take a sit down after that. I'm famished.
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10: Good morning, Tani Maxwell with your local news update. A high-profile Sydney barrister has been appointed to prosecute Federal Labor MP Luke Gosling over alleged assaults against the Northern Territory Administrator. The ABC reports Sophie Callan, SC, will take on the case after the NT Director of Public Prosecutions engaged an interstate lawyer to avoid a perceived conflict of interest. Mr. Gosling faces two counts of assaulting the King's representative in the Territory, as well as an allegation he breached his bail. The Solomon MP denies all charges and is expected back in Darwin local court today. In other news, Territory businesses could raise their prices to cover the cost of a new ban on card surcharges from Thursday. As of tomorrow, the 1% to 2% surcharges on every debit and credit card tap will be gone, with the RBA predicting the change will save Australians around $1.6 billion a year. But Hospitality NT says the impact could be significant for small local businesses. CEO Kathy Simmons says many businesses may end up looking to customers to recover some of those costs.
11: Going cash only absolutely will be the right solution for some businesses. I can see a pub or a wayside inn with an ATM in the corner. It does add staff time to count cash. Previously, we'd been moving culturally to card only. So I think moving to cash only would be frustrating in a new and interesting kind of way.
10: And Australia's richest fishing competition gets underway across the Top End tomorrow, with anglers chasing prize-tagged barramundi worth up to $1 million. The Million Dollar Fish Comp is in its 12th season and has generated more than $83 million in economic activity last season, while putting the territory's waterways and barramundi fishing in the national spotlight. Tourism Top End CEO Sam Bennett says it's become an iconic competition recognised across the country.
12: The Northern Territory is renowned for its fishing at this time of year, all the way through. This runs until March. Yeah, I definitely see that people will come for this activity and this event. What we love about it when it's interstate people is they get out and explore more and do more things. So that's fantastic for us.
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13: Hi, I'm Phoebe Humphrey. Families and small businesses are feeling the squeeze from the latest interest rate hike. The Reserve Bank increased the cash rate for a fourth time this year to a 15-year high of 4.6%. Andrew McKellar from the Chamber of Commerce and Industry telling Seven, clearly more work needs to be done.
14: We've got to try to find a way to grow the economy more rapidly before we hit those capacity constraints and inflation starts rising. You know, we are hitting our speed limits and we're hardly getting out of second gear. So that's what we've got to do something about.
13: Three people will appear in a Sydney court today over a mistaken identity murder. 23-year-old Marco Tapia was killed during a home invasion in the city's south at the start of this month. Two men in their 20s and a 16-year-old boy have now been charged over the death. And Anthropic has warned its investors that its AI could pose existential risks to humanity. The tech company releasing its initial public offering filing, warning its models can behave unpredictably, including concealing or manipulating information and resisting to shut down. In sport, Phoenix Crossland has learnt his fate at the NRL judiciary for that hip-drop tackle that hospitalised Nathan Cleary. The Knights player will miss the NRL Grand Final on Sunday against the Roosters after being handed a four-game ban. Bobby Hill has launched his AFL comeback. The former Magpie says he wants to return to the game after taking extended personal leave. And Australia's fallen to Brazil 4-2 in last night's international friendly in Brisbane. That's the latest news and sport.
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15: 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Accident, a breakdown. Free roadworks today on the Stuart Highway, Lagoon Road, Berrimba Road between the Worry Bridge and Northern Cement, and Wishart Road between Kirkland Road and Hastings Deering. 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
1: Checking the tides first. High tide of 7.2 metres at 7.30 a.m. Low tide of 0.6 metres at 2.30 p.m. And another high tide of 7.4 metres at 8.40 p.m. You've got cloudy conditions expected. Damn it. Tops of 32 in the city, tops of 35 in the rural area, and tops of 37 in Catherine.
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18: Good morning. Good morning, Anthony.
0: We have the Wednesday Weather Kid coming in. Why are you mucking it up?
1: I'm not trying to muck it up, but hopefully the Wednesday Weather Kid can teach me how to actually read the weather. They're coming in just before 7.
0: We are going to be playing Who Dat Doe as well. Guess the movie quote correctly.
1: That's after 7 o'clock. But right after this, the NTFL is kicking off this weekend. This is going to be a massive season for 2026 and 2027. I want to see some of the big games. Let's take a punt as who we think is going to win off the bat.
0: Let's all kick it off. Up next.

0: Samba, Home Wrecker on Hot 100. You got Sam and Ant here. We do have your Wednesday Weather Kid joining us in about 5 minutes or so, 10 minutes actually. Well, thanks to Jacana Energy. Your job's up for grabs, mate.
1: Oh, I know. That weather reading that I just did was subpar, to say
0: crap.
1: The least.
0: It was crap.
1: Okay, Jesus, don't swear on the radio, please. But NTFL, it's kicking off this weekend. This is a very exciting season because Banks Bulldogs, they've been elevated in both the men's and women's Premier League for this season, which means there'll be 10 Premier League clubs for the first time in the women's and men's Premier Division. The expansion of this league means that there's going to be 18-round home and away season, with every club meeting twice before the race for the Premiership glory begins. Now, opening round is very, very exciting. There's two blockbuster matches. This Friday, there's going to be opening night with the Nightcliffe Tigers and St. Mary's in the Women's Premier League. And then you will be getting a grand final rematch in the men's with Tigers and Saints taking it on at 8 p.m. That's all this Friday. Now, Sam, obviously there's a lot of other teams playing. It's very exciting. These two blockbusters, I think we should put a little wager on.
0: Last time I did a wager like this, I got a tramp stamp of your name.
1: Mm-hmm.
0: So, I mean,
1: yeah.
0: I want to win one.
1: You want to win one?
0: Yeah.
1: Okay, let's figure out. We'll figure out the stakes in a bit. But who do you reckon's going to win in the
0: Nightcliffe?
1: The women's
0: Nightcliffe to take both games.
1: Really?
0: Yeah.
1: Okay, look, I'm going to agree with you for the women's. Obviously, Nightcliffe last season, the women's, they were undefeated. Come grand final time, they unfortunately lost. They're going to come back hungry. The claws are most definitely going to be.
0: I'm going Nightcliffe both games.
1: Nightcliffe both games?
0: Yeah.
1: What's your reasoning?
0: Big Nightcliffe fan.
1: You love Eat 'Em Alive Tigers, don't you?
0: I love Eat 'Em Alive Tigers. Yeah. I go how they go.
1: Yeah. Yeah. I think I might try and file some teeth.
0: I'm gonna get some gold fangs.
1: Yeah. God damn it.
0: Wow.
1: I wish I thought of that. Well, for the men's, Nightcliffe versus St. Mary's, I'm going to go something pretty left of field. Obviously, Nightcliffe Tigers.
0: Are you going to go Saints?
1: Pardon?
0: Are you going to go Saints? It's not quite left of field. It's one or two.
1: Well, obviously, Nightcliffe, they won it last year in the men's. I think they're going to have a bit of a premiership hangover. I reckon it's going to be an upset. I reckon St. Mary's going to take it for the first round in the men's.
0: What's our wager here?
1: I have no idea.
0: Okay.
1: How about, well, I mean, we're not
0: going to do it. Face tattoo.
1: God, teardrop tat for the first one.
0: I mean.
1: How about loser has to walk up and down Mitchell Street, no shoes, in build-up weather, 12 p.m.
0: That's easy? Yeah, done.
1: Okay, so done?
0: Yeah.
1: Okay.
0: I will happily do that. I feel like that's what I'm doing on a regular basis anyway.
1: Shaking it, done. Hey, Wednesday Weather Kid's coming in about 10 minutes. But right after this, you know every family household's got like a specific rule. You know what I mean? Rule that you have to abide by in the fam.
0: Yeah.
1: I want to hear your family rule right after this.

0: When I Grow Up on Hot 100. You got Sam and Ant here. We do have your Wednesday Weather Kid joining us in about 5 minutes or so. All thanks to Jacana Energy, but right now.
1: I got to thinking the other day, there are some rules in my family that we had to abide by. And I thought this was just rules that everyone followed. But no, they were quite unique and quite specific. For example, I think there's an easy one, like say if someone's driving in the car and the aircon's on, windows stay up.
0: Which I never understood because you don't pay for the electricity bill in your car.
1: Okay, yeah, but you want the cool air to stay in the car. You don't want the windows down so it escapes. It just, you know, defeats
0: Now that I've grown up, I like to roll the windows down and put the aircon on full blast.
1: You're an insane individual.
0: It's something I get a lot of joy out of.
1: You're insane. You should be locked up. There was one rule that was in my household. My dad would enforce this. He would say, the kitchen shut at 8 p.m., a.k.a. I was a chubby little kid, and I'd try to be rummaging around to find some chocolates or sweets.
0: Yeah.
1: And he'd come through and he goes, hey, shop shut. It's 8 p.m. Get out of there.
0: I really like that.
1: And it's funny
0: because if you get free rein to the fridge, there's no stopping you.
1: Yeah. No, it was important, but it's funny how time works. Now when I go back home, the old man's getting a bit bigger and I see him rummaging around for some ice cream at 8:30.
0: Oh, opening hours have pushed back a little bit, eh?
1: And I go, oi, Peter, shop shut.
0: Yeah.
1: It's 8:30 p.m. and he gives me the old eye roll like, and puts it away.
0: I was late night shopping now, is it, Peter? I didn't really have too many rules growing up.
1: And it shows.
0: And I know, it shows. But it was kind of free reign at my house. But the one rule was be back before the streetlights came on.
1: Oh,
0: that
1: really?
0: Was the one main rule. And one time I actually didn't go back before the streetlights came on, and my mum, Kate, was driving around the city to try and find me. And she found me by like a milk shop, like a little corner store
1: thing.
0: Yeah. I mean, I was with all my friends drinking a Monster Energy. Big no-no back in the day.
1: You're a bad little boy.
0: I was a bad little boy. So no, get home before the streetlights came on.
1: I'll tell you who's better behaved than us.
0: Wednesday Weather Kid.
1: They're coming into the studio right after this, all thanks to Jacana Energy.
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0: It's Good Charlotte on Hot 100. You got Sam and Ant here. It's a pleasure to be hanging out with you. It is a Wednesday, and Anthony, you're shaking in your boots because your job is up for grabs, my friend.
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0: Yay! We are joined by Indy from Holy Family. Indy, good morning. How are you?
2: Indy, you were talking to us before. You are a bit of a basketball star. Who do you play basketball for up here in the Northern Territory?
3: TV Jets.
0: Now, are you? Do you score a lot of goals? Is that your sort of thing? Are you the goal scorer? Are you the LeBron James of the team?
3: No.
2: No, you're more. Humble. Do you prefer to play defense?
3: Yeah.
2: Yeah. Nice. There's, you know what? Very underrated trait in basketball as well. That's why we love it. When you do hit a nice shot and you get a basket in, do you have like a go-to celebration, a go-to move?
3: Mm-mm.
2: You don't. Well, we've also...
0: Let's try and change that.
2: Yeah, we should change that because we've also heard that you're a bit of a dancer, is that right?
3: Yeah.
2: What type of dance do you do?
3: All of them.
2: All of them? Wow, okay, well, this is going to be good. Is there any like dance moves that you know that you can incorporate into like a goal celebration when you hit a basket?
3: No.
2: Okay, well let me ask you this. All I've got for dance moves, I'm stuck on the sprinkler. Mm. You know that one? Can you give me another dance move because I'm stuck.
0: We need a little bit of help because we actually had our first breakdance battle and we lost, unfortunately. So we need some new ideas.
3: Jazz hands?
2: Jazz hands is good.
0: A great one.
2: Jazz
0: now,
2: hands is a classic. I was told that jazz hands, you just put your hands up by your side and shake them. Is that it or is there anything else that we should do?
3: Maybe one of them closer to the hip.
2: Oh, yes.
0: Jazz in.
2: Oh, okay. No, this is really good at firing. This is going to be great. All right. Well, Indy, you're going to have a crack at reading the weather at 7 o'clock. How are you feeling? You feeling pumped up?
3: Yeah.
2: You're going to absolutely crush it.
0: You're in Hot 100. It's the Wednesday Weather Kit, all thanks to Jacana Energy. You save more when you set your aircon to at least 24. It's up next.
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8: Good morning, Tani Maxwell with your local news update. A Sydney-based barrister will prosecute Federal Labor MP Luke Gosling over allegations he assaulted NT Administrator David Connolly. The member for Solomon is set to return to Darwin local court today and is accused of two separate assaults against the King's representative while also being charged with breaching his bail. According to the ABC, Sophie Callan SC has been engaged by the NT Director of Public Prosecutions to avoid a perceived conflict of interest. Mr. Gosling denies the allegations and has indicated he will contest the charges. In other news, a fish kill in Rapid Creek has claimed the lives of both small and larger fish after oxygen levels in the water dropped sharply. NT Fisheries says it's the second fish kill reported in just 1 month, with water conditions made worse by low tides and reduced water movement. The agency says larger fish are particularly vulnerable when oxygen levels fall to extremely low levels. Brett Herbert from Fisheries NT says larger fish tend to die quickly during the event.
9: We removed, I think it was close to 200 fish. Nearly all of those fish were barramundi, but there were other species there as well. And the larger fish in particular are more susceptible. They die very quickly because they've got more need for oxygen. So you'll find less smaller fish, but if you find everything, it means it's been a pretty severe oxygen depletion.
8: Sokoli is entering the final stages of development with 43 new home sites now on the Darwin property market. The Caproni release has blocks priced from $260,000, with the average site costing around $363,000. Land titles are expected in March next year, with the community already home to more than 2,000 people. The development includes four major parks, walking trails and protected bushland along Mitchell Creek. And anglers across the Top End will have the chance to reel in $1 million barramundi when Million Dollar Fish returns tomorrow. One barra will carry a $1 million tag, while another 100 tagged fish are each worth $10,000, with monthly giveaways also up for grabs. The competition runs until the end of March, with registrations free for anglers aged 18 and over. Tourism Top End CEO Sam Bennett says there's lots on offer.
10: Everyone who registers automatically goes into the monthly prize draw. Some great giveaways in there. And there's also, for any $10,000 fish caught, there's a $1,000 donation to the official charity partner, which is our Surf Life Saving NT.
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8: Hi, I'm Phoebe Humphrey. Aussie borrowers have been hit with a $47,000 blow to their buying power following the latest interest rate hike. The Reserve Bank lifted the cash rate by 25 basis points to 4.6% yesterday, a 15-year high. Kristen O'Connell from the Anti-Poverty Centre is urging the federal government to relax penalties for those on welfare.
11: We're talking about really easy problems to solve. A bit of financial relief, a bit of relief from the pressure of being forced to do compulsory activities would make a massive difference to people's mental health and would take pressure off so many systems.
8: The jury in the trial of alleged double murderer Beau Lamar Condon is set to visit the Sydney house where the alleged killings took place. The former police officer is accused of shooting Jesse Baird and Luke Davies at their home in 2024. The visit is expected to take place early next month. And Aussie parents are being warned over the dangers of e-scooters. New research has revealed more than a quarter of all injured riders were under 16, the youngest just 3 years old. In sport, Manchester City could lose three of its Premier League titles after being found guilty of the league's financial rules. The club is facing sanctions after it was found guilty of mocking up sham contracts to inflate earnings and concealing the true state of its finances. The period of offending is between 2009 and 2018. And the Knights will be without their leading tackler in Sunday's NRL Grand Final against the Roosters, with Phoenix Crossland handed a four-match ban at the NRL judiciary. It follows a hip-drop tackle that left Nathan Cleary in hospital. That's the latest news and sport.
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12: 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McMinn Street at the city and Water Road at Bayview. Roadworks continuing today too on the Stuart Highway Lagoon Road at Berrima Road between the Wade Bridge and Northern Cement. Four children fighting cancer is one.
8: And the Knights will be without their leading tackler in Sunday's NRL Grand Final against.

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2: Yay! Checking the tides first. High tide of 7.2 metres at 7:30 a.m. Low tide of 0.6 metres at 2:30 p.m. High tide of 7.4 metres at 8:40 p.m. And to the weather forecast for today, cloudy conditions expected. Tops of 32 in the city, tops of 34.5 in the rural area, tops of 37 in Katherine.
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5: And she's done it. Bravo.
6: Never in doubt. Indy, you just absolutely crushed it reading the weather. That could be one of the best we've ever seen.
7: I think it's definitely up there. Indy from Holy Spirit, thank you very much. Do you think you might have a future in weather reading?
2: No.
7: Okay.
6: No, don't sell yourself short. You definitely could. Indy, you absolutely crushed it. Well done. What are you going to get for breakfast after this? How are you going to celebrate?
2: I don't know.
7: Is the new Yochi place open?
6: Oh, yeah, Yochi for breakfast. Would you have Yochi for breakfast, you reckon? No, you're responsible.
7: Yes.
6: Very responsible person. That's why we like it. It's all thanks to Jacana Energy.
7: You save more when you set your aircon to at least 24. Coming up after 7:30, we are giving away a couple of passes to Seven Deadly Gins.
6: We've also got Who Dat Doe after this. If you guess the movie quote correctly, you will be today's winner and get a free month to CrossFit Boat.
7: You're in Hot 100. You got Sam and Auntie right now. It's Bound to Someone to You. Good morning.

0: It's Manners, Somebody You, Hot 100. She got Sam and Ant here. We are playing Who Dat Doe. Guess the movie quote correctly. It's Who Dat Doe.
1: If you guess this quote correctly, you'll score yourself a free Monster CrossFit Abode, an amazing prize. Now, Sam, you've made these quotes pretty tough in the past, which I have, you know,
0: been... Scolded me for.
1: I've scolded you pretty hard.
0: Yep.
1: What's the quote today? Like, give me a little between 1 to 10 on the difficulty rating.
0: Honestly, I think it might be a 3.
1: 3's nice.
0: Yeah, it might be a 3. Today. Okay. A nice, easy 3 before 7:30.
1: I love it. I love it. Okay, well, I know the people of Darwin, you guys are movie buffs. You know what you're doing. So, make sure you're listening very, very closely.
0: Ladies and gentlemen, 8941-1001. This is your movie quote.
2: Yeah, I got smelly garbage or old dumpster.
0: That's easy.
1: You reckon? Okay, go one more time, please.
2: Yeah, I got smelly garbage or old dumpster.
0: 8941-1001. What is that movie quote from? We'll give you a free month to CrossFit Abode. And I'll tell you what.
1: What?
0: We'll chuck in an iced coffee too.
1: An iced coffee?
0: Yeah.
1: A Paul's iced coffee?
0: Yeah, obviously.
1: Made for Territorians by Territorians?
0: Well, what other iced coffee would we use?
1: There's none. Okay, well, if you know that movie quote, give us a call on 8941-1001.
0: Stick around. We'll take your calls next. You're on Hot 100.

0: Taylor Swift, Elizabeth Taylor on Hot 100. You got Sam and Ant. Here we are playing this song. We do it every Wednesday. It's Who Dat Doe. Guess the movie quote correctly. You win yourself a free month to CrossFit Abode. And you know what? I'm feeling good. I'll throw in a Paul's Ice Coffee.
1: You're insane.
0: I am. Paul's but you know what? I don't give a damn.
1: I mean, it is made for Territorians by Territorians. This is your movie quote for today.
2: Yeah, I got smelly garbage or old dumpster.
1: Now, Sam, you did mention that on the difficulty rating, this is about a 3 out of 10. But as I listen to that again, I reckon that's a niche quote from this film. It's not one that's quite often.
0: No, this is easy, surely.
1: I think it can be pretty tough. We do have Philippa from Nightcliff on the line right now. Okay, Philippa, you got first stab. What do you think?
3: Hey, guys.
1: Hello. What do you think? Let's play it one more time.
2: Yeah, I got smelly garbage or old dumpster.
1: Where's that movie quote come from, Philippa?
3: Well, I definitely don't think it's a 3, and I think I might have this wrong now, but Coyote Ugly...
1: Coyote Ugly.
0: I've never seen that.
1: That's what Sam calls me.
0: It's not true.
1: Philippa, unfortunately, that's not the movie. I'm so sorry. It's kind of see. I told you this.
0: No, this is easy.
1: I told you this one was tough, Sam. Damn it. We also got Jesse from Palmerston, who's going to give it a crack. Jesse from Palmerston. Good morning. How are you going?
4: Hey. Good morning. How are you?
1: Very good. Thank you, mate. Okay. Here's your quote one more time.
2: Yeah. I got smelly garbage or old dumpster.
1: Okay, Jesse, this is for a free month to CrossFit Abode and a Paul's Ice Coffee. Can you tell us, what movie does that quote belong to?
4: I think it belongs to Monsters, Inc.
1: Mm. Monsters, Inc.
0: Now, I have seen that.
1: Yeah, we have seen that. Short for Incorporated.
0: That's what you do when you get an ABN and become Inc. Instead of, it's too long if you say Incorporated.
1: There you go. Yeah. Jesse, you're absolutely correct. That is right.
4: Fantastic.
0: Bravo.
1: Nice work, Jesse. Hey, if you had to have the choice out of wearing those two deodorants that Sully said in that quote, which one would you land on?
4: Smelly garbage for sure.
0: Smelly garbage, yeah. I'm a smelly garbage man myself.
1: Congratulations, Jesse. We'll get some details from you. He takes away Who Dat Doe. Hey, right after this, Sam, apparently people, the Australian dream.
0: Yep.
1: It's all been fed to us. Apparently people are veering their way to
0: The old Australian dream propaganda.
1: They're veering to a new Australian dream. Have you heard about this?
0: No.
1: I'll tell you about it after this one.
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0: It's Smash Mouth All Star on Hot 100. You got Sam and Anthony. It's all thanks to Harvey Norman.
1: The Australian dream. Everyone has their own version of it, but I think a main pillar of that is owning your own home and raising a family there.
0: Well, not in this economy.
1: Not in this bloody economy. That's right. A lot of Australians, they have sort of accepted that now the Australian dream doesn't include owning a house because obviously, you know, cost of living is
0: too
1: insane.
0: Way too hard.
1: Like, majority of Australians will have to be renting for a lot of their lives.
0: Yeah.
1: Which is rough. But you know what? It got me thinking. What is your Australian dream in this bloody economy? So I want you to kick it off. What's an Australian dream of yours that doesn't involve owning a house?
0: Well, my Australian dream in this bloody economy is watching the West Tigers win a grand final.
1: Okay, these examples, they got to be realistic. Like, they actually have to happen in real life.
0: Well, they might. You never know.
1: Okay, how about this one? I've always wanted to, you know, in Sunrise where the reporter throws to an outside location? Yeah. I want to be behind the reporter making funny faces at the camera. You know what I mean? I want to be acting like a real tosser in the background.
0: Okay. My Australian dream now in this bloody economy is I want to have two bedside tables and two lamps on those bedside tables.
1: Whoa, fancy boy. Yeah. That's very nice.
0: I have one bedside table, no lamps.
1: Hey, you will reach that dream, mate.
0: Working hard.
1: Another Australian dream of mine in this bloody economy is I want to take a crowd catch at an Australian cricket match.
0: Whoa!
1: I want to be in the crowd. I want to take an absolute pearler. Ideally, I want to take it one-handed where I've got a drink and or a child in my other arm. Take an absolute screamer. Give it to to said child or a child nearby. Let them throw it back.
0: With a hot mum too.
1: Yeah. And I want the commentators to really gas me up as well.
0: I tell you what, my bloody Australian dream in this bloody economy, I want to get to a point where I don't have something I'm paying off.
1: Oh,
0: whether it be a speeding fine.
1: Like I said, these have got to be realistic, Sam.
0: Well, maybe one day. But work hard.
1: Speeding fine, Sam. That's what they call you. You know what I mean?
0: We just do speeding, Sam.
1: Yeah, okay. Speeding, Sam. Speeding fine, Sam. In this bloody economy, you know what? I think we can reach those goals if we work bloody hard.
0: Maybe
1: enough.
0: Not the Tigers one.
1: One of my goals is to also see the Seven Deadly Gins, one of the amazing shows happening at Brownsmart.
0: Well, that goal is actually achievable after 7:30.
1: Really?
0: Yeah, because we're giving away a whole bunch. We are asking the question, what did you find living in your house? I found something here in the studio. I haven't told anyone about it.
1: Oh, gross. Freeze
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8: Hey there, Tani Maxwell with your local news update. Two people have been charged after allegedly assaulting a Palmerston supermarket worker. A 34-year-old woman is accused of verbally abusing staff and throwing items at Maldon Shops on Friday before she was asked to leave by a female staff member. The woman allegedly then spat in the staff member's face twice before returning to her car, which carried four adults, a youth and two children. A 17-year-old girl is then accused of physically assaulting the employee, and she was allegedly armed with a spearhead before returning to the car. The employee armed themselves with OC spray and sprayed it through the driver's side window of the car before retreating back inside. NT police are continuing to investigate, and the woman and teenager are facing multiple charges. In other news, Territory Hospitality businesses are being urged to speak with their transaction providers ahead of the card surcharge ban coming into effect Thursday. The changes mean businesses can no longer add a separate fee for customers paying by debit or credit card, forcing them to review how they manage transaction costs. Hospitality NT CEO Kathy Simmons says businesses should contact their payment providers to understand exactly what the changes mean for them.
9: Any small business out there, talk to your transaction provider and demand a better deal. 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Go back to them and say it should be a 0.7 or a 0.6. 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
8: And a second fish kill has been recorded in Rapid Creek, with NT Fisheries warning the events aren't unusual at this time of the year. A fish kill is when a large number of fish die in one area, and the latest event was linked to low oxygen levels, stagnant water, leaf fall and warmer temperatures. Fisheries NT's Brett Herbert says it's important for members of the public to report any fish kills they see.
10: Report it on the fish kills hotline. If anything is wrong, then we work with the EPA people as well, because they look at toxicity and stuff like that, to make sure that if we find things that are unusual, we investigate them. Nearly all of them are natural, and this time of year, in the top end, it's natural for fish kills.
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11: Hi, I'm Phoebe Humphrey. The federal government insists Australia's economic position is stronger than most countries following yesterday's rate hike. The Reserve Bank lifted the cash rate to a 15-year high of 4.6% in a bid to tackle inflation. Housing Minister Claire O'Neill telling Seven interest rates are only one part of the picture.
12: Canada's got lower interest rates than Australia. They've also got an unemployment rate of 7%. We've got a lot of economic issues facing our country. I would never downplay them, but I will also tell your viewers at home, I would prefer to be Australia than any other country in the world.
11: Three people will appear in a Sydney court today over a mistaken identity murder. 23-year-old Marco Tapia was killed during a home invasion in the city's south at the start of this month. Two men in their 20s and a 16-year-old boy have now been charged over the death. And police investigating the Sydney Swans hotel scandal in Victoria are yet to file a brief of evidence with prosecutors. No charges have been laid since the alleged sexual assault in August. All players maintain their innocence. In sport, Phoenix Crossland has learnt his fate at the NRL judiciary for that hip drop tackle that hospitalised Nathan Cleary. The Knights player will miss the NRL Grand Final on Sunday after being handed a four-game ban. And Bobby Hill has launched his AFL comeback. The former Magpie says he wants to return the game after taking extended personal leave. The 26-year-old has told Nine he's ready.
13: Pretty confident I can show what I can do, if not even better, and win games for teams.
11: That's the latest news and sport.
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14: still looking good around the place. No accidents or breakdowns. Starting to build though. McMinn Street in the city. Wilder Road at Bayview. The Stuart Highway, Berrima. Roadworks continuing today too on the Stuart Highway, Lagoon Road as well. 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
1: Check of the tides first. High tide right now of 7.2 metres, low tide of 0.6 metres at 2:30 p.m. and another high tide of 7.4 metres at 8:40 p.m. Cloudy conditions are expected for your Wednesday. Tops of 32 in the city. Tops of 35 in the rural area. Tops of 37 in Catherine. And now it's time to go to Juju with Black Betty!
0: Hot 100's Black Betty. You almost got me there, Juju. Good morning. How are you?
18: Good morning, guys. I'm really good. How are you guys going?
1: We are feeling pumped up. Hey, Juju, where are you and what have you got on board today?
18: This morning, I am parked up at Jingley Water Gardens and I have got Paul's iced coffees made for Territorians by Territorians. Also got some Territory spring waters because we're hydrating the Territory. And this morning, finally, I've got something to give away. I've got a Snap Fitness 3-day passes. So if you've been thinking about joining a gym this wet season, take this as a sign and go and join Snap Fitness Winnelli. It's actually my favourite gym in Darwin.
1: It's one of the best going around, hey. Honest. Let's all get shredded for the wet season, Darwin. Come on, yeah. Make sure you go see Juju. Juju, right after this, we're asking the question, what did you find living in your house? Do you have a story about that?
18: I do. It's really funny because I actually found someone from the Sam and Ant show living in my house.
1: What?
18: What? It's crazy.
1: Who,
18: I know.
1: Who is it?
18: I'm pretty sure he said his name was Sam, but
0: he's so tall, it's crazy, tall and handsome.
18: He's so
0: hey, well, don't laugh.
1: Old squatters, right, Sam? That's how you do it. Till you work your way into every rental.
0: With these nicknames,
1: guys. We are going to be giving away the tickets to Seven Deadly Gins right after this. Make sure you stick around.
0: You're in Hot 100. It's up next. You got Sam and Ann here. Run out to XS. A pink, sorry.

0: It's Pink on Hot 100. You got Sam and Anty for your Wednesday.
1: Hey, we have tickets to Brownsmart's The Seven Deadly Gins. It's time for Magenta to move forward, but it passes different ideas. Seven Deadly Gins world premiere season at Brownsmart. It's running from the 6th to the 17th of October. Look, you could book your tickets.
0: You could.
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0: I want to know, what did you find living in your house? Because the other day I found something living here right in the station, and I haven't told anyone about it yet.
1: Yeah, you've kept me in the dark. What's going on?
0: So we've had a little bit of an ant problem. And for
1: okay, look, I'm trying to work on it, and I'm trying to get better, but I don't.
0: He
1: really
0: keeps blacking out. No, we've had a bit of an ant problem, and I kept on finding these little things in my coffee every morning. I go, what is that? Remember I showed you? I was like, what do you think that is in my coffee? And you're like, I don't know. I'm not too sure. I later found out that we had an ant problem, a bit of an infestation in our kettle.
1: Oh,
0: and
1: no.
0: In the kettle. For the past couple of days.
1: Why haven't you told anyone about this? We all use the kettle. What the hell?
0: Well, I wanted to save it for on air.
1: Don't try to be coy about this. We've got an air infestation.
0: So for the past couple of days, you know, when I've been showing you, I said, what's that in the coffee? And I drank it. Remember, I was just like, stuff it. I'll drink it anyway.
1: Yeah, I thought it was your special Sam famous go-go juice, aka a bit of whiskey, a bit of an Irish coffee.
0: We have been drinking ants for the past couple of days.
1: Why have you been keeping this information to yourself?
0: I wanted to save it for the show.
1: What the hell, Sam?
0: So we have found living in our kettle a bit of an infestation of ants.
1: Jesus, I think you should have brought this to everyone's attention a little bit sooner, if you ask me.
0: Well, I didn't want to scare anybody.
1: You've scared me.
0: Yeah,
1: I've been drinking ants for the past week.
0: So I want to know on 8941 1001. Help maybe Anthony calm down a little bit here. What did you find living in your house?
1: Yeah, and did you tell the person very quickly? I hope you did. I found a bloke living in my place when we had a rental when I was renting down in Goulburn where I used to work last year. Was down there and I was just, you know, doing my business in the kitchen, and then some dude just pops out in the kitchen. I'm like, huh? Yeah, he was living there. I had no idea. No one told me.
0: What do you mean?
1: His name was Radesh. I hated him.
0: Oh.
1: He hated me.
0: I remember Radesh.
1: Yeah, I found him popping in there. Jeez, I wish they had an exterminator, you know, pest control thing for him.
0: On 8941.
1: God, I hate Radesh so much.
0: Well, on 8941 1001, what did you find living in your house? Was it a creature? Was it a bloke named Radesh? Give us a call. We'll give you these passes to Seven Deadly Gins.

0: It's in excess. Need you tonight. See what I did there?
1: Yeah, you saved it.
0: You're on Hot 100. You got Sam and Ant. We are asking the question, 8941 1001. What did you find living at your place? Was it a creature? Was it a bloke? Because I didn't tell anybody about this, but I found a bit of an ant infestation living in our kettle.
1: I'm still livid about that. Who the hell finds ants in the communal kettle and doesn't tell anyone for a week?
0: Okay, you have a good point there. Okay, but I needed to save it for the show.
1: Well, we did ask the question on 8941 1001. What'd you find living in your place? We've got Kerry Ann from Jingley on the line right now. Kerry Ann, what'd you find living in your house?
2: Oh, this is a bit gross, guys, but like my son was staying in our spare room and he likes everything to be really neat. Anyway, he said, I think I heard the cat get under the bed last night. I think she might have been sick under there. Can you check it out? So the next day...
0: I love the just palming it off to mum as well. Yeah, I'm pretty sure son's dead under the bed.
1: How old's your son, Kerri-Ann?
2: He's 30.
0: Yeah, checks out.
2: So I'm like, you'll have to help me. You lift the bed up and I'll have a look. Mm. There's a full bird carcass under the bed.
1: Oh, that is disgusting. So
2: it was disgusting.
1: We've got to ask Kerry Ann, did you or your son take care of the bird carcass?
2: What do you think, guys?
3: Oh,
2: I picked it up.
3: No.
2: I got some paper towel and I turned my head away and dry retched a bit and picked it up.
1: Wow, you really are the matriarch of the family,
0: Kerri-Ann. I think we're going to have some serious words with your son, Kerri-Ann. You can't be 30 and getting your mum to clean your room for you.
2: Well, he was holding the bed up, admittedly. He was doing that for me, but the birds are now out of the house.
0: It was an air mattress.
1: Kerri-Ann, thank you so much. We're going to hook Kerri-Ann up with those 7 Deadly Gins tickets. Wow, a carcass underneath the bed and the 30-year-old doesn't pick it up. That is bloody crazy. Hey, coming up next, you know what today is here?
0: Wednesday.
1: It's Luxor Festival Eve, baby. Oh. Luxor Festival's kicking off tomorrow. We're going to tell you how you can prepare for it.
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0: Think About Us, Hot 100. You got Sam and Ant here. It's all thanks to Harvey Norman.
1: It is Luxa Festival Eve today. That's right. The Luxa Festival kicks off tomorrow. This is such a unique trait and unique event that the Territory has. I cannot wait. We came up here last year when we first arrived in the NT, midway through the Luxa Festival.
0: Yep.
1: And I'm putting it out there right now. I'm going to get started tomorrow. I've registered. Do you know what my name is for my username?
0: Anthony Warren Johnston.
1: Large Lucky Luxa Lover. Yeah. Good. You know you love that. You know you love that, don't you? You can register at darwinfestival.com.au. Or you know what? Maybe don't register. Because I know there's prizes.
0: No, you want people to register.
1: I mean,
0: don't
1: look, you can register if you want. It's going to be in vain because you get top five Darwin prizes for the leaguers that'll be crowned at the grand final. There's an overall prize for Catherine, Alice Springs winners as well.
0: Mm. But What's the prize?
1: I'm going to say it right now. Don't bother. Well, I'm going to take this thing home easily.
0: I think we saw our very good friend Jackie. She had a very good crack at it. She was eating Luxes every single day. She didn't win. It's a lot harder than you think it is.
1: Yeah, well, here's the thing. I eat five meals a day, okay, plus snacks.
0: We need to talk about that.
1: Yeah, so I am going to absolutely wipe the floor with this one. All you got to do is eat some of the amazing Luxa dishes that the venues here in the NT serve up. Easy, I can do that
0: but
1: with my eyes closed.
0: Yeah, no, but if you're eating five Luxes a day, I mean, it's eye of a needle stuff, mate.
1: I don't know what that means.
0: Well, you'll figure it out.
1: Talking about needles, I use chopsticks for my Luxa. Thank you very much. Okay. And I'll be doing that come tomorrow. So you can go register at darwinluxafestival.com.au. I think there's going to be a walk in the cake for me. Mm. I'm going to absolutely smash it. Walk down the Luxa lane.
0: It's going to be way harder than you think.
1: You're looking at the winner right now, guys. I'm going to take home this prize. I'm putting it out there.
0: Do you want to put a wager on it?
1: Large Lucky Luxa Lover is going to win. Oh, if you register, we can see who gets
0: more. I'm saying if you win, so I'll do something, and if you don't win, you got to do something for me.
1: Okay, let's brainstorm. Let's come back tomorrow, and we'll see what the wager will be.
0: You're in a 100.

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1: Crazy. Hot 100. You got Sam and Ed to the interns. Weber, going to be joining us after 8:30.
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5: The wait is over. The TIO and TFL is back. The season kicks off this Friday at TIO Stadium with Nightcliffe and St Mary's women's sides opening the season before last year's men's Premier League grand final sides meet again in a blockbuster rematch. A full round of women's and men's Premier League action follows across the weekend, including a showdown between Banks and Pint. As one of the oldest rivalries enters a new chapter on the Premier League stage on Sunday afternoon, the TIO and TFL is back. See you at the footy.
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6: Hey there, Tani Maxwell with your local news update. NT businesses are preparing for a nationwide ban on debit and credit card surcharges from Thursday. Hospitality NT says local cafes, restaurants and other businesses will need to find new ways to cover transaction fees that were previously passed on to customers. CEO Cathy Simmons says businesses will have to redirect costs that are lost elsewhere.
7: For small and family-run venues, every increase matters. Rent, insurance, energy, freight and finance. When a pub, club, cafe or restaurant puts prices up, it's not because they want to. No one is making money from increasing the price of a meal or a pint to cover the rate that a bank charges for a transaction.
6: A Senate inquiry into artificial intelligence and data centres will hold a hearing for Darwin on November 3, giving Territorians an opportunity to voice concerns about the industry's expansion. This follows a submission by the Environment Centre NT from the beginning of this month, warning proposed hyperscale data centres could put pressure on the Territory's water resources, climate and natural ecosystems. Its submission also raises concerns about impacts on terrestrial ecosystems and threatened species. The group says the Darwin hearing is a chance to put the concerns of local communities on the national agenda. And keen anglers can cast a line for $1 million barramundi from tomorrow as the Million Dollar Fish Competition launches its 12th season across the top end. More than 53,000 people registered for the last season, with almost a third travelling from interstate to take part. The competition is open to registered anglers aged 18 and over, with tagged fish released across some of the Territory's most popular fishing spots. Tourism Top End CEO Sam Bennett says anyone can get involved in the comp.
8: It is a competition that can be any skill set of angler. Registered participants who catch a $10,000 tagged barra on an eligible fishing charter through Tourism Top End between the 1st of December and the 31st of March will double the prize money.
0: 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This is your news now.
9: Hi, I'm Phoebe Humphrey. The opposition leader is piling the pressure on the federal government on the back of the latest interest rate hike. It comes as the Prime Minister and Treasurer have pointed to the war in Iran, adding to inflationary pressures. Angus Taylor telling the ABC this is a domestic problem.
10: Interest rates were rising again before the Middle East crisis, and the Reserve Bank governor made it very clear that there were already pressures in the economy driving up inflation and interest rates before that. This has been homegrown inflation.
9: Donald Trump says he doesn't want to work with China when it comes to governing AI. The US president rejecting calls following his meeting with Xi Jinping last week. Trump insists it would make it harder for American companies.
11: If we do that, we're going to be giving a lot of secrets that we have that they just would want to have, or anybody else.
9: And a family has raised the alarm for a 30-year-old Aussie hiker missing in Peru. Melbourne's Jordan Yap was last seen on day two of a 10-day solo hike. In sport, the Knights will be without Phoenix Crossland in Sunday's NRL Grand Final against the Roosters after he was handed a four-match ban at the judiciary. It follows a hip drop tackle that left Nathan Cleary needing surgery. The Tassie Devils have unveiled their first eight AFL signings in Hobart. The young players will be part of the club's first season when Tassie joins the league in 2028. And the Socceroos have fallen to Brazil 4-2 in their second friendly in Brisbane. A record 52,000 strong crowd packed into Suncorp Stadium. That's the latest news and sport.
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12: Looking good still. No accidents or breakdowns anywhere. Starting to get busy though. McMinn Street to the city. Wilder Road at Bayview. The Stewart Highway, Berrima. Tiger Brother Drive at Tiventail Road. Bugworks continuing to on Berrima Road between the Wade Bridge and Northern Cement. 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
2: Check of the tides first. Low tide of 0.6 metres at 2:30 PM. High tide of 7.4 metres at 8:40 PM. You've got cloudy conditions expected for your Wednesday. Tops at 32 in the city, tops at 35 in the rural area, and tops at 37 in Catherine.
1: The Sam

0: good morning. It's Sam and Andy for your Wednesday. It's your hump day, Anthony. Good morning, my friend.
1: It is a Wednesday, so we've got our swear bear intern, Dante, coming into the studio after 8:30, playing a game called And I Quote. He sits in on, he comes in here for work experience. We're going to get him to rattle off a few quotes that he's heard in the office.
2: Yep, we're going to guess who they're from.
1: Mm-hmm, that's right.
0: Before that, though, started getting back into the gym. Not sure if you can tell, brah.
1: Hoodoos, brah. You're looking good.
0: Hoodoos,
1: my lad. Yeah, you're looking strong.
0: I want to come to you as the gym expert if there are some gym rules.
1: Mm-hmm. Oh, I've got a few. Right after this, though, we're recruiting people for the Plover Task Force. If you've been swooped by a plover, it's okay. We're creating a community of well-minded individuals. We're going to tell you more after this one.
0: You're not 100. The time next. You got Sam and Ann here.
1: Good morning.

0: Yeah, we want to raise awareness. We are very croc safe here in the NT, but more importantly, we need to be plover safe. These things are the deadliest animals here in the top end. And we are, yeah, creating a network for people to feel safe and hear their stories. Now, Sam, I think that to help us in the attack with plovers, we need to get used to the sound of plovers and, you know, just so we can be comfortable for when we do get swooped in real life.
1: I could not agree more, Anthony. So I thought what we could do is some plover exposure therapy.
0: Oh, this is good.
1: So when it is nesting time and when they do lay their eggs and they do get angry, we're ready. We know we don't have that fight or flight.
0: Yep. Okay, so how are we going to do this for plover exposure therapy?
1: Well, I've got a plover here in the studio. Just relax. Stay calm.
2: Sam, why'd you bring a plover in the studio?
1: How else am I going to get a plover noise?
2: I thought you were going to do a sound effect.
1: No, how else am I going to get a plover noise?
2: It's angry.
1: It is angry.
2: It's
1: Dante,
2: angry.
1: Get it out of here. It's gone. It's gone. Dante got it. Dante got rid of it. It's all good. It's all good. Dante got rid of it. That did not go to plan.
0: What the hell?
1: That didn't go to plan. No, in hindsight, I probably shouldn't have brought a plover into the studio. That is on me. That's on
0: Jesus.
1: Me. Hey, but 8941-1001, we want to hear your stories. When did you get swooped by a plover? And we're going to join you into our task force, the Plover Task Force, named by Karen.
0: There's a lot of perks for the Plover Task Force. So if you have been swooped, we want to hear from you on 8941-1001.
1: And we'll get your shirt size as well because we're making shirts.
0: That really woke me up.
1: Yeah, I know. Well, probably shouldn't have brought a plover to the studio. That's on me. You're not 100. Take calls next.

0: I'm a genie.
1: Christina Aguilera, Genie in a Bottle, Hot 100. You got Sam and Anta here. We have created the Plover Task Force. It's a group of, it's a support network that helps people that have been swooped by Plover.

0: It's Alex Warren, passenger on Hot 100. You got Sam here and Ant as well.
1: Hello, I'm here in the room. I mean, I'm very lucky to be here in the room. You let a plover loose.
0: I didn't let it loose. I just took its eggs.
1: We were trying to do plover exposure therapy, and Sam thought it was great to actually bring a plover in the studio. I thought he was going to use a plover sound effect.
0: Well, we have... How am I going to get a plover sound effect?
1: I'm sure you can find a way.
0: We have created the Plover Task Force. Mm-hmm. It's for people that have been swooped by plovers, and it's a support network. It's something that people can take solace out of,
1: yep.
0: and you know, get rid of that anxiety of the wet season, the build up, knowing that the plovers are going to be angry.
1: Someone who has been swooped by a plover, and we're going to try and recruit him right now. It's Daniel. Daniel, can you tell us your story? When did you get swooped?
2: Well, I got swooped by a plumber when I had a block drain.
1: Sorry, Dane. There's been lost in translation.
0: No, plover.
1: A plover, the aggressive birds up here in the top end.
2: Oh, plover.
1: Wait. But I want to go back. You got swooped by a plumber? How does a plumber swoop you?
2: Well, if anything, the plumber swooped me because they came and told me I had a blocked drain.
1: Mm.
2: But really, it wasn't actually a blocked drain. It had the plug was in.
0: Yeah, okay, sidetracked here a little bit. Let's go back to the plover stories. Have you ever been swooped by a plover with a
2: Yes, I have along East Point there. I was riding my bike and a couple of plovers have actually come down and swooped me on the head.
1: On the head as well. Jeez, they don't muck about. All right, East Point, we're going to mark that down because we're also going to map out little plover hotspot areas up here in the top end. Thank you very much, Daniel. Hey, mate, Daniel, you're a local territorian, right?
2: Yes, I am.
1: So, you know these things better than we do. If we get swooped by a plover, is there any point of action that we should do to keep ourselves safe?
2: Or just wear a helmet with some bloody colourful things on it and hopefully it'll disappear.
1: Okay, colourful things. That's nice. We haven't heard that yet. I'm going to make sure the helmet's strapped all the time. Daniel is officially part of the Plover Task Force. He's an absolute legend. Colourful things in a helmet. Do you reckon it's like
0: kosher?
1: Do you
0: think he was maybe confusing it with magpies?
1: With magpies?
0: Yeah.
1: You know, I think we need to speak to Territory Wildlife Park to actually get to know these animals a little bit more.
0: Let's do that. Let's try and do that. Let's track them down. You're in Hot 100. You got Sam and Ant here. I've started going back to the gym, can't you tell?
1: Yeah, Hoodoo's spray. You look good. You look good.
0: Yeah, thanks, mate. There's a few... Well, there's one specific gym rule that I want to run past you, see if it's an actual thing.
1: Okay, we'll see after this one.
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0: It's the weekend, Daft Punk. I feel it coming on. Hot 100. You got 7-8 here. It's all thanks to Harvey, Norman, Darwin. We are playing And I Quote Dante. Our intern is going to rattle off a couple of quotes he's heard around the office. We got to guess who said them. That's after 8:30. But right now, just recently started getting back in the gym. Not sure if you could tell.
1: You're looking swollen, my bar.
0: Don't have licenses for those guns. I'm going to get in trouble.
1: No, it's feeding exhibit at the Python Hour with Sam.
0: That's good. I like that. So I've recently started going back to the gym, and I've noticed something. Something happened to me yesterday, and I'm not sure if this is an unspoken rule. Mm-hmm. Much like you'll understand this when you go to a male toilet, and you're in the urinals. What's the ruling? If there's nobody else there, say you're on the far left, mm-hmm. you got four urinals. What's the rule there if somebody else comes in?
1: Stay the hell away from me.
0: Yeah, go to the furthest one away.
1: Yeah,
0: right.
1: Yep. Yeah.
0: That happened to me yesterday. I was on the treadmill, the one furthest to the left. And we go to Snap in Perap, mm-hmm. and there's what, like eight treadmills, maybe six?
1: There's a few.
0: Yeah, there's a few treadmills. Somebody comes right next to me.
1: Really?
0: Into the treadmill. There's nobody else on the treadmills. There's six other free treadmills. He comes to the one right next to me.
1: Maybe he likes you.
0: I don't care if he likes me. Go away. That's it. That's insane, right?
1: I mean, treadmill's a little bit different. Than the usual
0: rule. I don't think they are.
1: You reckon?
0: Because in both scenarios, you're excreting a liquid, and you're doing something vulnerable.
1: Yeah, can't argue with that.
0: Go to the furthest one away.
1: Did you call this person up on it?
0: No, I left the treadmill.
1: You left straight away?
0: Yeah.
1: Left, started doing bicep curls, did you?
0: Yeah, obviously. I'm not going on the treadmill for too long. I just think there has to be an unspoken rule on this, right?
1: I'll tell you what it was, actually.
0: What?
1: Now that I think about it, I think this guy was trying to mog you. I think he was trying to assert dominance.
0: Oh, he was trying to big dog me.
1: And guess what he did? You ran away.
0: He big dogged me.
1: With your tail between your legs.
0: He big dogged me, didn't he?
1: Mm, he did. Now,
0: I'm going to track him down.
1: You got a good look at this person, I'm sure. You recognize them?
0: I got the side of him.
1: Yeah. Yep. You want to big dog him. So here's what you're going to do. You're going to wait till he's on the bench press, okay? Mm. You're going to go up, say, do you need a spot there, champion? Mm. Make sure you call him champ. And now as he is benching, all right, obviously, like, rule of spotting, don't touch the bar unless you need to. Mm. Just straight away, just get it and just start ripping
0: bicep
1: curls.
0: Felt like you were struggling there a little bit, mate.
1: Start doing bicep curls yourself. I'll take it from here, chief.
0: What's the one? We always used to have a punishment if somebody did something wrong between us. You guys, start giving him lifting tips.
1: Yeah, go to the gym and give unsolicited lifting advice. That was a punishment that we've always had in the back pocket.
0: And we've been too scared to do it.
1: Oh, okay.
0: No. Oh. I can see the cogs turning there. I don't want to do it.
1: I'm going to try and convince you tomorrow. But after 8:30, we've got Swearbear Dante coming in to play, and I quote.
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7: Hey there, Tiny Maxwell with your local news update. A woman and teenager have been charged following a disturbance at a Palmerston shop. NT police say a car with four adults, a youth and two children went to Maldon Shops on Friday, where a 34-year-old woman was asked to leave by a female staff member after verbally abusing staff and throwing items. The woman allegedly spat in the staff member's face twice. Meanwhile, a 17-year-old girl is accused of physically assaulting the employee. It's further alleged the teenager was armed with a spearhead before returning to the car, where the employee armed themselves with OC spray and sprayed it at the woman who was back in the car. NT police are continuing to investigate and the woman is facing four charges, including assaulting a worker. Meanwhile, the teenager is facing three charges, including going armed in public. In other news, large numbers of small barramundi have been found dead in a fish kill at Rapid Creek. NT Fisheries says it's the second fish kill recorded this month, where low oxygen levels were recorded in the water, with several other species, including scat, mullet and mangrove jack, also affected. Fisheries NT's Brett Herbert says barramundi made up most of the fish found dead.
8: It was nearly all barramundi that were spawned last year, and they've grown up to about 30 centimetres long. Fish can still survive in very, very low oxygen water, but usually it's the smaller ones, but they're usually pretty sad and they're gasping at the surface.
7: 17 more remote Northern Territory communities will get extra support to navigate the NDIS as the federal government moves to crack down on dodgy practices. The expansion of the Remote Community Connector program will provide local workers to help participants and families apply for the scheme and connect with services. Communities including Aliangula, Barunga, Beswick, Numbuwa, Manangrida and Mataranka will now have access to the support. The federal government says the measures are designed to protect First Nations people with disability and reduce abuse of the NDIS. And more than 40 new home sites have hit the market in Zakoli, with prices starting from $260,000. The latest Caproni release includes 43 blocks ranging from 430 to 1,000 square metres, with land titles expected early next year. The release marks one of the final stages of Zakoli Village after more than 16 years of development. The 96-hectare community is now home to more than 2,000 residents.
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9: Hi, I'm Phoebe Humphrey. Small business owners will be among those hit the hardest by the latest interest rate hike. The Reserve Bank lifted the cash rate to a 15-year high of 4.6% yesterday in a bid to bring down inflation. Andrew McKellar from the Chamber of Commerce and Industry says business owners will be feeling the squeeze.
10: We know that in the past 12 months, about one-third of all small businesses have considered closing their doors. Something like this only makes it worse.
9: They're on Seven. Police have made a major breakthrough in the alleged mistaken identity killing of a Sydney uni student. Two men and a teenage boy have been charged with a string of serious offences, including murder. 23-year-old Marco Tapia was shot dead during a home invasion on September 1. He had no links to Sydney's underworld. Police believe he wasn't the intended victim. And Manchester City has been found guilty of all financial rule breach charges. The club could be stripped of all of its Premier League titles within the period of offending, which includes their 2012, 14 and 18 titles. In sport, Phoenix Crossland has expressed remorse after being handed a four-game ban at the NRL judiciary last night. The Knights player will miss the grand final against the Roosters following a hip-drop tackle on Nathan Cleary.
11: Fair hearing. Obviously apologise to Nathan and the Panthers and, more importantly, the games and the fans. Terrible start to the most important week of the year due to myself.
9: And Tasmania has revealed its first AFL signings ahead of the club's inaugural 2028 season. Eight youngsters have been unveiled to be a key part of the 19th AFL team. That's the latest news and sport.
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12: Few cars make them in Bennett and Mitchell Streets in the Darwin CBD, Stewart Highway at Woolner Road, and again at Bagot Road, and Tiger Bretta Drive at Woolner Road too. Few cars Trower Road North at Rapid Creek Road in Rapid Creek, and further up Trower Road North at Vandalin Drive at Casuarina Square, McMillan's Road out that at Vandalin Drive queuing, Stewart Highway in that at Berrima Road. 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
1: Check of the tides first. Low tide of 0.6 metres at 2.30 p.m. High tide of 7.4 metres at 8.40 p.m. You've got cloudy conditions expected for your Wednesday. Tops at 32 in the city, tops at 35 in the rural area, and tops at 37 in Katherine.
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0: Good morning. Good morning. It's Sam and Ant here for your hump day. And make sure you stick around because in about 10 minutes or so, we are going to tell you about the Sam and Ant Showdown, how you can go head-to-head and pick a side on pretty much who you like better, Sam or Ant.
1: Yes, but don't you worry. You're all going home with Domino's Pizza vouchers for all junior sports stars who get involved with the showdown. But right after this, we've got Swear Bear Dante into the studio, the intern. We're playing a new game called And I Quote. We've got to guess who said these different quotes around the office.
0: Right now, though, you know the words. Blink 182, I miss ya. You're on Hot.
17: Hello there.
0: Nailed it.

0: Blink 182, I miss you. You're not 100. You got Sam and Ant. Yeah, here we got our intern Swearbear Dante in the studio. Swearbear, well, good morning, mate. How are you?
1: Morning, guys.
2: Oh, Dante.
1: Great start.
2: Seriously, what are you doing?
3: We're playing And I Quote. That's one of Dante's favourite quotes.
2: Yep.
3: Basically, what happened is, Dante, you're doing work experience here. You sit in with a lot of the different shows, and you also work with a lot of our colleagues. So we've got you to prepare three quotes for us that you've heard.
0: Yep.
3: One of our work colleagues, and Sam and I will try and decide who said that quote.
0: Now, we're aiming for a clean sweep here. We're trying to get all three. Hit us with it.
1: All right. So I'm going to give you a very easy one just to start off with, okay?
3: Mm-hmm.
1: I'm not in my 30s.
3: I'm not in my 30s. Who said I'm not in the 30s?
0: Oh, that's,
3: Okay, I feel like it's either someone who's just in their 30s or someone who's around 28, 29.
0: I think it's Zai.
3: Well, Zai's in his 30s.
0: Yeah, I know, but I think he's referring to his early 30s.
3: Oh, then I feel like he would have said early 30s, though. And Zai is, he loves his details. I'm going to say that is Alana from Promotions, because she's in her 20s.
0: Also Alana from The Morning Show?
3: And The Morning Show, yeah.
0: Okay, let's look at Alana.
1: All right, so are you both looking in Alana?
0: Yeah, I'm going to trust my boy here.
1: All right, well, both of you are wrong because it was Zai.
0: Yeah.
3: Damn it. Why did you trust me, Sam?
0: Why did you listen to me?
3: Okay, so, sorry, I've got Zai in the brain now. Dante, please, what's the second quote?
1: All right, now, due to my swear bear allegations, I cannot say exactly what was said here.
0: Okay, but you just say the start of start of the swear.
1: But it was practically, bugger off, Dante.
3: Okay, off the bat, that's Sarah.
0: That's Sarah, she swears at us quite a lot.
3: Our boss, Sarah, yes, bugger off Dante because...
0: Yeah, and obviously that bugger is an F.
3: Yeah, yeah.
0: Would have been an F.
3: And she doesn't like for you to be too close to her. We know by experience, if you get too close, she'll say bugger off.
0: Yeah, let's lock in, Sarah.
1: No.
3: Damn it!
1: That was Alana.
3: Oh! Alana's usually so sweet, she's reminding people...
0: Why did she tell you to F off?
1: I have no idea.
0: Okay, well, you did something for sure.
3: Yeah,
0: okay.
3: I thought she was reminding you of homework or
0: something.
3: Let's
0: try and get...
3: Alana Banana, the homework reminder.
0: Let's try and get one right. Come on.
1: All right. Sarah, I just sent a meeting request. Just ignore it.
3: Zai. I'm going to say that's Zai.
0: Yeah, it's going to be Zai
3: right now.
0: No one else is doing meeting requests except Zai.
3: Yeah, and no one. Zai is the only one brave enough to call Sarah other than Big Boss Sarah.
0: Yeah.
1: Mm-hmm. You're both correct.
3: Yeah.
0: Come on. That is what I'm talking about. See, we're not too bad.
3: Good work prepping that stuff, Dante. All right.
1: You've
3: got a week to get some new quotes for us. Can you make the next ones a little bit easier?
1: Maybe.
0: No, we got to sharpen our game up. We got to pay more attention around. These are all happening around us.
3: Yeah, let's snoop around the office a little bit better, okay?
0: You're in Hot 100. You got Sam and Ant here. It's all thanks to Harvey, Norman, Darwin. Up next, the Sam and Ant Showdown. If you want to join, we'll tell you how.

0: It's now Horan and Marie everywhere. Hot 100s. You got Sam and Ann here.
1: If you are a junior sporting superstar here in the Northern Territory and you want to get involved at Sam and Ant Showdown, well, just go to hot100fm.com.au. You can register there. It's all thanks to Jape Homemaker Village and Domino's because we are going to be training and coaching teams, putting them head-to-head. Mm-hmm. But it doesn't matter if you win or lose because all the kids go home with a large Domino's pizza voucher.
0: And that's something you would say if you are losing currently, because I am currently ahead in the coaching battles.
1: Debatable.
0: It's not debatable. It's the numbers. The numbers don't lie.
1: I think you don't really keep score about, you know, how many points that you have. You keep score.
0: Yes, you do. That's how games work.
1: You keep score about what the kids get out of these current situations. You know what I mean? And I think I, you know, stand ahead in that regard. I've been the far better coach. I've been a lot kinder. I don't make my kids, you know, run errands for me, which you've been doing sometimes.
0: No, I haven't. Actually, here's a fun fact. When we did the rugby, you know, when we did the rugby with the Sharks?
1: That was so much fun.
0: One of those players actually won the Brownlow equivalent of their sport.
1: Really?
0: Yeah. The Dally M equivalent of their club.
1: I am pretty sure they gave me a shout out.
0: And they're on my team. And it was the one that we did the run at straight challenge.
1: Oh, who spear tackled? I think that's what threw out my back last week on the show. Jeez,
0: so if you do want to join the Sam and Ant Showdown, if you want to get spear tackled, no, sorry, if you want to spear tackle us, we won't spear tackle you. 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It's all thanks to Jape Homemaker Village. And all thanks to Domino's. Make sure you stick around. You're in hot.
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0: Hot 100. You got Sam and Ant here. You're the man I need, Anthony.
1: Thank you, Sam. I could do without you sometimes. You really get on my nerves. We're out of here, guys, but make sure you tune in tomorrow. We've got more tickets to 7 Deadly Gins to give away at Brownsmart.
0: Also, the NRL Grand Finals this Sunday.
1: Oh, it's going to be a massive one. Who do you think is going to win?
0: Well, let's give our predictions tomorrow.
1: Oh, okay,
0: and let's see. We've done a few of these this morning, but let's see if we can put a wager on it.
1: I tell you what the wager is. I'll say it right now. Loser has to give unsolicited gym advice to someone at the gym.
0: I'm not doing that.
1: Come on, we're doing it.
0: I might do it up next. All right, you're not. We'll see you tomorrow.

0: 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And we love getting out and about on the streets of the Top End as often as we can.
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6: Good morning. Tani Maxwell with your local news update. A high-profile Sydney barrister has been appointed to prosecute federal Labor MP Luke Gosling over alleged assaults against the Northern Territory administrator. The ABC reports Sophie Callan SC will take on the case after the NT Director of Public Prosecutions engaged an interstate lawyer to avoid a perceived conflict of interest. Mr. Gosling faces two counts of assaulting the King's representative in the Territory, as well as an allegation he breached his bail. The Solomon MP denies all charges and is expected back in Darwin local court today. In other news, Territory businesses could raise their prices to cover the cost of a new ban on card surcharges from Thursday. As of tomorrow, the 1% to 2% surcharges on every debit and credit card tap will be gone, with the Reserve Bank predicting the change will save Australians around $1.6 billion a year. But Hospitality NT says the impact could be significant for small local businesses. CEO Cathy Simmons says many businesses may end up looking to customers to recover some of those costs.
7: Going cash only absolutely will be the right solution for some businesses. I can see a pub or a wayside inn with an ATM in the corner. It does add staff time to count cash. Previously, we'd been moving culturally to card only, so I think moving to cash only would be frustrating in a new and interesting kind of way.
6: First Nations NDIS participants in 17 more Northern Territory communities will receive additional support under new federal government measures. The changes include expanding the Remote Community Connector program and establishing a dedicated First Nations hub to help people navigate the scheme. Aliangula, Barunga, Beswick, Numbawa, Maningrida and Matarenka are among the communities included in the expansion. The government says the initiatives will help identify questionable practices and better protect First Nations people using the NDIS. Yes. And Australia's richest fishing competition gets underway across the Top End tomorrow, with anglers chasing prize-tagged barramundi worth up to $1 million. The million-dollar fish comp is in its 12th season and has generated more than $83 million in economic activity last season, while putting the territory's waterways and barra fishing in the national spotlight. Tourism Top End CEO Sam Bennett says it's become an iconic competition recognised across the country.
7: The Northern Territory is renowned for its fishing at this time of year, all the way through. This runs until March. Yeah, I definitely see that people will come for this activity and this event. What we love about it when it's interstate people is they get out and explore more and do more things. So that's fantastic for us.
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6: In sport, the Crows could lose a key defender. Nick Murray is reportedly looking to head to North Melbourne next year. Sources say Murray's requested a trade to the Roos despite being contracted for another two seasons. It comes as Adelaide's already losing Jordan Butts to the Bulldogs. Former Magpie Bobby Hill says he's making his AFL comeback after taking extended leave while at Collingwood. And Brazil has downed the Socceroos 4-2 in their second international friendly in front of a record crowd in Brisbane last night. More than 52,000 watched the fiery match at Suncorp Stadium. That's the latest news and sport.
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8: If you can, Stewart Highway at Arnhem Highway in Humpty Doodles, the Stewart Highway at Lambrick Avenue in Howard Springs and Rostonia Avenue near Gateway, then off and on Tiger Brennan Drive out that at Tivendale Road, again Stewart Highway at Woolner Road and in the Darwin CBD, McMinn, Bennett and Mitchell Streets mostly. 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
1: A few brake lines, McMinn and Kavanagh Streets in the Darwin CBD, also East Point Road at Goyder Road, Perak Road south and at Stewart Highway, Tigerbrenner Drive at Woolner Road 2, a few cars, Stewart Highway at Bagot Road, Tigerbrenner Drive north at Rapid Creek Road in Rapid Creek, Stewart Highway at Hook Road in Winnelli, Restonia Avenue near Gateway. 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
0: We've got another hour of the Top End's best music coming up right now.